0: Every day I do a shot of apple cider vinegar.
1: You're kidding me. No, apple cider vinegar is the bomb. I believe in that. I've always believed in that. That's just great. It helps everything.
0: Yeah. The only thing it can't help with is handling the taste of apple cider vinegar.
1: It does well that way. I mean, it's good. It's great on chili. Oh, my God.
0: What? Apple cider vinegar chili? What's next? Apple cider spaghetti with vinegar balls?
1: Okay.

0: You have any job openings there?
1: Oh, boy. I'm still trying to get hired.
0: Is this Greg?
1: What gave it away? Is my laziness showing?
0: I'm tripping.
1: Well, tripping is a requirement if you're going to listen to this show.
0: Yeah, we all be tripping.
1: I would buy that bumper sticker.
0: For sure.
1: Yep, put it right on my bumper.
0: Cool.
1: Then eventually add a car to the bumper.

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It's the Greg B. Harrell Show, where we talk fascinating music stuff like this. What will be the next big music scene? Well, it's going to be independent artists. Well, at least that's what experts believe. Yeah, the thinking is indie bands will rise partially due to social media sites like TikTok and partially due to the large swaths of artists who are avoiding major labels and doing it on their own. This also ties into the idea that more and more concert venues will be built because you see all these indie bands are able to go out and tour on their popularity with mega fans and pull in 1,000 to 2,000 folks a night. So there has to be enough venues to fulfill that. Yeah, the indie boom is coming, according to experts. The next big music scene. Indie boom. Sounds like a Raiders of the Lost.

mega fans and pull in 1,000 to 2,000 folks a night. So there has to be enough venues to fulfill that. Yeah, the indie boom is coming, according to experts. The next big music scene. Indie boom. Sounds like a Raiders of the Lost Ark stage direction.

0: It's the Greg Beharrell Show. You can phone this show. It's 888-760-1977. But it is busy in here on the phones, so if I don't get your call, please leave a voicemail. And if it's a good one, it'll get on the show. Yep, these are my listeners.
1: Hi, Greggy. 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
2: 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Greg Beharrell, I love your voice. You're a great singer.
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0: It's the Greg B. Harrell Show. You know, if there's one thing that people are always saying to me, it's, Greg, what do you want for the world? Well, you know, I'd like an animated feature film about time-traveling insects called Time Flies When You're Having Fun. Another thing they're saying is, Greg B. Harrell, you don't have enough news from Fresno on your radio show. And you're thinking, Greg, why would I care what's going on in Fresno? Well, Fresno is a magical place, as we're about to find out when we listen to another actual clip from the Fresno Television News.
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2: I already have, a girlfriend.
3: Oh, how did you meet your girlfriend?
2: Well, we met at school. We just first talked, slowly.
3: You talked slowly, so you were like, will you be my girlfriend? So do you think she's the one?
2: I think so, yeah. Because, I mean, she's pretty.
3: She's pretty?
2: She's pretty.
3: Yeah, okay. This isn't a John Hughes movie.
2: No, I mean, just her look. I mean, right. It's hard to describe.
3: Well, I'm sure she appreciates you calling her it.
2: It?

0: It's the Greg B. Harrell Show. We talk weird music stuff on this show, and this is weird. There's now technology, or more accurately, a manufacturing process that can age the wood in a new guitar incredibly quickly, so that that brand new axe will sound like it was built in the 60s. Yeah, this is a thing, and very rich people are paying a lot of money to age their guitars. Some guitars have had this done already, and they're selling for six figures.
1: Which is super expensive.

0: only do we play the legendary bands of the past, we also believe in breaking new rock first.
1: So here's a new song.
0: Here's another example. The only place you'll hear new rock is Rock

0: 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I could
1: offer you Monopoly money, but I just put everything into building a hotel on Baltic. Fingers crossed.
0: Well, you know we're bored truck drivers and we listen faithfully.
1: We are truck drivers. You're both driving the truck?
0: No, I'm in the bunk while he drives. He won't let me drive. I'm a truck driver's wife. He's scared I'll take over.
1: Ah, you're married and you drive with him. He gets to spend his long haul with his long haul. So you just kind of hang out for the drive?
0: Yeah, I watch Netflix, watch the stars in the traffic, and cook.
1: You cook in the truck?
0: Oh, I cook the best chorizo and eggs and carne asada and anything you want, even lasagna.
1: Oh, man. With food like that, I'd end up being my own oversized load.

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0: It's the Greg Beharrell Show. You know, if you're like me, then you also never say, it's not rocket science. Because to be honest, I don't know what rocket science is, so it very well could be. But also, if you're like me, you're busy during the afternoons all week long. If that's the case, there's something very important you're missing. All the great TV that's on during the afternoon. Don't worry, I've got your back on this. Here's a sample of what you've missed on afternoon TV.
1: Unless you're a stoner, it's not something you'd see. So here's what you missed on afternoon TV.
2: Can you believe this omelet?
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6: 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I love to be in bed early.

0: Oh, what do you know? A station that plays new rock too. Yeah, that's us. Here's a new rock track. Just for fans,
1: yes,
0: of
1: hello.
0: Rock 92.7.
1: How does the day find one?
2: It finds me well. Mm-hmm. I'm just really glad to be talking to you.
1: Wow.
2: You've really mean a lot to me. I went through cancer and I think I beat it. And all along I was talking to you.
1: Oh, well, I'm so glad you're feeling better. This is wonderful news.
2: Yeah, I'm really happy. But I think you're part of the reason that I made it through. Because without that, I don't think I would have.
1: Oh.
2: Because the chemo and the radiation were pretty bad.
1: You're going to make me cry, which would mark the 8th time today.
2: Oh, no. Don't want to do that. But you're one of the most best radio hosts. You should be very proud of yourself.
1: Oh, well, I'll tell you that I'm proud you're my listener. Kicking cancer's butt like you're Vito Corleone and it owes you money.
2: Oh, no. Okay, I'll let you go.
1: Well, wait. I have to know the name of someone as strong as you. What is your name?
2: Mary.
1: Mary! Oh, I love when names are 50% vowels.
2: Yeah.
1: Mary, I'm glad you're here, and I'm glad you phoned. I'm honored. You're an inspiration on a radio show that is mostly perspiration.
2: Okay.

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It's the Greg B. Harrell Show. So I have a bizarre venue bucket list. These are places where I want to see a show at some point in my life. And it's an actual list, like a little piece of paper. And I write on it and put it in my wallet. It's a whole thing. Right near the top of the list, the Sea Organ in Croatia. Yeah, there's a spot in Croatia where they built an architectural sound object into a seawall. So every time the waves crash against this organ, it makes music. People can sit and listen to whatever song the sea is playing. Yeah, the Croatian Sea Organ. That is definitely a performance I gotta see someday. And then post about it constantly on social media until I lose followers.

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1: I'm loving your dude.
2: You know, if there was a stall divider between us, this could have been a very awkward conversation.
1: Yeah, dude, your wit and your wisdom are fantastic. Very, very well appreciated.
2: Wow.
1: And I'm in your corner, and you're awesome.
2: Yeah, well, a corner is about all I can afford with the rent in this city.

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3: 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Come in, Mr. Rubin, sir.
4: This is Cold Air Home Base. What's it like up there, Jesse?
3: Amazing, sir. I'm so glad I came up with the idea of a cold air balloon.
4: Well, I did tell you to get us noticed.
3: 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Everyone's waving.
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3: Here we go, sir. How to land.
4: What's it say?
3: Oh, no. I tore out the next page. Remember that paper airplane, sir?
4: Well, what goes up, Jesse?
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0: question. What does it take to actually, like, you know, start in the radio business?
1: Desperation, a lack of dignity, an ego the size of the tri-state area. What are you doing for work right now?
0: Right now, I just got fired.
1: Oh, I'm sorry you got fired.
0: Yeah, it was like a party, especially like the younger people. Like, everyone would bring drinks the whole time.
1: What? You were drinking at work?
0: Yeah.
1: So instead of an exit interview, did you have a, yeah, you know what, give me an interview for the road? How'd you get away with drinking at work?
0: You just smile and nod.
1: Oh, yeah, because then you're not the weirdo that drinks at work. You're the weirdo who smiles and nods at everything and makes everyone uncomfortable. Oh, it's genius.

0: I'm doing all right. I'm a little stressed out on the cash because I was barely working eight.
1: Oh, yeah, eight-hour shifts. And what do you usually get? Longer?
0: My 512 so I can pay my rent and have and afford my habit.
1: Uh-oh. This is starting to sound like a segment on Dateline. What's your habit?
0: Just alcohol and weed.
1: Alcohol and weed, using a conjunction as if it would ever be one or the other. So those are your two vices, huh?
0: Yeah. Well, and women, but they don't like me right now, so.
1: Women don't like you right now? What, because of your penchant for alcohol and weed?
0: No, because I'm just not handsome.
1: Oh, stop. Beauty is in the eye of the beholder.
0: Yeah.
1: Or in your case, beauty is in the bloodshot eye of the beholder.

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0: It's the Greg B. Harrell Show, where we talk weird music stuff. Now, studies show that every decade, hit songs have a gradual decrease in the number of notes, chords, keys, changes in music, vocabulary, topics, and moods featured in said songs. But why? Well, the thinking is, we did this to ourselves. Yeah, our attention spans, probably because of the internet, are very short. So we prefer stuff that's comfortable or sounds like something we've kind of heard before. So a lot of music stays in that wheelhouse, and that means we lose variety in songs every decade.
1: Wow. Eventually, songs will just be like a dystopian supermarket. Would you like green food or red food?

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1: So here's a new song.
0: Here's another example. The only place you'll hear new rock is Rock.

0: Well, I mean, I've never seen a picture of you. I don't know what you look like.
1: Do you remember in Return of the Jedi when Jabba the Hutt captures the rebels and takes them into the desert to this giant man-eating hole?
0: Jabba the Hutt, and then like he takes the
1: That's the Sarlacc pit. You remember it?
0: Well, it was like an octopus, but like the tentacles, like it had like teeth in it in the tentacle part.
1: There you go. Now you know what I look like.
0: if you had the tentacles, you'd be playing guitar like Jimmy Page.
1: Oh, I have the tentacles. They're just coming out of the wrong spot. Don't ask.

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1: 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Come in, Mr. Rubin, sir.
2: This is Cole Air Home Base. What's it like up there, Jesse?
1: Amazing, sir. I'm so glad I came up with the idea of a Cole Air Balloon.
2: Well, I did tell you to get us noticed.
1: Oh, they noticed, sir. I'm throwing paper airplanes from up here. Everyone's waving.
2: Don't forget to wave back, Jesse. You're our ambassador of goodwill.
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2: If you say so.
1: 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Just hit this button. And up we go.
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1: Just wish I knew how to land this thing.
2: Read the manual.
1: Great idea, sir. 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
2: Maybe skip ahead a bit.
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1: Here we go, sir. How to land.
2: What's it say?
1: Oh, no. I tore out the next page. Remember that paper airplane, sir?
2: Well, what goes up, Jesse?
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We

0: Sorry about having you on hold there. I'm incredibly lazy.
1: Oh, no problem at all. Hey, I got a question for you.
0: Oh, stop you there. I already know what you're going to ask, and I'm not sure why I am the way I am, but my psychiatrist and I are working on the answer. Psychiatrist, plural.

It's the Greg B. Harrell Show. Got a question for you. Why do people say vinyl sounds warmer? I mean, is that really true? Well, yeah, it is, and here's why. Vinyl is an analog recording with no breaks. Digital is a digital recording. There are breaks because it's all zeros and ones. But okay, here's an easy way to understand it. If you hum a melody, people will detect the pitch changing, but will not be able to determine exactly where it changed. Because it's continuous, like vinyl. It's you humming. But digital recordings use different values to represent things like pitch. So if you were able to hum digitally, you'd hear a collection of sounds instead of a continuous hum. It wouldn't sound as warm. Warm music. That's a 70s compilation album we need.

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0: Do you eat chocolate bars?
1: Yeah. 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I used to be a fan of Twix, and now it's kind of like, oh, too much. I'm more kind of into that old-timey candy, like Almond Joy.
0: What? Old-timey candy is not Almond Joy. 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
1: I still enjoy a Three Musketeers.

0: Should it have stayed home?
1: It's the Greg B. Harrell Show. I'm going to write my mental diary in moments. A mental diary thought is the kind of thing that floats through your head throughout the course of the day, where if you said it out loud, people would be like, what? That's what you think about? You could tell me that stuff. It's fine. In fact, here's a mental diary thought I had moments ago. Pro tip. Do not tell someone, hey, your dancing is hilarious, unless you know they were trying to be. I learned the hard way.

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1: This is the rise of the underdog.
2: Hot Air Balloon 1 to Cole Air Home Base. Come in, Mr. Rubin, sir.
3: This is Cole Air Home Base. What's it like up there, Jesse?
2: Amazing, sir. I'm so glad I came up with the idea of a Cole Air Balloon.
3: Well, I did tell you to get us noticed.
2: Oh, they noticed, sir. I'm throwing paper airplanes from up here. Everyone's waving.
3: Don't forget to wave back, Jesse. You're our ambassador of goodwill.
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3: If you say so.
2: And it's so easy to fly. Just hit this button. And up we go.
3: Sounds like nothing could possibly go wrong.
2: Just wish I knew how to land this thing.
3: Read the manual.
2: Great idea, sir. Let's see here. Congratulations on your purchase of the SkyMaster 5000 hot air balloon.
3: Maybe skip ahead a bit.
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2: 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How to land.
3: What's it say?
2: 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I tore out the next page. Remember that paper airplane, sir?
3: Well, what goes up, Jesse?
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0: to land.
1: What's it say?
0: Oh no, I tore out the next page. Remember that paper airplane, sir?
1: Well, what goes up, Jesse?
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Show. Beauty is only skin deep is such an insult to organs and the skeleton. I like to close every show by writing a little something in my diary. So here we go. Dear Diary, Greg B. Harrell here. Blessings are so eccentric. They're always showing up in disguise. Fun. Thanks for listening, everybody.

0: 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A station that plays new rock too. 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Just for fans of Rock 92.7.
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0: 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Come in, Mr. Rubin, sir.
1: This is Cold Air Home Base. What's it like up there, Jesse?
0: Amazing, sir. I'm so glad I came up with the idea of a cold air balloon.
1: Well, I did tell you to get us noticed.
0: Oh, they noticed, sir. I'm throwing paper airplanes from up here. Everyone's waving.
1: Don't forget to wave back, Jesse. You're our ambassador of goodwill.
0: And since Cold Air specializes in keeping all the hot air out of your home, this balloon is the perfect symbol for keeping you cool.
1: If you say so.
0: And it's so easy to fly. Just hit this button. And up we go.
1: Sounds like nothing could possibly go wrong.
0: Just wish I knew how to land this thing.
1: Read the manual.
0: Great idea, sir. Let's see here. Congratulations on your purchase of the SkyMaster 5000 Hot Air Balloon.
1: Maybe skip ahead a bit.
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0: 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How to land.
1: What's it say?
0: Oh, no. I tore out the next page. Remember that paper airplane, sir?
1: Well, what goes up, Jesse?
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5: This is Cole Air Home Base. What's it like up there, Jesse?
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Oh, what do you know? A station that plays new rock, too. Yeah, that's us. Here's a new rock track. 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

0: Hot Air Balloon 1 to Cold Air Home Base. Come in, Mr. Rubin, sir.
1: This is Cold Air Home Base. What's it like up there, Jesse?
0: Amazing, sir. I'm so glad I came up with the idea of a cold air balloon.
1: Well, I did tell you to get us noticed.
0: Oh, they noticed, sir. I'm throwing paper airplanes from up here. Everyone's waving.
1: Don't forget to wave back, Jesse. You're our ambassador of goodwill.
0: And since Cold Air specializes in keeping all the hot air out of your home, this balloon is the perfect symbol for keeping you cool.
1: If you say so.
0: And it's so easy to fly. Just hit this button. And up we go.
1: Sounds like nothing could possibly go wrong.
0: Just wish I knew how to land this thing.
1: Read the manual.
0: Great idea, sir. Let's see here. Congratulations on your purchase of the SkyMaster 5000 Hot Air Balloon.
1: Maybe skip ahead a bit.
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0: Here we go, sir. How to land.
1: What's it say?
0: Oh, no. I tore out the next page. Remember that paper airplane, sir?
1: Well, what goes up, Jesse?
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2: Hey there, Corpus Christi. 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

0: keywords, you get $1,000. And the keyword is lucky. No, it's not.
1: Dang it.
2: No.

0: check somebody's credit before they can get a car.
1: Or the T, yeah.
0: Before you can, it's the same way a man is checking your credit before he chooses you as a wife. Sure, you want to call it Carfax, call it hoe facts, call it wife facts.
2: I don't know. I feel like women really want to get married anyway, so I don't think they really care. Mm-hmm. They're not like, oh, man, my body count's too high. Wah, I won't get married. I don't think they care.
3: No.
2: But I'm just curious, is that how a man chooses the woman? That he gets down on one knee, and then he asks the woman?
4: I don't think so.
2: I think it plays a role.
3: It probably is. Look, now that I really think about it, yeah.
2: It does play a role in... I do think so. I do.
3: I think you're right.
2: I think it does play a role when you're getting down on that one knee and you're saying, hey, I'm ready to risk everything for this one person.
5: It really is a risk.
2: So
5: big old risk.
2: I do think that that is, maybe there's dudes out there and you're like, no, that didn't play. I don't even care.
3: Yeah, I mean, there's always going to be some of that. But, I mean, if you're talking about the majority.
2: I saw a guy, his comment was, I don't really care about the number. How much? I just want a woman to be nice to me and not say mean things to me.
3: Okay.
2: He's like, he just doesn't want one to say mean stuff to him.
3: Yeah.
2: What's up, RC?
3: Get some balls.
6: Yeah. Hey, I think y'all are missing a couple of points on the body count thing. Two things. Number one, when you talk about a body count, are you talking about recently, the last 5 years, or a total? Because
2: I'm talking about, let's look at that hodometer and see how many miles are on that thing. Yeah, the hodometer. Let's see how many miles are on that thing.

0: All right. Well, then she might have had sex when she was 13.
1: Oh, sir. I knew he sir. Why you got to be weird?
2: Yeah.
1: Let's just go to adulthood, sir, because we're talking marriage and stuff like that, all right?
0: Okay, but see, also, there's the thing about somebody that's married as opposed to somebody that's never been married. Now, say a woman has only had a body count of 2, okay?
1: Yeah.
0: But she was married twice. There's 365 days of the year.
1: Yeah, those are highway miles. And we all know a car lasts longer with just highway miles.
3: Mm-hmm.
0: Okay, so
1: it's not stop and go miles, sir.
3: But if they're having sex every day, that's still highway miles.
1: No, that's just highway miles, brother.
0: But 2 years with two different guys at 200 each, that's 400 times.
1: Yeah, that who cares about that?
3: Guys, I like it's, okay. It's logic.
1: No, you don't.
0: This single girl did it like 5 or 6 times.
1: And it does. Here's the thing. The dude, that means that the woman that might have done it 800 times and she's only been with 2 dudes is way choosier than the woman that did it a handful of times with a bunch of dudes. I think men are picking the woman because she's choosy and the sex is like means something and they don't just give it out to anybody. You're talking about two women that were... you're talking about a woman that was married to 2 different guys. And maybe her first husband died or something, and she got married again. And she might have done it 10,000 times. But she was committed. Yeah. To me, that'd be awesome. That means that she likes it.
2: I respect it.
1: Yeah, I respect that a lot.
0: So it means a lot to you. To some people, it's the opposite. They look at it like she did it 400 times.
1: Who cares?
0: No,
1: that means that she likes to do it.
3: And she's probably done everything.
2: People look at it differently. I'm with Billy, though. That's how I look at it. I respect that.
1: Yeah.
2: Way more than the girl has been with, a bunch of other dudes, but maybe done it less. But more
0: partners.
2: Yeah,
0: but don't forget the trip tickets. You got the body count, but then trip tickets. The trip tickets don't mean anything to
1: okay? I don't know what he means.
3: Yeah, what is that?
2: He's just saying she hasn't done it.
0: That's, how many times for that one person?
2: Yeah.
1: That doesn't matter.
2: To us,
0: 200 times for one person.
1: Okay, if she's with a guy and she did it 2,000 times with that guy, that just says that
3: she likes
1: to do it.
3: I think it's cool that everybody has different opinion on it.
1: Yeah, I wouldn't even say that. Nobody's opinion is correct.
2: No, it's a personal preference.
1: It's a preference.
2: Yep. Yeah.
1: Chris, what would you like?
4: I don't know.
1: What do you mean you don't
3: know? Well, this is just unlocked something because I like this like angle that he took.
1: What do you mean you unlocked what?
3: He unlocked it. Like I like that angle. Like if the girl was with the guy for 20 years or whatever or what? Or
1: yeah, she did it 20,000
2: times. She did
1: it
2: 20 million times, but with that one guy.
1: Yeah.
4: It's just one.
1: That means that she enjoys it.
3: Mm-hmm. Yeah, but that's a lot of sex, and they've done a lot.
4: It doesn't matter.
2: This has been like a thing.
3: Yeah.
4: It's like, one guy.
2: People then, they'll say like, she did it 20,000 times with that one guy, but she's hooked up with, 50 guys, but only done it 5,000 times.
3: And that's why 50 guys ain't that bad compared to like having sex with the same guy every day.
1: A man isn't afraid of a woman's sexual history.
2: Mm-mm.
1: He's afraid of her if she's just
2: how
1: able
2: many guys have hit it
1: to give it out so freely.
2: Yes,
1: right.
2: Usually that is how most people look at it, Billy. But there's this new wave of guys that are looking at it. They're putting a spin on it, and I respect it.
1: Yeah,
2: I really do.
1: I think it's
2: a lot of hard work to, angle yourself that way, but go for it.
1: To each is their own.
2: Exactly.
1: This woman wishes she was a nard. Here, listen to this. Yeah, no, she wishes she was a nard. Listen to this.
5: It's funny because I've been doing OF for the past, 4 years, and one of the common assumptions is, I'm just getting laid all the time. Like, I'm a capital S slut. And, I wish that was the case.
1: She wishes she was a nard, just a slut.
3: I'm not a slut!
5: That is so far from the truth. I love sluts, and I wish I was one, but I don't have it in me. I literally don't have it in me. It has been over 2 years since I've even had a single kiss.
1: Wow, she's on OnlyFans. And she wishes she could be slutty, but she can't. She just doesn't have it in her to be slutty. So she would want to, but she just can't. She respects him, but she just can't do it. It's just not her thing.
4: Well, I guess. Unfortunate.
1: That's unfortunate.
2: That's unfortunate.
1: Now, she could just be saying that just to get more people to buy her OnlyFans.
2: She could, yeah. It could be marketing.
1: Or she could really mean it.
2: Yeah, I don't know.

0: Sometimes you gotta step out of your comfort zone.
1: I bet you definitely do on OnlyFans.
2: Mm-hmm. See, is this the...
1: Gotta be different.
3: This one was... Oh, it's Alex again. Yes, Alex.
1: Okay, hey, Alex.
3: I did tell her to call back in the 9 o'clock hour. Yes, Alex.
4: Hey, Alex. Hey, Billy. Hey. I wanted to comment on some things that you were talking about this morning, but I will say, like, yeah, I'm with that dude. Three husbands, you know, but my count is seven because I had in between. And I'm still your Mormon girl. But, yeah.
3: Okay, but you probably did it a lot with your husbands, right?
4: Oh, yeah, definitely. That odometer was definitely high.
3: So a lot of highway miles, if you will.
4: Oh, yeah.
3: And did you try everything?
4: Going to Hustler and Victoria's Secret does help that.
3: All right, so she would go to the Hustler place, Derek, in Victoria's Secret to keep it spicy for her man.
1: That is a woman keeping it spicy, that's for sure.
3: Now, did one of your husbands die and the other one cheated, or how did you separate from your husbands?
4: The first one divorced me because of my disability. The second one, he died from cancer. And now I'm married to Ben, which, by the way, he's the one that called in and was talking about the double shower and the mouth hugs last week.
3: Oh, yeah. That's right.
4: Yep.
3: Hey, I do have a question, though. So the first husband left you. What disability do you have?
4: I told you guys on the show. You're making me share too much on the radio.
3: Oh, I was just curious. What disability is it? IBS or something? What is it?
4: That's not a disability. I'm epileptic.
3: Okay. IBS seems like a disability.
0: Just no strobe lights. We're good.
4: Yeah, pretty much.
3: All right. Okay. So, and he left you because of that?
0: That's a dumb reason.
5: You're talking pretty good with it.
4: It's okay. He was a base.
5: Yeah, no.
3: Hold on. Nord says you're talking really good being epileptic.
4: Well,
1: do they not talk?
4: I hope so.
0: Yeah.
5: Well, don't they have a weird talk to it?
1: No. Are you talking about
3: Tourette's?
1: Yeah, he's talking about Tourette's.
5: No, not Tourette's. I met a guy that has something like that, or something like that. Like he'll shake kind of.
1: Nope, that's
5: Parkinson's.
1: What was that? You said Parkinson's.
5: No, it's not.
4: Are you talking about
1: Parkinson's?
4: Are you talking about a stroke victim?
5: No.
4: Maybe, but no.
1: Yeah,
4: he is. My ex.
1: You'll never figure out what he's talking about because he doesn't know what he's talking about.
5: I'm gonna find out what I'm talking about.
1: I can't wait for that day.
5: Yeah,
1: that'll be great.
5: You're talking pretty good
1: with a seizure.
3: No, Nor was just saying he loves your pizza place, Little Seizures.
1: Yeah.
5: what is yours affect?
3: Could you tell Nor what it affects?
4: I was going to talk to you about Warhammer, though, man.
5: Talk to me about Warhammer?
0: Yeah, you play with her.
5: I don't play Warhammer.
4: Okay. Well, you sure do look like a guy that does.
5: Yeah.
3: Is he an old man?
5: What?
4: Yeah.
1: Oh, okay.
5: Yeah, definitely not me.
4: Do you even know what Warhammer is?
5: I had to ask Goof, and he told me it was like you had to paint.
0: A penis.
5: What? No, you had to paint like little character things, and it's like a board, and you guys play on a board, right?
4: Yeah, similar to D&D.
3: Oh, nice.
5: Yeah, I've never done that. I've seen it at the mall, but I've never done it.
3: Yeah, maybe it's
4: a lot of your show listens. A lot of your show listens to this and they play. It's just like D&D, so be nice.
5: Be nice, Nord.
3: Don't be a jerk. Nord.
5: I wasn't being a jerk. I was just saying I never played that game.
3: All right, Nord was saying, since you know you were a married woman on two other occasions, you obviously did lots of crazy stuff with those husbands as well, right?
4: Mm-hmm.
3: All right, and so... But wouldn't that be a good thing? Wouldn't your current husband be glad that you were, I guess...
4: Most definitely.
3: Yes. He would be glad that you are somebody that enjoys that.
4: Yes, and no, I've never seized on him while bouncing.
3: Or mouth hugging. That would be insane.
4: No.
1: Yeah, it would be.
3: Oh, my gosh.
4: There is
3: so
4: a disability out there that does that with epilepsy, though. You guys should look that one up.
3: Really?
4: It's really scary. I'm glad I don't have that version.
3: So, wait a second. You couldn't get a mouth hug then because you just couldn't chance it?
4: No.
3: Just couldn't chance it. That'd be too scary.
1: I'd risk it.
3: Derek said he'd risk it.

0: have to. I mean, like, what are you going to do? Not get a mouth hook?
1: Okay, I have a question. Let's say you did have that kind. Would you bring in a friend to do that for your husband, Ben?
2: Billy, I am now a married woman. You know the answer of that.
1: Yes, yes, you would. You would bring in a friend to do that. No, that's the wrong answer.
0: So sweet of you.
1: Okay, if you couldn't mouth hug, you wouldn't bring in, like, somebody to help you out with that?
2: There are toys for that.
1: There's no toy for that. Mm-hmm. There's no toy for a mouth hug.
3: Mm-mm.
1: They have not invented anything.
3: They've
1: close.
3: Tried. They will never achieve it.
1: Nope, they have not.
2: Well, yeah, because
1: that's the one thing that AI can't replace.
0: Nope. They really can't.
2: I would agree.
1: Yeah, right? That's where the one job that's safe.
3: Yeah.
0: They say it's recession proof.
1: Well, thank you, Alex. Appreciate it. You have a wonderful day. And, of course, don't forget you're going to be at our BMS Live. Nard, I can't believe you ditched her on her wedding.
0: I can't.
3: That's
0: believe
3: terrible.
0: That.
1: All right. Crazy reason why this woman got strep throat. We'll get to that. Nikki Glaser's got a real weird reason why women are allowed in the bedroom. Mm. And these women showed their boobs for money. Plus, I got Guns N' Roses tickets all next.

0: 1-855-FU-BILLY. Back to the Billy Madison Show.
1: I just showed Nard a video that's out there. I posted it on X. And it's this woman that's at a concert. And she's a dancer, and they bring a guy up on stage. And she's, I guess, almost in the police dog position. And then she's going to shove her butt into his face, into his chest. Well, she did it a little too rough and broke the guy's arm.
2: Because of the force of it, his arms was holding. He was using his arms to hold him up. And the force of the butt to the face.
1: Made some of these women are strong.
2: Jolted her, his arm and snapped it.
1: Snapped it. Do you ever
2: I mean, he's laying on stage and this girl's still shaking her ass and his arm is like the wrong way.
1: Do you ever see like some of those UFC fights where the leg snaps in half?
2: Oh, I hate that.
1: That's what this looked like.
2: Yeah.
1: Or there was a famous one where this guy, his name was Sid Vicious. But I think he went by Sid Justice in WWF at the time.
2: Okay.
1: But he jumped off the top rope.
2: Yeah.
1: And he landed on his leg and his leg snapped and his leg was hanging there.
2: Damn. Yeah. Yep. No, it's brutal.
1: That's what this guy's elbow looked like.
2: I think Louisville, like, Final Four.
1: Yeah, there's been some football players, too. Anderson Silva, remember him?
2: Yeah.
1: When he broke his leg.
2: But that's what happened to this guy while he was getting a butt rubbed on his face. Snapped his arm.
1: Yeah, he wasn't in a fight.
2: No, he wasn't doing a sport.
1: So, so sick. Let's see. Oh, do you want to hear something pretty gross, too?
2: Sure.
1: So this kind of turned a woman off.
3: Like each other. He's like, I'm like, yeah, you know, like I do OF. I like, this is something I'm going to continue to do.
1: All right, so they're dating and she's like, hey, just so you know, I do OnlyFans. And so he then lists off something gross that he does. So they're dating.
2: Yeah.
1: And stuff.
2: Yeah.
1: And she's like, all right, just so you know, I do OnlyFans. He's like, oh. All right, that's where you take off all your clothes and possibly do nasty stuff for money. Possibly, okay. Yeah. I got a gross habit, too.
3: I like, this is something I'm going to continue to do. It's not, I'm not planning on stopping it. And he was like, oh, it's okay. Like, everyone has their flaws, right? I was like, but anyways, he was like, everyone has their flaws. And he was like, you know, I.

0: even have some of my own. And I was like, oh, like what? You can
1: oh
0: tell
1: boy.
0: Me anything.
2: I see where this is going.
1: Yeah.
0: He was like, he's like, yeah, but you have to promise not to laugh. And you guys, I laugh at
1: yeah,
0: literally everything. It's impossible not to. So I'm like, I'm like, what is it? Like, I promise I won't laugh. And he's like, okay, well, I have had this habit since I was a kid. I pick and eat my boogers. And he's 30. And he was like,
3: so he's going, hey, look, I got a nasty habit just like you do.
4: Yeah.
3: You do OnlyFans? That's gross. He picks his nose and eats his boogers.
4: It's just funny that he was like trying to give her something like that also was gross, and that's what he came up with.
3: Yeah.
2: And he films it?
0: No, he doesn't film.
4: He films it. Oh, no, and he that's filmed it.
2: I was like, what?
3: Yeah, does he stupid, make content?
4: Stupid idiot.
3: He's on Only Boogers.
4: Stupid idiot.
3: I'm on Only Boogies.
4: This show's got a nard. And he films it. It's like, yo, shut up, nard. What? Idiot.
5: I mean, if he's making money off it, yeah, do it.
4: He's not.
6: He's not. That's the, okay.
4: It was a dumb question.
5: Oh.
4: You
6: that's
4: moron.
6: That's the nard part. It was a dumb question.
3: Nard thought it was a great question.
4: Yeah. I was laughing at how
6: that's
4: stupid it was.
5: Oh, well, that's rude.
3: He just got that now.
6: He was trying to sign up for Only Boogers.
3: Nard is money. Right now. Let me get
5: I mean,
3: on that Only Boogers.
5: There's a market for it.
4: This guy don't listen or hear.
5: Yeah, like if I got boogers for days.
4: Facts. This guy don't listen or hear.
3: I'm sure there's somebody in another country that'd love to see you do that to your nose. So crazy way this woman got strep throat.
1: Mom and Dad, if you're watching, please don't listen.
3: Yeah, don't listen, Mom and Dad.
4: At least you gave him a heads up.
3: Yeah.
4: If Mom and Dad listen here, that's their fault.
3: That is their fault.
1: Mom and Dad, if you're watching, please don't listen.
7: Okay.
1: One time I got strep throat.
4: What?
3: Because she bleeped a bleep.
4: Yeah.
3: And it gave her a strep throat.
6: She got streptococcus.
4: That sounds...
1: Yeah, because he was unclean.
3: Oh!
1: Yeah.
7: Or was he sick? But that, I think that's transmitted through saliva. So maybe it wasn't the of the... Maybe it was just you kissing him prior to the...
3: This guy's like, hey, I know you want to say you got
4: yeah.
3: it from that, but let's not start that rumor.
4: Because strep comes from saliva.
3: It was yes. probably from you making out with the guy.
4: Yeah.
6: She thought she got
4: so she so tells people this.
3: She's so dumb she thought she got strep doing that.
4: And this guy's like, that's not how that works.
3: She's like, Mom and Dad, I hope you're not listening, but I got strep
4: yeah.
3: throat bleeping a bleep.
4: I just told you about a bleep that I bleeped for no reason.
3: That's right. And this one time I caught a cold bleep and a bleep.
4: Right.
3: Got the flu that way.
4: Yeah, I'm a sickly whore.
3: It gave me COVID. I got kidney disease from
4: right.
3: it.
4: I got COVID from it. I got COVID from it.
3: That's why it spread so fast.
4: Yeah, that is. Fact.
3: Yeah. So it took grandma out.
4: Uh-huh.
3: She had a bleep and a bleep.
4: No, that's not how that works. It's airborne. You just air grandma out for no reason.
3: Yeah.
4: Stupid idiot.
3: Did you? Okay.
6: This
3: so,
6: show is, that show is
4: yeah.
6: dumb.
4: Yeah, it is.
3: Okay. What I like about this is if you aren't, because some people know that they're not good at mouth hugs, right? The ladies, right?
4: Like, sure.
3: Oh, I'm not really
4: yeah,
3: good
4: sure.
3: at it. Did you know they have classes for it?
4: I thought that was a joke from Old School.
3: Well, that movie Old School?
4: Yeah.
3: No, apparently
4: where
3: there
4: Andy
3: are,
4: Dick is given the class.
3: There yeah. are classes.
4: Wow.
3: And so this woman, before she ever did it, she wanted to be good at it, so she took a class. It's kind of like a driving class.
4: That is a woman that I am interested in because she really cares.
8: So she had a seminar in Beverly Hills.
1: Yeah.
8: And I was like, I'm signing up. I don't even think my mom knows this. Okay. So this is incredible. So I signed up. I was the youngest person in the class. And I talk about this in the book.
1: Yeah.
8: But yeah, so
1: okay, so no
8: we
1: carrots.
8: Each got like
1: you
8: some fine china.
1: Okay. Yep.
8: We got a plate of fine china and she went around the room and we had our choice of dildo. So there were different damn. Sizes okay. and shapes and literally you had a dildo on a platter.
1: Hilarious.
8: And she was like, all right, ladies.
3: All right, ladies. Now
4: right, ladies.
3: She was going to teach you how to do it and she had never done it.
4: Wow.
3: And so She wanted to take a class.
4: There really was a class on this.
3: Yeah, in Beverly Hills, there was a class on how to do it.

0: And so, but there were some women in there that were married. There were some women in there that had just gotten into relationships.
1: Yeah.
0: And there were some women in there like, I just want to be good at this. I just they wanted like to women, please their man.
1: They all learned this from porno. But...
0: Hmm.
1: Like, I think that's a girl's, like, a first class.
0: I think
1: on
0: a
1: doing
0: class
1: that.
0: Would probably be good, right?
1: Yeah, I just feel like it's pretty easy.
0: What about sharpen up the skills?
1: It's like a pretty easy thing to pick up on.
0: Do you get a certificate? Is it, Derek?
1: I mean,
2: well, yeah, I've seen TikTok videos.
1: The moves aren't complicated.
2: Yeah, I've seen TikTok videos where, like, the guy will complain, like, the girl will be like, oh, I'm terrible at cooking, but, like, you're good at mouth hugs? Your mom didn't teach you that? Like, she's like, my mom went around and helped me cook. And it's like, but you were fine doing mouth hugs. Like, why can't you do both?
0: Right.
2: Like,
0: well, so you're saying you didn't need your mom to teach you to cook.
2: Yeah,
0: so.
2: Exactly. It just came natural.
0: Yeah, I don't know if it comes natural. They probably practice a little bit.
1: Mm.
0: A few trial runs.
1: Mm-hmm.
0: You know, hitting the curb a few times.
1: Yep.
0: Right? Not really ready to parallel park.
1: No, Derek, it's an art. Yeah, it's an art that I think you pick up from porn. The only reason I say that is because I've heard girls say that. Like, that's how they learned.
0: Porno.
1: Yeah. And that's how they picked up, like, new moves and stuff.
0: There was a girl online, she said she learned it from her sister.
1: That's insane. Like, I've never heard about a girl, like, learning how to do it from, like, another person.
0: Yeah.
1: Like,
0: or they'll have a best
1: like,
0: friend.
1: In person.
0: They'll have a best friend. It's like, oh, you gotta do it like this.
1: Hmm.
0: Yeah, they got a whole ass class, though.
1: How I eat a Snickers is not how you do it at all. That'll put somebody in the hospital.
2: Yeah.
1: Yeah. Yeah.
2: I'd be done. Yeah.
1: Yeah. Yeah.
2: What? I was agreeing with you.
1: Yeah, okay.
2: What?
0: Yeah, why are you being rude, Nard?
2: How am I being rude if I agree with you?
0: Nard, are you saying that you'd be good at it?
2: No. I'd be terrible at it.
0: I bet you, you know what?
2: What?
0: Because you watch a lot of the lesbian stuff.
2: Yeah, that's how I'm a great muncher.
0: I don't.
1: Says nobody.
2: Says me.
1: I know, says you.
3: Said nobody ever.
1: Says you. Says no female ever has ever said that.
2: Nah.
0: He said, nah.
1: I know, nah. That's what I said was nah. You then said nah on top of my nah. Now we're nah.
0: There's too much nah, nah, nah going around. Can we knock off the nah, nah?
2: Yeah.
0: All right. This one is saying it's all ugly dudes in Colorado.
4: Dating in Colorado is kind of like living in hell. Okay.
0: You see all the comments. Women are like, hey, it's not just Colorado. There's ugly dudes everywhere.
4: Okay, dating in Colorado is awful. And we have some of the ugliest men you have ever seen in your life in
1: Colorado,
4: which is why I end up in so many long-distance relationships.
0: She has to outsource because all the dudes in Colorado are ugly. So now she's outsourcing in other states to try to find a dude.
1: I'm just saying, like, why do you care when the scenery is so beautiful?
0: I know, there's mountains and snow-capped mountains and
2: but no one wants to be around snow all the time.
0: I would.
1: Yeah, I mean, right here, this guy.
0: I'm built for snow. I'm from snow.
1: It was only snow.
0: I bet you my parents made me in the snow.
1: Mm-hmm.
0: Bet you they did.
1: Yeah. I love how girls are in the chat now pointing out, great muncher, but single. Right.
2: Yeah.
1: Even girls are crapping on him.
2: Just haters.
1: I mean, they're just pointing out that maybe you're not as good at it as you think, is what their point is.
0: I go with that, Nard. Just to let people
1: haters.
0: Know.
1: No, yeah. Yeah, do the say haters.
2: They are.
1: Yeah.
0: Oh, where's haters. That Nikki Glaser one?
1: I know, put it up there.
0: Where's that one at?
1: I
0: got the guy's shoes. This woman dumped a dude because of a guy's shoes. That's kind of funny.
1: Yeah.
5: Hooking up with this guy. We have
0: She's already having sex with
1: it's
0: him.
1: 3-1
0: you know what I'm gonna do tomorrow?
1: What?
0: Thought this would be kind of funny tomorrow because there was a guy on the street and he was asking people, hey, you know, did you hook up on the first date? And they're like, oh, we hooked up before our first date.
1: Yeah.
0: So I wonder how many people hooked up before they even went on a date.
1: Mm-hmm.
0: Right. I want to take those calls tomorrow. That'd be fun.
5: Sleepover.
0: See, this is why they call it. Listen to this.
5: With this guy, we have a sleepover.
0: That's what they call it now, right? They call it a sleepover.
1: Yeah.
0: Like, oh, we made popcorn, there was a pillow fight, there was a lot of fun, we watched movies.
1: Right.
0: No, you humped. That's not a sleepover.
5: I'm leaving in the morning, and he's like, let's go, like, grab bagels and a coffee. I'm like, cool, let's go. In my outfit from the night before, like, literally disgusting.

0: Over my dead body, would I do that now in Soho? Like, it was insane.
1: That's crazy.
0: And we're walking there, and on the way there, I happen to glance down at the man's feet. Keep in mind, this man was perfect in every other way.
2: She ended up not talking to him anymore because of the shoes that he was wearing. Mm. This is how important your shoes are, fellas.
0: I look down at his feet, and he's wearing Alexander McQueen sneakers, and he's walking like a duck. And I legitimately never spoke to him again.
3: Damn.
2: Because of his shoes.
3: Damn.
2: She's like, I didn't like his shoes. Now, he was perfect in every other way, but he walked like a duck.
3: Mm-hmm.
2: And he had stupid shoes on. So she's like, I never talked. They were just hooking up. They just had a sleepover.
1: Because of his sneakers?
0: No, they were disgusting. They were like frat house sneakers. Like, it was so crazy. And he was walking like... Now I'm like shaming him for how he walked, but it.
2: She dumped him because of his shoes. You're lucky you're a cobbler, Nard.
3: Yeah.
2: So you're not going to get dumped for your shoes.
3: You just got to really pay attention to those things.
2: Yeah. Another thing, socks.
3: Mm-hmm.
2: You got to pay attention to your socks, your underwear, and your shoes.
3: I think that's why it's always safe to just go with boots.
2: And your nails. Because women are hypercritical of a man's shoes,
3: they're noticing everything.
2: Everything.
3: That's what you...
2: Ear hair, nose hair,
3: everything.
2: All that stuff.
3: Every little imperfection you have.
2: They're noticing it all.
3: They do.
2: They're
3: the devil.
2: This is that Nikki Glaser stuff when she talks about why women are loud.
4: But you're loud, aren't you?
5: Yeah.
4: Yeah.
5: Yeah, I'm loud. Do you know the scientific reason behind it?
2: Yeah.
5: You do?
2: There's a scientific reason why women are loud. Mm. Listen to this.
3: Okay. What?
4: It's so that other men come in.
5: Yep.
6: Oh.
3: What?
4: When we were all...
3: No, it ain't.
2: Yeah.
3: What is wrong with her?
4: Like, in the jungles, we would be like, so that other guys would go, someone's ready to be...
2: Someone's to be impregnated.
3: No.
2: So that's why they're loud.
3: They're being impregnated.
2: No, they're being loud so that other men will get the signal.
3: Okay.
2: That's what happened in the jungles, Derek. That's
3: yeah.
2: What she said.
3: Right. Like, I've lived in apartments before where I've heard people having sex.
2: And you didn't go up there and...
3: I didn't notice anybody outside their door just, like, waiting their turn.
2: You didn't go up there, Derek, say...
3: I definitely didn't know.
2: I heard the call.
3: Yeah, no, I did not.
4: That guy's done. I'm going to head on over.
5: Yeah, it's biological.
4: Because when you're ovulating,
3: it did make
4: you need
3: me horny.
4: From different guys, so that guy.
2: So they say that women will moan and howl more during ovulation.
3: Because they're looking for all males in the near distance.
2: Yes,
3: like in the nearby location to come do her.
2: I think that's why women move into apartment complexes. No, it says
3: that makes sense, Star?
7: Yeah, in a weird way.
2: Why does it make sense?
7: Because of what you said, like to let every male know that can hear.
2: Hey, that she's in season. She's ready.
7: Yeah.
2: 1-855-FU-BILLY if you want Guns N' Roses tickets. I'm going to ask you a question about what we did on the show today. If you get it correct, you are our winner for the Guns N' Roses tickets. It's September 16th.
3: Nice.
2: All right. So, Nard, you're saying that makes sense.
7: It does.
2: That's why
7: especially
2: a woman is
7: like
2: loud.
7: If they've been doing it before, like, before time and stuff.
2: What
7: before
2: mean, before time.
7: Well, like
2: mean?
7: When they were cavemen
8: before
7: and stuff.
8: Before
7: time.
8: Before time.
7: Well, before
2: you know,
7: cell
2: they did
7: phones.
2: It before
7: and all that.
2: Time. Before cell phones, Derek.
7: Cell phones.
2: Because now you can just call a guy and let him know, hey, I'm done with the other one.
3: So
2: come on over.
3: Anything that happened before cell phones was before time.
7: Yeah, basically.
2: That's BC, Derek. Before cell phones. That's what BC means.
3: That's what BC means.
7: I mean, basically, it is now.
2: It is before cell phones. It was after flip phones.
3: Yeah, that's insane. This guy. He's not real.
2: Oh, Joanne, I'm going to ask you a question,
9: sir.
2: All right? Were you listening today?
9: Yes, I was.
2: Are you sure?
9: Yes, I'm sure.
2: All right.
3: We're about to find out.
10: I swear.
2: All right. What did we learn today that fat white men have what?
9: Small ones.
2: Yes!
3: Yeah!
2: That is correct.
3: Damn
2: fat
3: it.
2: White men have small ones. That
3: damn
2: is
3: it.
2: Correct. Wait, you heard Derek say it, right?
3: What?
2: She no, did.
9: Said it.
10: Wasn't
11: you can't have sex with a microphone. Is that possible? Have you done
12: you
11: it?
12: You can. A lot of fat guys have, like...
2: Yeah, a lot of fat guys got those little ones. Joanne, have you ever encountered a fat fat

0: white guy in the wild and he had a little one?
1: No.
0: No, no, you've never had that happen, huh?
1: No.
0: How funny.
2: Joanne's not even sure why she listens to us.
0: Do you know why you listen to us, Joanne?
1: Yeah, because my husband listens to you all the time.
2: Okay, all right, yeah.
0: Oh, that's
2: by
0: so
2: default.
0: Sweet.
3: Yeah, she's forced to. Default.
0: That's so sweet. Now you just want, are you going to take your husband to Guns N' Roses?
1: My daughter.
3: Oh, you're not even, oh. Damn. Damn.
0: You're not even going to take your husband.
2: Yeah, he probably loves this.
0: Damn. Why would you? Because you want to have fun, right?
1: I have fun either way, but my daughter really loves Guns N' Roses.
0: Okay. Will you at least let her know that we're the show that gave her the tickets?
1: Oh, yes, because she listens to y'all on her phone a lot.
0: Oh, that's so adorable. She listens on the phone. She can watch us on the phone,
3: too,
0: and see us.
3: The whole family does.
0: Yeah, this is a family affair.
3: That's awesome.
0: I love it. Isn't that so awesome that we're just, like, part of their family? We're part of Joanne's family.
2: Yeah.
0: That's cool. Every single morning, we're just part of Joanne's family.
2: Mm-hmm.
0: Just us, yes, Joanne, yes, breakfast, her husband, her daughter. It's great. All right, hang on the line because you are our winner. That's right. Fat white men have micro penises is what Derek said. And then I played the audio, which backed it up.
3: I didn't say any of that.
0: All right, so I got to take a quick break. We got to get to our news. 1-855-F.

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2: Hey there, Corpus Christi. 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
2: 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Did you get my photos?
0: We did.
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3: What's up? Billy Madison Show. Football's back tonight.
4: Hell yeah, it is.
3: You guys want to hear something rude?
4: What?
3: So, last year, obviously, Drake May had a great year for the Patriots.
4: Sure.
3: And he won the AFC Championship game.
4: He did.
3: And after that game, some of the women that were watching it, they saw his wife, and they're like, ugh. And so, like, oh, he can do better. And they were DMing him that he could do better.
4: That's wow. Pretty rude. And there was
3: some girl, I don't know if she's on OnlyFans or what, but she started DMing him because she's like, oh my gosh, he just looked miserable. They just didn't look like they matched.
4: They've been together for, I think they're like high school sweethearts.
3: Oh, I know.
4: Like, I think he's very happy.
3: You think that that would be off limits, right?
4: Absolutely. I wouldn't think girls would do that to one another.
3: Oh, no. They're like,
4: it honestly sounds more like something like guys would do. Like, oh, damn, why are you with this fat-ass dude?
3: Yep.
4: Or something, you know? It wouldn't seem something so vicious that girls would do to one another.
3: I know, but football's back.
4: It's competitive out there.
3: And he's still with his wife, ladies, so back off.
4: Yeah, he's still with his wife.
3: All right, I want to do a football pick.
4: Okay, all right.
3: I'm going to go out on a limb.
4: Yeah.
3: And I'm going to say Seattle's going to win.
4: All right, well, they're favored, yeah. So yeah, that's I don't think that's out on a limb. Yeah,
3: okay.
4: They're 3.5-point favorites, so
3: I'm gonna say that they're gonna score at least 27 points.
4: Okay, that's all right. Yeah,
3: I do think, and they'll score at least once on defense.
4: Damn!
5: Wow,
4: they're gonna beat Drake May's ass.
3: Yes,
4: it is in Seattle.
3: It is.
4: So
3: they got the 12th man and all that.
4: Well, they're dropping the banner right before the game, and I think that does has a little more of an effect when the team on the other side was also the team that lost the Super Bowl.
3: Right, Nard, who are you picking?
6: Seattle.
3: Okay.
6: Yeah, I'm going to go with Seattle. I'm on your side on that.
3: All right. Chris? All right.
7: No, I'm going to take Seattle.
3: Okay. Yeah. And Derek?
4: I've already put my money on the Patriots, so.
3: You did?
4: Yeah, I put it both. I took the 3.5, but I also put it on the money line. I think you get an upset tonight. I think New England tried to get better specifically for how they played in the Super Bowl, and I think you're going to see that. Plus, their coach got caught getting sex all offseason. Like, yeah. this team's rallying behind. You guys forget that.
7: They need a dub.
4: Like, they're going to get a dub tonight. They got A.J. Brown. So now the Patriots, they have a number one finally.
7: Yeah, that's true.
4: They tried to get better on defense.
3: I know, but I think they're going to take a number two.
4: I got you. I understand. Listen, Seattle kept a lot of their team together. Especially on defense.
3: I think that defense is just going to whoop some ass.
4: The only thing different is their offensive coordinator. He's now the Raiders head coach. So,
7: yeah.
3: A Secret Service agent, they want to see a video of him masturbating.
4: Oh, what? Is there a video of it?
3: Yeah, apparently. So the Secret Service agent accused of masturbating. Prosecutors want to see the hotel hallway in which he was possibly doing this.
4: Yeah.
3: Can you imagine just walking around? You got your... got your weapon out, and you're just masturbating in the hallway of a hotel?
4: I couldn't masturbate in public like that.
3: Well, he's like, well, then my room was dirty.
4: Yeah, I'd have to just wait.
3: Oh, do you know how much masturbation happens in hotel rooms?
4: Yes. Yes. Of course.
3: Sick.
4: It is sick, but, sick. I mean, that is what happens.
3: Yeah, it's so sick.
7: Yeah.
4: That's why the maids spend so much time in there to make you think they're cleaning it.
3: Dre Greenlaw wonders if Antarctica's a lie during 49ers Australia trip.
4: Okay. They always do. They highlight this a lot, how stupid football players are.

0: Yeah, it said many San Francisco 49ers plants are experiencing Australia for the first time this week, and they had one guy. His name is Dre, and he seems to be more concerned about whether or not Antarctica's real.
1: He sounds like he would have been a flat earther, because those were big in the NFL there for a while. You know, it's a big thing in the NFL a few years ago was them highlighting how many NFL players thought that dinosaurs were never here. They're always doing this to them.
0: I mean, the dinosaur one.
1: Yeah, I knew you were going to all that. You're like, the dinosaur one.
0: The only thing that's a little sketch.
1: Yeah.
0: The only thing that's a little sketchy to me is they got all these dragons that they drew.
1: They're pterodactyls.
0: But they got no dinosaurs.
1: Yeah.
0: But we weren't alive for the dinosaurs.
1: We weren't.
0: So.
1: We weren't.
2: And a lot of our ancestors had no idea because we just found the bones.
1: Yeah. We didn't live here at the same time they did, you dumbass.
0: Again, Nard, so you just made a funny statement. They didn't find any bones.
1: Yeah.
0: They've never found one dinosaur bone.
1: They're fossils.
3: Yeah.
2: What?
1: Fossils are different.
0: But they've never found fossils, aren't bones.
2: They've never found one bone?
0: They have not.
1: They're fossils.
0: It's a bone that just became a fossil. Like, you know, ever see in the ocean where there's a rock and like a seashell or something got stuck on it, right? And so then it's imprinted on the rock. Mm-hmm. That's all they have. That's all a dinosaur bone is.
1: It's an impression.
0: It's an impression in earth.
2: Well,
0: there's no bones.
1: There's no bones.
0: It's like
1: fossils.
0: Olaf, Nard. Yeah. There's no bones.
1: It's basically rocks.
2: Oh, that's weird.
0: Does that change it for you?
2: Yeah, that does. Because the bones don't disappear.
0: And they're just like big-ass birds.
2: I mean, our bones stick around for years.
0: They wouldn't. But you're talking millions of years.
3: Millions of years, though, man.
1: Yeah, millions.
0: They've been fossilized is what they call it. I don't know the science behind it.
1: You just wrecked Nard on that. Now he doesn't believe in dinosaurs.
0: I know.
2: No, I started not believing it, last week.
1: Last week you picked this up, huh?
2: Well, yeah, because, I was talking to this one passenger, and I was like, how did pterodactyls fly without feathers? Because, and then they came back at me, well, how do bats fly? And I was like, sorry.
1: I thought it was the wings.
3: Yeah, it's the wings.
0: No, it's the feathers.
3: How does the airplane fly without feathers?
1: Yeah, isn't it the wings?
0: What, airplanes don't have feathers?
1: Wait a minute. You thought feathers is why
0: wait a second.
2: Yeah.
0: Do helicopters have feathers?
1: Dude.
0: How come chickens have feathers, but they can't fly good?
2: Like, cool. Valid point. You won.
1: Yeah, valid point. Yeah. He probably gave you 5 stars.
2: Yep.
0: You know, this is going to blow your mind.
1: You should lose every argument.
0: Did you know that bats are mammals, so they're not a bird?
2: Oh. Damn it.
1: Oh, damn it.
0: Right?
1: Oh, damn it.
0: Bats a mammal, right?
3: Yeah, they are.
1: Dude, his first passenger that he gets later on today, they're going to be like, hey, do you know fossils aren't the bones?
2: Yep.
1: She's going to be making eye contact with him through his rear view mirror. Like, oh, my God, get me out of here.
0: Yeah, they're mammals. Bats are not even birds, buddy. They're mammals. They're closer to our DNA than they are to. Mm-hmm. So just think about that. You could have had wings.
2: That would be awesome.
3: They have a vertebrae.
2: Oh, my God.
0: How cool is
1: that? Thanks for riding the Nard.
0: Bats have fur. Birds have feathers. So your passenger is a dumbass. Because. Only birds have feathers. Bats are mammals.
2: Well, no, my argument was like, why wouldn't they have feathers? Like, how would they fly?
0: Because they're not a bird.
2: So are pterodactyls supposed to be birds?
0: No, they could have been a mammal. We don't know. That's the thing. We have no idea. Boy, we just wasted a lot of time. Shocking body cam footage has captured the moment a belligerent motorist tried to fight a police officer in Florida, unaware that he was squaring off against a former UFC star. So he tried to fight this police officer. Oh. But this dude's like a former UFC star and then whooped his ass.
1: You just never know.
0: You don't.
1: You don't know who's trained.
0: Yeah.
1: That's why I try to tell Nard all the time.
0: No, Nard's always looking to fight.
1: He is.
2: Never.
1: Or Nard always thinks he can beat somebody up. I'm like, you have no idea.
0: He has no idea.
1: You have no idea.
0: He said, yeah, I can.
1: I know. He's an idiot.
0: No, right now he's looking at bats.

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7: 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What's it like up there, Jesse?
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6: 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How to land.
7: What's it say?
6: 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I tore out the next page. Remember that paper airplane, sir?
7: Well, what goes up, Jesse?
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0: show starts in 5, 4, 3, 2, 1, go.
1: Good morning, class. Say hello to Billy Madison.
2: Hello, Billy Madison.
3: You want me to take my shirt off for you?
4: No, thank you.
3: Okay, baby.

0: Dumbass.
1: What's up? We are here. I just got on the internet now.
2: Nice.
1: And the first thing that pops up is a woman, and she shakes her ass. And that's all she does. She's got checkered tight pants on. She just shakes her ass. And it says here, the it says the type of morning vids your side chick sends you. Because I guess your side chick will send you videos like this and stuff like that, whereas your main woman won't send you the videos. Let me turn the volume down here.
3: Oh, really?
1: Yeah, I guess side chicks are more fun. Hmm. So this is a girl. She points into the camera like, hey, look at that's her.
3: Yeah.
1: Right, then this is her special talent, Derek.
3: That's a big talent.
1: Yeah, do you see that? I don't know if you can see that, Nard. That is a special talent.
4: That is a special talent.
1: I'm sorry, what was that, Nard?
4: I said that is a special talent.
1: He said that is a special talent. That's what he just said. Go, that is a man who named it.
3: Uh-huh.
1: Those are the videos that are out there. That was the first thing. And then the next video is the brand new iPhone Duo.
3: Yeah, that was pretty sick.
1: I got to have it.
3: Yeah, right.
1: I know I have to.
3: Yeah.
1: I've been so loyal to Apple.
3: Uh-huh.
1: And I'm such a schmuck for this stuff.
3: Right.
1: And I haven't got a new phone in a few years. I think it's actually been 3 years. So it's time.
3: Yeah, when can you get it?
1: It is time. September 16th is the pre-order.
3: So, badass, man.
1: Yeah. It's nice because I think that's the day my dad died. So it'll be a nice day. It'll be nice, I can remember my dad.
3: Yeah.
1: I get a new phone.
3: Yeah.
1: So that'll be fun. Man, it looks sick. I'm looking at the videos right now, and I know a bunch of people are like, this looks so stupid. Well, then I'm going to look real dumb with it in my hand.
3: They always say that.
1: It's going to be so fun for prep.
3: Yeah, no, it just looks cool.
1: Yeah, and they're like, if I wanted an iPad in my pocket, I didn't buy an iPad.
3: Yeah, but you can't fold the iPad and put it in your pocket.
1: And you can use the Apple Pencil on this.
3: Mm-hmm.
1: There's so many cool. The camera, I guess, isn't the best, but who cares?
3: Yeah, that's what I thought, yeah. But yeah.
1: The iPhone 18 Pro Max, that camera, I guess, is absolutely sick.
3: Yeah.
1: So if you just want the regular old phone.
3: So that's for the Nard. Nard's got to have the top-tier camera.
4: I do.
1: Yeah.
4: Can't have no junk.
1: I don't really care.
4: Have no junk. Yeah, you gotta have good. Yeah, have the good
1: for,
4: camera.
1: For what? I'm not all pictures? Narcissist up like you pictures? Are taking photos all the time.
4: Pictures are awesome. Pictures.
1: Pictures are awesome.
4: Pictures are so cool.
1: What's so fun about a photo?
4: It does.
1: What's so fun? You know when photos were cool looking? I don't know. 1950s.
4: No. Tons of people that take photos and videos.
1: Vintage photos. Those look kind of cool, right? Old mob photos.
4: No.
1: I like those.
3: In Nard's defense, I mean, he's always been into this. Like, he, before, you know, you could just have a camera in your hands, he once paid a company, you know, $7,000 to take pictures of him.
1: Well, not only that, but it's kind of ran in the family as he took boudoir photos of his father.
3: Yeah. Because
1: his father was in a G-string, and he was laying across the bed, and he was spread out for his mama. And so Nard was taking these very sexy photos, and they were a special gift for his mom.
3: Yeah.
1: Which I thought, I mean, which is super romantic. Like, there's some freak-ass freaks for sure.
3: Uh-huh.
4: He wasn't in a G-string.
1: Stop it, Nard. It's fine.
4: You put him in the G-string.
1: He was in a robe, and then he had a G-string on. It's fine. A banana hammock, whatever you want to call it.
4: He was in a robe.
3: I like how Nard's like, no, he was in a robe.
4: He was.
3: Like, it wasn't a weird situation.

0: I mean,
1: he's like, wait, guys. He was in a robe.
2: He was in a robe, man. Yeah. You guys are making this weird.
0: I mean, he's fully clothed.
1: Well, I don't know if he's fully clothed if he's in a robe.
0: I mean, I don't know, like, what's underneath it?
1: Fully clothed is usually
3: balls
1: fully clothed.
3: I mean, like, balls.
1: Balls are underneath that robe, buddy.
0: Well, balls are behind your underwear.
1: It's just different than fully clothed.
0: Like, he was
1: robed
0: fully
1: is not fully clothed.
3: Dude, I think it's romantic that, look, I'm just jealous. Yeah. I wish my dad would have said, hey, will you take sexy photos for your mom? Yeah.
1: Of me?
3: Yeah, for sure. Let me do that, yeah. Dad. All right, lay down, Dad.
1: All right, first let me call CPS.
3: All right, pop that ass. Pop that ass. Let me take a photo. All right.
1: Mm-hmm. Oh, that's the stuff I'm jealous of right there.
3: Yeah, I'm jealous of that.
1: Damn it.
3: I know. It's like, Dad.
1: Why couldn't I get in on that?
3: Why couldn't you guys just
1: Why couldn't
3: stay
1: I have
3: together?
1: A papa?
3: I know. I'm just upset. I never got to take photos of my dad in a robe.
1: Yep. Sucks.
3: I did get to see his penis, though, but he was all riddled up with cancer. I also saw the tumors on his body.
1: Mm.
3: So, there was this little pee-pee right there.
1: Yeah.
3: Because my mom's like, you should give him a bath. I'm like, why? Well, he's not feeling too good. I'm like, well, why don't you give him a bath?
1: You've seen probably feel way better.
3: You've seen his wiener. He doesn't want me to give him a bath. Yeah, he didn't even want to pick me up on Fridays. What do you mean? He's not going to want me to give him a bath?
1: Mm-hmm.
3: Well, I felt so bad. There was one time where... So... He never, I guess, locked his garage door, right, you know, to get in the house.
1: Okay.
3: And so, but I didn't know that. I was like, I always lock the doors, right?
1: Oh, yeah. He was like, locked him out.
3: So he's like, just terrible at cancer, right? Like, days to live or some crap.
1: Yeah. Right? Can't do anything.
3: You know. So, but I'm taking him to the doctor.
1: Mm-hmm.
3: Then I got him some clothes and stuff. Anyways, we come back and, you know, he's like, ah, we can't get in. I'm like, well, yeah, it's locked. Where's the key, buddy? And he's like, well, I didn't bring a key. I just used
1: the garage is always unlocked.
3: Yeah, I just used the garage. And I'm like, well, goodness gracious. So we're stuck out there for like 2 hours.
1: Until locksmith?
3: Yes. And he's so miserable.
1: Yeah.
3: Because he's just all cancered up.
1: Mm-hmm. That does suck.
3: Oh, yeah. And I was like, I'll get you something to drink, buddy.
1: Yeah, I can go down the store.
3: You love cars. So let's just go sit in the car. We can talk.
1: Can't talk.
3: He was so mad. Yeah. That's what I knew. I was like, he doesn't love me.
1: Because you locked him out of his house.
3: Yeah.
1: And he wasn't taking it the best?
3: No, he didn't take it
1: the
3: best.
1: Oh, man, you must not love me. Oh, that's tough.
3: No, he's pretty upset.
1: Yeah.
3: You know, but what do you do, Derek? What do?
1: You just wait for him to pass.
3: That's it. I just waited.
1: Yeah. At least you were there for that. That was nice.
3: No, I didn't get to be there when he died.
1: Oh, you didn't? Damn
3: no,
1: it.
3: I left like the day or two before.
1: Oh.
3: Because I had to get back to work.
1: Oh.
3: You know, because we had a morning show we had to do.
1: I mean, yeah, that is true.
3: Yeah.
1: Yeah.
3: I'm like, hey, you know, you're kind of taking away from my morning show here, buddy.
1: Yeah, very competitive job. Sorry, Dad. Gotta go.
3: Yeah. So we're trying to win here, bud.
1: Can't just be taking off all the time.
3: So, anyways, yeah, that was, you know, whatever. Yeah, he's very upset.
1: Well, then you definitely deserve the phone.
3: I do deserve the phone.
1: Yeah, going through all that.
3: Going through all that.
1: That's, I mean, jeez.
3: Yeah, so I think I'm going to get the phone just because of that.
1: And then on the day that he died.
3: Yeah. Well, I can pre-order. I won't have it in my hand. But I can go.
1: When do you get it in your hand?
3: I have no idea. I guess whenever they ship it out.
1: But that's not known. Okay. Yeah.
3: They're like, is this daddy issue day? Every day is daddy issue day, you dumbass. We had daddies that weren't there.
1: At this
3: point,
1: this is
3: a daddy issue show, you dummy.
1: And the daddy that was there for Nard made him do weird stuff.
3: made him take sexy photos. Hey, who got those when your dad passed? Who got the sexy photos?
1: Nard hasn't.
0: I think he destroyed everything like that.
1: Mm.
3: Why?
0: Because like he was like he knew he was.
1: It's
0: last...
1: not true.
0: What?
1: It's not true.
3: Did the termites eat it?
1: It's well, Nard was having. He had me like look into some football cards that he had.
0: What?
1: And in the back, they're like in little football card slots.
0: They're what?
1: Like they're in
3: the
1: back.
3: Little sexy photos.
1: Yeah. Right. It's really awkward. I didn't know that because I'm at the football card shop, you know, going through this binder.

0: And then all of a sudden, there's Nar's dad, basically almost butt naked. Okay. Spread eagle. Binder, yeah.
1: He's spread eagle is right. What Nar described it as.
0: So Nar just lied.
2: I didn't.
1: You got to stop lying to us.
2: I'm not lying.
0: I don't know why he does that.
1: Why do you lie to us?
2: I'm not lying.
1: Why do you yell at me?
2: I'm not yelling.
1: You're so mean to me.
2: What?
1: You're just yelling at me and stuff. And
0: they came back PSA 5s, by the way.
1: Can you do me a favor? That's not good.
2: What?
1: Can you do me a favor, Nard?
2: What?
1: Take us back to the moment where you were taking these photos of your dad.
2: I don't remember.
1: Stop it.
2: What?
0: I don't remember. He's shutting down now.
1: Come on, buddy. If you're going to power down, then we're going to have problems.
0: He's going to power down now. That's what happens. We've upset him.
1: Do you remember what they were for?
2: They were for like an anniversary or something. I don't know.
1: Oh, okay. So he was like, hey, look at this hog I got.
2: I didn't see no hog. I have no idea.
1: And he was like, hey, Nathaniel, I need you to.
0: Or did he call you by your middle name, Daniel?
2: Never once have I been called by my middle name.
0: All right.
1: By my middle name.
2: Yeah.
1: He just said, I've been a middle. All right, do me a favor. Yeah. All right, so you're snapping the photos, right?
2: Yeah.
1: Is your dad smiling in the photos?
2: I don't remember.
1: Was he laying on his side with his hand on the back of his head?
2: I don't remember that either. I don't remember.
1: So you just kind of blacked out when you were doing.
0: No, he knows.
2: I blacked out my entire childhood. I don't remember most of it.
1: Damn, why'd you black out for your whole child? You had both your parents.
2: I know. I don't really.
1: How disrespectful.
2: I think that's when I was reincarnated.
1: What?
2: Yeah, like I don't remember anything until like fifth or sixth grade.
1: And what do you remember in fifth or sixth grade?
0: His dad's penis.
2: What?
1: Dad's penis.
2: No.
1: Dad's penis. All right. Now, what do you remember?
2: Basically my entire childhood, I guess. Like I did everything outside.
0: He didn't remember.
2: I remember going to dumpsters, getting
1: Playboys.
2: What? That too? Yeah.
1: All right. What else?
2: And then Mountain Dew points.
1: Oh, so you go in dumpsters to get Mountain Dew points?
2: Hell yeah, I did.
1: What, to buy new furniture for the house, or what were you getting?
2: I got T-shirts.
1: Hell yeah.
2: Yeah. No, that was badass.
1: You dumpster dive? Mountain Dew points were. Those are cool.
2: Yeah. Those were the thing.
1: Yeah, Pepsi points, Mountain Dew points. You seem more like a Marlboro point guy.
2: No one smoked in my family.
1: They never did?
2: Mm-mm.
1: My
2: sister did.
1: I want to punch you in the nose. This is why I want. I want to punch you in the face because everybody smoked in my family. It was disgusting. Mm-hmm. So you're telling me that you have the non-smoking family.
2: Yeah. Well, my
1: mom and dad still together. And why are you so weird?
2: My grandpa, he drank. Because
0: he had the sexual family.
2: What?
1: Yeah,
2: maybe. Sexual.
1: I'd rather have the smoking family, I guess.
0: Give me cancer.
1: What'd your grandpa smoked?
2: No, he drank a lot.
1: Okay.
2: Yeah, I remember. And my other grandpa, he drank like dark, like coffee with nothing in it. Like it was disgusting. Cause I actually
1: black coffee.
2: It.
1: Okay.
2: Yeah, it was.
1: Man, that's crazy, man. He did this thing. He drank the black coffee, man.
2: It was just, it was disgusting. I actually drank it one time, and it was
1: What's up, Joe?
3: Hey, good morning. Hey, I got a great idea.
1: What's that?
3: How about we take those photos that Nar's dad took, and we open up an OF for this guy?
1: Oh, man. Oh, like an after-death OF? Man, that'd be kind of cool. Well,
3: and then Nar can kind of post on after that because he looks just as old as his dad does. So,
1: you know how you take photos, the same photos where your dad did and different things like that? Nar, we need to reenact those photos.
2: Yeah.
1: Right, take the pictures. We're just jealous, dude. And then I find out, Joe, that none of Nard's family smoked either. So his walls weren't yellow. He didn't go to school smelling like tobacco.
2: I didn't.
1: Like I had to do.
3: Then why did he look so old for then?
1: I don't know. It's that condition he's got. I think he's got a stressful life. I think he gets himself into some muckery.
0: He does. He daily. I feel.
1: I think
0: I don't know what
1: muckery.
0: It is, but daily I feel like he's into something.
2: I'm not into nothing right now.
0: He's into some kind of racket.
1: It's aging him.
0: Scandal.
2: There's no scandal.
1: Yeah.
0: And every day it resets.
1: He's a shyster is what he is.
0: Yep.
1: Yeah, damn. So you had nobody smoked in your family?
2: No. Nobody.
1: Golly.
2: Yeah, the only person that did was my sister and I ratted her out.
1: Your fat sister?
2: No, skinny. Like, she was skinny. In school and then my coach told

0: told me, and then I told my parents, and then...
1: You're a rat.
0: Yeah.
1: What a horrible sibling.
0: Yeah, she was so mad. She's like, I had everything planned. They were going to send a letter to the house, and I was going to stop it, and everything was going to be great, and you ruined it. And I'm like, well, should have been smoking.
1: Man, this guy, he's just no loyalty at all.
2: Nope.
0: No, I don't want to be around cigarettes. I don't want to be around cigarettes. Yeah.
2: I was an athlete.
1: Yeah, he's like, I'm an athlete.
0: Don't need that rep.
1: He said, I don't need,
2: I don't need that rep. Oh, that's the smoking Norse's.
0: Yeah.
1: Right, I got to take a quick break. The Texas Hammer Hotline, 1-855-FU-BILLY. We'll be right back.

0: If you see an officer under attack, follow these steps. Call 911. Ask the officer if you can assist. If the officer accepts, do whatever you can to safely help. If the officer declines, then start filming.
1: Seemed very hot.
2: I go outside. My allergies are terrible.
1: Mm-hmm.
2: I mean, just awful. I don't know how to get rid of them. Every day I wake up, my eyes are just like bright red.
1: Yeah.
2: I can't breathe. I'm all congested.
1: Mm-hmm.
2: And then I'm using the eye drops for allergies. I'm taking allergy medicine. It doesn't matter. I've had them for like a year. And I looked it up and they're like, well, right now you got ragweed. Before that, you had dust mites. And then before, so it's like, well, when do I get a break, bud? When do I get a break from these allergies? Like, right? Isn't there a season?
1: I'm not sure.
2: Did I get a break? And they're like, no, it's very normal to feel this way year-round.
1: Oh, okay.
2: Okay. I'm going to have to move.
1: That's just
2: it's
1: life.
2: It's like unbearable.
1: There are a lot of people that move here, and they're like, hey, I got to get out of here.
2: Yeah, because it's just, you know, I blame my parents. They didn't expose me to a lot of stuff. I was just, everything up there was just snow. So we had 9 months of winter.
1: Mm-hmm.
2: It was snow and just cold. So, you know, my body.
1: We got to get this boy down to the heat.
2: My body's not built for this.
1: Yeah.
2: So it's not the place. It's just, you know, my body, just my immune system's not built for it.
1: Mm.
2: I'm supposed to be in the cold.
1: Yeah.
2: But now anytime it's cold, I'm extra cold because I'm not used to being in the cold.
1: Damned if you do.
2: We got a giveaway coming up for $1,000. We're very nice. We're nice people. So we're going to do that coming up. A nice little giveaway. I also got Guns N' Roses tickets today. That's fun. And if you would like to have a fun time with us for free, I want to point out because people are like, how much is it? Oh, are you trying sure anything to get money out of your listeners?
1: What?
2: It's like, you dummy. It's a free event. So, and it's Friday, September 25th, 7 to 9, Thirsty Horse, presented by Connecticut Water Systems.
1: Nice.
2: Yeah, again, free event.
1: Damn, we even have a sponsor.
2: Yeah, we do.
1: Pretty sick.
2: I'd like to have some more sponsors, too.
1: Pretty sick.
2: Hey, Dan.
3: Hey, man. I wanted to answer a question you posed yesterday.
2: I wonder what
3: about
2: it was.
3: About the Tesla taxis?
2: You're
3: asking about the blind people?
2: Yes, and it's because I want one. I want to be able to not have to drive. Here's a list of things I don't like to do. I don't like to wake up in the morning so early. I don't like to drive. I don't like my allergies. I get annoyed because I got to eat, and then when I have to eat, then it like stops me from doing the other stuff that I really want to do. And then washing clothes is annoying because I have clothes that you have to hang out, and then I just hang them out on the chairs, and then it looks all stupid.
3: Yeah.
2: Right, and then it smells nice, but it looks dumb because there's all these clothes hanging all over the house. I hate that.
3: I feel you.
2: I hate potholes. Let's see. I hate that McDonald's, their drinks aren't as cold as they used to be because I like a really frozen, really, really cold Diet Coke. That's another thing that I like. I don't like my Diet Cokes when they get, like, warm, so I throw it out, and I waste so much. I don't like Nard.
3: You gotta mix it. You gotta shake it.
2: Yeah, there's a lot of things. I don't really like handshakes that much. There's just a host of things. I could probably go on all day if you wanted me to.
3: No, I mean, it's up to you.
1: No, man, it's up to you.
3: Your segment.
2: Yeah, you know what I don't like doing is I don't like having to go outside and bring the trash up. I don't like doing that. I feel like they should have robot trash cans by now that automatically just go up there. Like, how you be? You got all this other stuff, right? You can't invent a trash can that just...
1: Like when it gets
2: itself.
1: Put back down, it's like, okay.
2: All right, and then it's like, all right, yeah, it goes right back. Like, why don't we have that?
1: I don't know.
2: Oh, poor Rich Billy. Well, yeah, because I worked my ass off. Forgive me for working hard.
1: Forgive him.
2: Go ahead, Dan. I'm sorry. I didn't mean to steal your bit.
3: No, it's cool. I mean, about the taxis, like, I guess for now, I'm just going to keep taking just Uber, regular Ubers, you know, Nard style.
2: I wonder if you will be able to buy one of those Tesla taxis, and it can just take
3: you
2: everywhere.
3: My younger son, the one that's in Rio right now, he just bought a new Tesla at the beginning of the year, and he has that self-driving on his.
2: Yeah, but that doesn't help you out. I'm talking about you getting your own, bud. Your own.
3: Oh, yeah, my own, yeah.
2: That's what you need.

0: Let me know. They're like, is Billy on his period? No, I got allergies.
1: Yeah, he said that.
0: I have allergies. They're annoying.
1: Mm-hmm.
0: They make me sneeze all the time. They make my eyes itchy, watery. I wake up congested. And you know what I did? I got a... This is another thing that's stupid.
1: What?
0: So I got a humidifier, and it's right next to me, and it just blasts the water on my face so I can breathe at night.
1: Yeah.
0: But I hate having to put water in it all the time.
1: Okay. It's like, why can't you just fill up yourself?
0: I'm like, why does it take so much water? It's like, well, because I have it on full blast.
1: Yeah.
0: And I don't like the light on it because it's, like, keeping me awake. There's just so many things I don't like.
1: So many things.
0: Let me see what's coming up in the program today. Let me see if I didn't like football last night. I thought
1: you
0: was,
1: didn't. Yeah, no. You were bitching about that right away.
0: I didn't like the quarterback for the Patriots because he threw that interception at the end there and cost the game. I didn't.
1: You
0: like
1: just like
0: that.
1: A lot of points.
0: Well, I just like when the players are good.
1: Yeah, it's. I mean, but it's been like for the first few weeks, NFL is usually sloppy because they don't play preseason.
0: Yeah,
1: So the games kind of suck.
0: The first half was boring, and then I went to bed, and then I woke. I didn't like the fact that I had to go to bed,
1: mm-hmm.
0: and then I missed the second half where Seattle came back.
1: Yeah.
0: I didn't like that A.J. Brown got a little ankle hurt. I didn't like that. Sam Darnold. I didn't like that now his hips are all hurt.
1: Mm-hmm.
0: So I didn't like that.
1: It was a good but ugly game.
0: Yeah, I wish I could have enjoyed
1: it. Came down
0: second
1: to the
0: half.
1: End.
0: See, that's why I hate it. I got to get up so early. I can't.
1: Yeah. Drake May just threw a terrible ball.
0: Just an awful.
1: Awful ball.
0: Okay, well, this is another thing I hate. How do they keep making the same mistakes? Right?
1: They're human.
0: Because they're human.
1: Because they're human.
0: Yeah, but as humans, we learn from the mistakes. How does he throw that ball?
1: I don't know how he throws that ball. I really don't.
0: Right? Just throw it away.
1: Yeah,
0: live
1: because
0: for another
1: you
0: play.
1: Kick a field goal, you tie it up, you go into overtime.
0: Yes.
2: He's taking risk.
1: Last thing you want to do is throw that ball like that and end the game. That sucked.
0: Oh, how frustrating as a coach.
1: Yeah.
0: Because you're like, dude, I've told you this a million times, you idiot.
1: Right. And then you get busted for cheating and you're all fat. And then you got this quarterback just throwing ducks. And it's just tough.
0: It's a tough game. Yeah. I have some audio of the most unmoanable names. So women were like, oh, there's names that they can't moan.
1: Mm.
0: So they will choose a man based on his name just so that it's not like a bad name to moan.
1: Never. They've never done that.
0: Yeah, they have.
1: They never chose a man because, like, you know what? That is a moanable name.
0: Well, they'll choose a man because they're like, all right, I can moan that name. But
1: no, they won't.
0: But I can't moan this other guy's name.
1: Girls don't even moan names. They just moan.
0: Yeah, no, they like to moan the names.
1: They moan a name?
0: I mean, Nard, you're a whore. Do they moan the names or not?
1: He has no idea. He doesn't have sex.
0: That's right.
1: Do.
0: And you black out, so you don't even know.
1: This guy hasn't had sex this year.
2: Yeah, I have.
1: No, you haven't?
0: Sappy Pappy says, nobody does that, Billy. Well, I got audio, so why don't you can fight the
1: nobody
0: audio.
1: Nobody does. But she's a girl.
0: I know, but she can fight the audio.
1: I know, but she's a girl. She's telling you right there, nobody does that.
0: Yeah, that's right. Well, I have audio.
1: Okay.
0: You can fight the audio. I got this woman's boobs keep growing.
1: That's what I want to see.
0: The funniest comment was this dude's like, I want her to bite my woman like that spider bit Spider-Man.
1: Infect his woman?
0: Yes, infect her with whatever she's got going on where her boobs don't stop growing. That was my favorite comment, that he just wanted this big-breasted woman to bite his woman.
1: No, he wish he could just bottle that up.
0: Imagine if that was a real thing, like a big-breasted woman, they could bite you.
1: And their boobs are always growing. God, that'd be so cool.
0: This woman, she has a different argument. I don't hate it. Mm-hmm. You know, there's all where a guy's like, oh, I'd take a woman that I met at Denny's. That doesn't have anything and, you know, needs me. And if she's pretty and nice to me, I don't need her to have anything.
1: Yeah.
0: And I will take care of her.
1: That's...
0: You know how a guy doesn't care what kind of career she has, how much money she has. Does she have health insurance, car insurance? The guy doesn't care about any of that.
1: He does now. Yeah, he does.
0: Well, this woman is like, well, if men don't care about all that stuff, why do they get annoyed when you ask them for money for nails?
1: She's got a point.
0: She does, but...
1: Yeah.
0: Because the guy wants to do it on his own without you asking.
1: Well, and it's not just that.

0: because, like, guys are also getting hustled. So, yeah, that's why they used to not, you know, complain about that kind of thing.
1: I got some audio that I'm going to play tomorrow about this woman that claims we are in the prostitution era where women have monetized dating.
0: Everybody monetize. They try to monetize everything.
1: And so dating has now been monetized.
0: Yeah. It's a problem.
1: Let's see here.
0: I don't think guys are looking for girls anymore where they could just like, oh, I'm going to take care of you. Like, they're not into that.
1: I don't think men are going to be looking for women anymore, really. Because there's a woman, this audio is for tomorrow, too, where a guy said hi to her, and she freaked out.
0: Oh.
1: And she's not even, like, cute. But she's like, oh, my gosh, he said hi to me. And so then she had to make a video. And,
0: yeah.
1: This guy said hi to me.
0: Mm-hmm.
1: And she was all upset and grossed out.
0: Yep.
1: Called him ugly. And she's like, oh, my gosh, this guy's ugly. Like, he said hi.
0: Right. But
1: just go on with your day. Take the compliment that he thought you were pretty and go on with your day.
0: Yeah.
1: What a doofus. And then I've got a 73-year-old escort. I'm going to play that audio today.
0: That is like 73.
1: Dude, and she talks about how there's a particular guy that really rattles her cheeks.
0: Okay.
1: That there's a guy that puts some mustard on it. You know what I mean?
0: Yeah.
1: He gives it to her.
0: That's disgusting.
1: It's super gross. I have rude things that wives have said to their husbands.
0: They can be pretty mean. But it's funny, though.
1: It is kind of funny.
0: Yeah, oh, my God. My wife is so mean to me, and I love it.
1: There's this,
0: makes me laugh.
1: This woman, she has a message for married men. She's like, married men, please stop. If you are miserable in your marriage, I am sorry, but please stop messaging women who are clearly single and looking for someone and that are not looking for a side piece.
0: Yeah, I'd imagine that's probably pretty annoying.
1: Stop looking for women when you're sick of your wife.
0: Mm-hmm.
1: You should
0: not do that. You shouldn't message them. Like their photos, you know, go crazy with it. Messaging them, weird. That's where it's like, okay, all right, buddy, chill out.
1: You're going to like this lady.
0: What?
1: She's got some big boobs.
0: I love her.
1: And she goes on the internet. She's like, hey, she's the type of girl that'll let you borrow some ass until you get back up on your feet.
0: Okay. Jeez. It's not money. It's like...
1: That made me laugh. She's like,
0: all
1: right,
0: pay,
1: hold
0: you
1: on.
0: You can't pay
1: on.
0: That back.
1: Hold on. I'm going to let you borrow some ass until you get on your feet again.
0: That is disgusting. Like, that is dirty.
1: It is, but I was like, damn, that's kind of nice. She's kind of nice. She's got a kind heart.
0: I mean, that is one way to look at it. She has a kind heart.
1: Yeah.
0: Another way to look at it is she has, like, hundreds of bodies.
1: Well, another way to look at it, Derek, she has big, giant boobs.
0: That, too. Which I'm surprised she just, like, lets guys hit it.
1: All right, this is her. Nard, I'm going to show you. We'll get your reaction. This is her. And this is the girl that says that she will let you borrow some ass until you get back up on your feet.
2: I mean...
1: They're just hanging down, dude.
2: They are. They're huge.
1: Yeah, they're ginormous. And then...
0: No, she won't.
1: Yeah, she will. I'm going to play that later, though.
0: Okay, all right. That's insane. Girl's a liar.
1: Why would you say
0: she's not letting you borrow no ass?
1: Yeah, she is, Derek. She's letting you till you get back up on your feet again. Of course she is.
0: No chance.
1: So I have that audio coming up. I got some good cougar audio.
0: Okay.
1: This is funny. So yesterday I was going through my feed, and they have a Call Me Cougar Houston party coming up September 26th. Yeah, it's a cougar and cub meetup.
0: Oh.
1: They got a VIP section and everything.
0: Damn, you could buy a VIP to this thing, huh?
1: Yeah. It's Call Me Cougar. And so if you're a cub out there, there's a big party. Because I guess there's a lot of cougars. There's so many cougars out there looking for cubs that they're now having get-togethers.
0: Yeah. I bet the party's packed, if I'm being honest.
1: What do you think?
2: Oh, God, no.
0: You don't think it's going to be packed?
2: Packed for one person?
1: You don't like that cougar?
0: Oh, is the cougar big?
2: Yeah, she's huge.
1: Okay, she's plus size.
2: Yeah, she's big.
1: Well, yeah. The cougar got to eat.
2: Yeah, I don't want that cougar.
1: Well.
0: Are you all right?
2: Nope, that was... Nope.
1: This is fun. I will debate this later on in the program.
0: Okay.

0: All right. This woman is arguing that men at the workplace, if you share a toilet or whatever, should have to put the toilet seat down.
1: Okay.
0: And I'm like, no. Because you go into a restaurant or whatever, they got the unisex ones. I always have that debate with myself. I'm like, am I supposed to put the seat down?
1: Oh,
0: if
1: yeah.
0: If the seat was already up, do I leave it there?
1: Mm.
0: What do I do?
1: I mean, I know you. You're not touching the thing.
0: No, I'm not. I use my
1: however it was is however shoe. It is. Yeah.
0: I use my shoe if I have to.
1: Yeah.
0: But that's a great question. So, I guess people at their workplaces, they have rules for toilet seats.
1: Mm.
0: So, men at work should put the toilet seat down.
1: I mean, I guess you have to. If you only have, if it's a unisex bathroom, because I imagine that the company's not that big or the office is not that big, there's not that many employees. Because usually, if there's over a certain number of employees, you're having men in women's restrooms.
0: You know, I would have, when women liked men, I would have been
1: a gentleman.
0: Yeah, I would be like, you know what? Why not?
1: Yeah.
0: Why not? Yeah, put the seat down.
1: Mm-hmm.
0: But now it's almost like we got to take a stand.
1: Now it's just, but it just feels like we're fighting against them on everything.
0: Yeah, everything. That's what I'm saying.
1: But it feels like we're doing a woman thing. We're just fighting just to fight.
0: Well, men are doing a woman thing.
1: I know. We should stop that.
0: But some men were like, oh, it's fine. I like the seat down anyways because I always sit down when I pee.
1: Okay. So there you go.
0: Some men are a big, when it's just their own, when they don't have to go in there and try to act like a man.
1: Yeah.
0: They'll go into the single stall and they'll have a seat.
1: But it just kind of feels like we're, you know, as men now, we're arguing just to argue, which is a woman thing.
0: That's right.
1: We're like, you know what? We need to talk about this toilet seat issue.
0: I can't wait for dudes to start gossiping.
1: Oh, they, I mean.
0: Right? And then they have like drama. And then soon as your buddy, you know, walks out of the room, you start talking bad about him behind his back.
1: Mm.
0: You know?
1: I mean, that's probably already here.
0: When we get real catty, I'd be like, man, those dudes are real catty.
1: Yeah.
0: Oh, man, at this workplace, it's a nice place to work, but the guys are real catty. I can't wait for that. Except for the guys' gossip.
1: I just hope it's never like that.
0: Guys, oh, God, you got to watch out. Those guys are cyberbullying. Oh, that's
1: I hope it never gets there.
0: It's
1: I really
0: coming.
1: Hope so.
0: All right. This is upsetting for some people, but this woman says that as we're entering, you know, 2026, almost 2027.
1: Almost.
0: 6 inches is the new micro penis.
1: I'm not listening to that. It's nonsense. That's nonsense.
0: Yeah.
1: 6 inches is not the new micro penis.
0: That's what this woman says.
1: I don't care what she says. She's a fat whore.
0: No, she's saying that is the new micro penis.
1: Yeah, whatever. I'm not listening to that bitch.
0: And there's also some audio. These women, they were discussing when they're in the police dog position, if a guy can see it. You know what I mean?
1: Uh-huh.
0: The eye. You know, the eye of Sauron.
1: Yeah, we can.
0: Yeah.
1: Duh.
0: I guess if you're looking for it, you can.
1: I mean, it's right there.
0: So, and so some women were shocked that some guys could see it. I mean, if you got big butt cheeks, you might not be able to see it.
1: Are girls morons? Like, of course we can see it.
2: Happy birthday to you. 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

0: balloon.
1: Well, I did tell you to get us noticed.
0: Oh, they noticed, sir. 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Everyone's waving.
1: Don't forget to wave back, Jesse. 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
0: 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And up we go.
1: Sounds like nothing could possibly go wrong.
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1: Read the manual.
0: Great idea, sir. 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
1: What's it say?
0: 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I tore out the next page. Remember that paper airplane, sir?
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0: $1,000 coming up. Your chance to win. This guy, he found himself in a bit of a dilemma. He had to go to the hospital. And he's like, hey, doc, you know, I don't know what happened, but this eel must have snuck in my rectum.
1: What? Oh, I don't know what happened.
0: I don't know what happened.
1: How'd that get there?
0: I don't know. Maybe when I was sleeping.
1: Or swimming.
0: Or maybe when I was fishing.
1: Yeah, that's
0: what it was.
1: It.
0: It jumped in the boat and got my buttocks. So this man, his intestines were perforated in an exceedingly rare medical case involving a live eel. This was a man in Bangladesh. You know how some dudes will do that because they got, like, constipation? They're like, oh, that'll fix my constipation if I put an eel back there.
1: Yeah, I have heard him use that excuse.
0: Well, so apparently this dude explained that he's like, I don't know, it saw an opening and it went there. And it just wiggled its way into the anal canal. He did not seek medical attention immediately. He had hoped that the fish would just kind of leave on its own and be like, man, this kind of sucks in here.
1: Hey, man, don't you want to get out of there?
0: When doctors needed the patient's abdominal area, it was rigid and tender. They ordered an x-ray, and that's when they revealed that he had an eel in his butt. X-ray showed this, you know, shadow. It's like, damn, I think that might be an eel.
1: Yeah.
0: So the doctors had to give him an IV as well as fluids and to help repair the injuries of the organs, and then they also had to remove it. So yeah, very gross. Very disgusting. Don't do anything weird to your butt. Just a reminder.
1: Yeah.
0: But where do you even get an eel?
1: Somewhere over there.
0: Did you see the...
1: in the Philippines? I don't know.
0: I don't know.
1: I don't know where they are.
0: I don't know where eels are either. The only thing I know they're in the Little Mermaid and they're like evil. That's all I know. Did you see the stingray? That, I guess, they call them the puppies of the sea.
1: Yeah.
0: It had gotten out of the tank, and it was just flopping around.
1: Mm-hmm.
0: And all these people were trying to pick it up. And I'm like, wait a second, you guys didn't learn anything from the crocodile guy?
1: No, yeah, that's the first thing I thought of, too.
0: I'm like, I would not touch that unless, I don't know. I don't know what you do.
1: Now, I know, like, him, I know he got hit, like, in a million shot, because I think he got hit, like, right in his heart.
2: Yeah.
0: But...
1: still,
0: but the lady that this stingray was wrapping its little stinger on her leg, so she had to take her pants off at this aquarium. So there she is.

0: with her grandma britches underneath. She's just in her underwear. You saw the video where she had to take her pants off.
1: I did. I was like, why'd she take her pants off?
0: I know. I'm watching this video. I'm like, why is this lady taking her pants off? Mm-hmm. But because the stingray had her leg.
1: Mm-hmm.
0: A Florida man arrested for allegedly, I guess, using a beef stick in fighting at a Waffle House. A trio of intoxicated Florida men. Some only wearing male underwear, I guess. Yeah. Mm-hmm. So they were in there just only wearing underwear. Sunday at 4:30 a.m. caused a disturbance.
1: Wow.
0: And I guess they started pounding on the restaurant's window with beef sticks. Can you imagine? You see a group of dudes in their underwear and they're just pounding on a window with beef sticks?
1: Anywhere but Waffle House? Yeah, that'd be weird.
0: Police responded to this commotion outside this business, found the suspect sitting on a bench outside the laundromat after being booked into county jail.
1: Oh, so, that, I mean, at least they weren't, like, combative, I guess?
0: So they're like, hey, man, let's do some laundry. So they took off all their clothes and just went out there in their underwear and then started using beef sticks to beat on a glass window.
1: That's just got to be, like, to write that in a report.
0: While people are enjoying their delicious snacks at a Waffle House.
1: Man, I love Waffle House.
0: Nard, you ever been to a Waffle House?
2: I have. It was really good.
0: You said, yeah, what was that, buddy? About a month ago?
2: Yeah, it's in Dallas.
1: Yeah. Oh, that's right. I forget. You're going to Dallas like every weekend now.
0: Who's the special guy there?
1: Yeah.
2: Landon.
1: Nard's just, he's a Dallas boy.
0: And he wants to get back there. Do you still have, remember when you bought the go-kart where you could unlimited go-kart or whatever?
2: Yeah. Yeah, that was awesome.
0: All right. Do you still have your gift certificates?
2: No, I do not.
1: No, you don't?
2: No, I don't. No.
1: Damn it.
0: You sell them?
2: I don't even think that place is open still.
1: Probably not.
0: So this Florida dog day care owner charged for hidden bathroom camera.
1: Hmm.
0: I saw there was another one. Where there was, I don't know if he was a principal or what, or I don't know. I saw another one of these hidden camera things. It's getting out of control with these hidden cameras.
1: Yeah.
0: This dude, he looks like he'd have a hidden camera, though. Look at him. Just perverted and fat. I don't know. He just has that pervert look. And so he got arrested after an employee found the hidden camera in the bathroom. And this was at, like, one of those doggy daycares. What a perv! What are you going to get?
1: You just never know.
0: Imagine some woman goes in there and she's like, just blows it up, and you're getting that on camera? Sick.
1: That's what they're looking for, though.
0: They're looking for a woman that just goes in there and just blows up the bathroom?
1: I think they're looking for all of it. Ugh. They're looking for everything that goes on in a bathroom, including that.
0: Oh, number two. Can you imagine the poor woman? She went in there just to pinch one off, and now she's on camera taking a dump.
1: Awful.
0: I would sue for $10 million I'm if glad I was they a caught woman. Him. Right? I would, and if I was a jury, I'd give her $10 million. How embarrassing to have a video of you pooping.
1: Yeah. No, that is super embarrassing.
0: Monticello man charged with murder reportedly over a cat.
1: Okay.
0: Look at this guy. This guy.
1: He was charged with murder of a cat or murder over a cat?
2: Oh, my gosh. He definitely has.
0: Over a cat.
1: Okay, so he murdered another human.
0: Yes, because of a cat.
1: Wow.
0: So, the Monticello man charged Tuesday for shooting his sister's boyfriend in the chest over a dispute involving a cat.
1: Damn.
0: The 48-year-old man was charged with two counts of second-degree murder. I was trying to see exactly what happened. You know,
1: I wonder if he was the fan of the cat or if he hated the cat.
0: I guess there might have been an issue with the cat.
1: Yeah.
0: This dude's sister said her brother was likely headed to their father's home. To kill him, authorities reviewed surveillance video from a nearby property that showed this dude did indeed do it. So I wish they would give me more info as to why this cat was such an issue.
1: Yeah. I do wonder which side he was on, like if he was defending the cat or if he hated it.
0: I think he might have hated the cat.
1: It sounds like it.
0: There's this West Virginia principal, this is that story, suspended after recording devices discovered in multiple girls' locker rooms. A criminal investigation involves this guy named Eric. He's 53, principal of a school. After they found four different devices found in female locker rooms, including separate locker room and another dressing area. that was used by the school's dance team.

0: It's glad people are like, you know, got their head on a swivel, caught those things.
1: You, anytime you go into a hotel or anything, you just...
0: You kind of like just look around.
1: Looking
0: like,
1: for a red light somewhere.
0: Just some kind, something that looks like a lens.
1: Yeah. Because they're...

0: 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Give them tomorrow. Support St. Jude today.
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0: KISSRocks.com, Kiss Rocks app. You put that in. You got 30 minutes to make some money. 30 minutes to get that $1,000. Good luck. So these are the unmoanable names. I would imagine that, right, you get like a dumb name. Maybe she really likes the guy, but he's kind of got a stupid name.
1: Yeah.
0: But some women, you guys got dumb names too. So you guys don't always have moanable names. It's not just dudes. Right?
1: It's not.
0: Sometimes you guys got some weird names. So it's tough to moan. Nard, have you ever been with a woman who had a weird name?
1: Yeah, I did. And I couldn't pronounce it. And she would quiz me all the time. And I'm like, oh.
0: Oh, so there's definitely, you couldn't moan that name
1: no,
0: to her.
1: No, hell no. Mm-mm. No, it was embarrassing because I knew her for like a year and I still couldn't remember it.
0: Still couldn't.
1: Mm-mm.
0: Damn. Well, do you remember her name?
1: No. That's how bad it is. Like, it's like, it was like Allura? Allura? Allura?
0: Okay, keep trying.
1: Something, I don't know. It was
0: Allura Laya.
1: Something like that.
0: All right. Unmoanable, huh?
1: Oh, super unmoanable.
0: But you, boneable, but unmoanable, right?
1: Yeah.
0: Did you like her?
1: Yeah. Yeah, she's cool.
0: Not enough to, like, have a relationship with her?
1: It just didn't click.
0: What
2: you couldn't say her name.
1: Yeah. Yeah, definitely couldn't.
0: She's like, actually, all he did was click and whistle.
1: Mm-hmm.
0: This guy. That's right. Didn't we work with a girl that called you a dolphin because you're just all clicks and whistles?
2: Yes, we did.
1: Yeah, and then she went on to bang our boss.
0: Okay.
2: Yeah, so did you.
1: I did not.
0: Yeah, you did.
1: Did not.
2: Well, it was a different boss, but yeah. You were also a boss humper.
1: I was not.
2: Male yeah. Boss humper.
1: Nope.
0: Yeah, you would get on Todd's rod is what you would call it.
1: Nope. Mm-hmm.
0: Yep. All right, these are unmoanable names.
3: Victor.
0: Victor.
3: Scott. Bob.
0: Bob.
2: Yeah, I mean, you're not seeing
0: Scott.
2: Bob pop up too much, but yeah.
0: Victor, Scott, and Bob.
2: those would probably be tough. They sound weird.
0: People are accusing Nard of the last name that he moaned out was Lucy.
1: What? Nope.
0: I'm just saying. I'm saying what they're saying.
1: No, I can say Lucy.
0: You can?
1: Yeah, not right. A problem. Those dumbasses.
2: All right. Yeah, those idiots.
0: Okay, you understand that they're going, yeah, but you're moaning the name.
1: Yeah, I got it. They're being perverted.
0: Yeah.
1: They're saying bestiality. Yeah, I got it.
0: All right, just making sure. This woman had boobs that just kept growing.
4: She lives with an incredibly rare condition called macromastia, where her breasts are larger than average and continue to grow.
5: Yeah, after recently
0: I thought it was just your ears and nose that continue to grow. It's breasts too?
5: Reaching size 30U, Summer now joins us to tell us about the condition and to share sort of an insight into what it's like. And Summer, thank you for coming in.
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7: Good morning.
0: Nice rack.
5: Genuinely, when the guy said, oh, we've got these two water bottles for you to try, my expectation was, oh, that's relatively easy. But to the idea of lifting them up, you try and lift them, that you carry that weight around every day.
0: Dude, they're 60
5: is
0: pounds.
5: Extraordinary. I don't know how, because you have such a small frame.
7: I know. I don't really think it's that bad, because I do it every single day. But when I saw you try and lift, I was like, damn. He needs to lift more.
0: He's a little pencil neck is what he is. I like that she just trolled him.
7: Yeah. First thing.
5: No. I was going to say, it's not often said, but it has made me think that as well.
7: Yeah, it is quite heavy, but I think because I go through it every day, I don't really think about it.
5: Yeah, it's just...
7: But seeing it is really crazy.
0: Golly, these are knockers, Derek.
2: Yeah.
0: Ginormous knockers. Do you see it, Nard?
1: No, I haven't.
0: All right, let me see if I can find it for you. It's just too much. Ugh. Too much booby. Look at, I know Derek's like, no, there's no such thing as too much booby.
1: I mean, there can be.
2: I mean,
0: all right,
2: yeah,
0: what do you think?
2: I think this girl's really cool.
0: Looks like a butt.
1: I know.
2: That's what's wrong with that?
1: She's got fat girl face, and like, and they're too big for that face.
2: Yeah, but they're
0: she's
2: so,
0: a small frame. They're she's a 30U. Mm. Yes, she's a 30U. She's tiny.
2: Mm.
0: Look how tiny she is.
1: 30U as in universe? Because, like, that's... She's big.
0: No, as in the letter, I guess... I don't even remember what... Is it TU? Yes, it's the letter after T. Look at those. It does look like a butt.
2: I would wife her, for sure. No doubt about it.
0: All right, Derek. Let's say that's your bride. What's

0: first thing you do?
1: Motorboat? Yeah, I would just like to lay in bed, like just lay my head on her boobs. Yeah, that'd be great.
0: There was a video of a woman whose breasts were so big that mm-hmm. she could set them on a counter and then her head would rest on top of the boobs that yeah. were on the counter.
1: Yeah, she could take a nap.
0: That was impressive. That so they were so like impressive. Pillows. Look, she probably has the most comfortable plane rides. Because I can't get comfortable.
1: Uh-huh.
0: I always have to have that neck thing. But imagine if I had a set of knockers like that, right?
1: God. Just,
0: look at that, Derek. Those are insane.
1: Yeah.
0: 30 U breasts.
1: And then some of the angles that they're like, this girl's not a fat girl.
0: No, she's not at all. She's very petite.
1: Look at those things.
0: Look at that thing.
1: That side.
0: Look
1: the,
0: at that side
1: shout
0: profile.
1: Out to the cameraman.
0: Oh, my God.
1: That was a great.
2: The side angle's okay, but the front, no.
0: It just looks like a butt
1: crazy
0: to me.
1: Crazy angle. But... That cameraman knew it. I mean, he knew the mission.
0: Like I said, the funniest comment was, this dude says he wants that woman to bite his wife in hopes that it would be like the Spider-Man situation where his wife would get booby powers like Spider-Man got spider powers.
1: No, that's, I mean, what a blessing and a curse, I guess.
0: Yeah, she probably, I wonder if she's going to try and get those things reduced.
1: I don't know. I hope not.
0: All right, so this woman had this to say about men that complain about having to buy stuff for women.
3: So I have another question that the men ignore, so I'm going to ask it again. Men are always talking about, oh, I don't care what a woman makes. I don't care how much money a girl has. But then y'all always talking about women being gold diggers or women begging soon as y'all exchange numbers, talking about how she's short on her rent or she need her phone bill paid or her hair done or something like that. So you do care how much money a woman makes because you don't want no broke bitch. So again,
0: we really care about how sometimes you guys are too quick to try to get in the guy's pockets.
2: Yeah.
0: Mm-hmm. That's all it is.
1: That's it.
0: You're just so fast to get in the pockets.
1: Mm-hmm. But, I mean...
0: You know how men are trying so fast to get in the woman's pants?
1: Yeah.
0: That's how it feels where the woman's trying so fast to get in the man's wallet.
1: Yeah, maybe it does. I don't know.
0: Yeah. And so, that just so you know, guys, that's kind of how women probably feel when you're just trying to get in their pants. And this is just... Women don't have a... Look, they don't have an equivalent to that. So the only thing they can do is try to get in your wallet super fast.
1: That's true.
0: So, I mean, that's the only equivalent. Because, yeah, a woman trying to get in your pants fast, awesome.
1: Sure.
0: But you know how a guy,
1: also,
0: he's
1: sketchy.
0: He's trying to get in those drawers, first date, second date.
1: Yeah.
0: The woman's equivalent is she's trying to get in your wallet and get a light bill paid or get a phone bill paid or get some nails done.
1: Yeah.
0: How am I going to pay for my hair?
1: I don't know. It's expensive.
0: And do you ever think, you know, if a guy puts out, see the difference is, where if a woman puts out right away, it might scare the guy away. But if the guy puts out with his wallet right away, that's not going to scare a woman away. She's like, oh my gosh, you just paid for my nails so fast. I don't know if we can date. I don't know if I can take you serious. You've probably done that for so many girls.
1: They do actually think that.
0: Do they?
1: Yeah. They're like, oh wow, you just give girls money all the time.
0: Oh
1: huh?
0: Wow, you just
1: yeah.
0: You paid for my nails the first night.
1: Right. I'm like, yep.
0: I don't think this is gonna be anything serious.
1: Mm-hmm.
0: You know, you didn't even wait till the third date to pay for my nails.
1: Oh.
0: So
1: I mean, girl did kind of bring up a decent point.
0: Nah.
1: A little bit.
0: Nah, what she said, we don't care that you're broke. We just care. Are you nice, and are you just with us because you're trying to, you know, move on up? That's
1: well, and
0: all.
1: I do feel like nowadays guys care if you're broke.
0: Probably do.
1: Like, they're not, yeah, 100%.
0: Well.
1: Like, they're really into that. They're really into girls having their stuff together financially.
0: Paying for their own things.
1: Yep.
0: I saw there was a couple, and so instead of buying each other stuff for their birthday.
1: Mm-hmm.
0: They just buy themselves a birthday gift.
1: Oh, okay.
0: So she goes out and she goes and buys herself a birthday gift. When it's his birthday, he goes out and he buys himself a gift. And they do that for Christmas and they do that for birthdays.
1: Wow.

0: That way, they don't get something they're going to be disappointed with.
1: Well, that takes all the fun out of it.
0: Yeah, it does. Yeah, I think I don't think there's a lot of fun in modern relationships.
2: Doesn't feel like it.
0: I think all the fun has been taken out of everything.
1: Yeah.
2: Mm-hmm.
0: When's the last time somebody was like, man, I had fun? You never hear that. There's not fun in anything.
2: No. There's usually not.
0: No. When's the last time you're like, I honestly had fun?
2: It's like when you don't expect it, but like if you expect to do something that you're going to have fun, you don't have fun.
0: Yeah, as Green Goddess says, fun is slowly dying. Eradicator says he has fun every day. Yeah, there's some people probably have
2: that's,
0: fun.
2: I mean, that's awesome. That's the goal. But, you know, there's always like activities, like stuff to do. But to me, it's just like we live in a city where like if there's something to do, everybody's doing that thing. And then it just becomes not fun because it's just like packed.
0: Yeah.
2: It's just like, and there ain't nothing worse than that.
0: Yeah.
2: You're like, oh, we're going to go have fun, and then it's packed.
0: Packed.
2: Everybody had the same idea.
0: And then nobody's having fun.
2: Nobody's having fun because it's packed.
0: Well, you can have fun at our BMS Live. People do say those are fun.
2: Yeah, those are. Yeah, and that's one of those rare things where it's like the more packed it is, almost the more fun it is just because of the debauchery.
0: Yeah, it's just going to be debauchery September 25th. That's a Friday, 7 to 9. It's going to be at...
2: Would you ever go do something like with your family or like, it's like I just had to do the Doozeum stupid ass thing. It was night at the Doozeum, right? And it's like they sold so many tickets to this thing, and there's like so many people there that it's just like who in this place is having like I don't even think the kids were having fun because I even think the kids were annoyed how many kids were there. You know what I mean? Because like they can't do anything at the Doozeum because there's a million kids on their ass.
0: Yeah, it's not as fun.
2: But then I just try to keep it to myself because I have this real problem where I'm just bitching. And, like, I become that person. And it's just, like, I try not to be that. Because, like, I'm bringing the whole family down.
0: Right.
2: Wow. And, like, her parents are there, her sister's there. And
0: so
2: just,
0: everybody was
2: I'm
0: there.
2: I'm over there just grumpy as hell.
0: You're the grumpy old troll under the bridge.
2: Absolutely.
0: Right.
2: Yep. Well, because all the responsibility's on me. I'm on stroller duty. Purse duty, you know what I mean?
0: So that's
2: I can't
0: not,
2: just get to run around.
0: Right, so Derek, it's not even fun around. For you because you're like, I got to be on stroller duty, I got to watch a purse.
2: And I got to stay out of the way.
0: Right.
2: You know what I mean?
1: That's like a perfect job for you.
2: No, it's a pain in the ass.
0: Why would
2: There's
0: that
2: too many
0: be a
2: there.
0: Perfect job for
1: because
0: Derek?
1: Because he doesn't like activities.
2: Yeah, I know, but I also like peace and quiet.
0: He doesn't like also being a guard of a purse in the stroller police.
1: Why not?
2: I also would have really honestly... I would have liked a little bit more attractive mom. I'm just going to say it. I would have liked a little hotter moms at the thing.
1: That was the issue.
2: That
1: right
2: would have been a little nicer.
1: He doesn't right. mind.
2: And the snack store could have been open.
1: It wasn't open?
2: It was closed.
1: What?
2: There were no snacks.
1: Oh, they knew.
2: There were no snacks, and it might have been the event with the ugliest moms I've ever seen.
0: Oh, man, that's too bad.
2: I can't even pick out one attractive mom.
0: That's unfortunate.
2: I'd never seen anything like it.
1: He looked hard.
2: Yeah, I looked at every one of them.
0: No, Derek is not always
1: so
0: on purse duty.
1: You're not hot.
0: Derek's only had to watch my purse once or twice. In the whole time that we've been working together, Derek's watched my purse once or twice. He's not always on purse duty. This is the world's oldest escort. She's 73. But she talks about how there's one guy in particular that really rattles her cheeks. Takes her to Pound Town.
3: Do you have any favorite moments recent?
4: I've got a couple of my favorites and my regulars, you know, and I've got one regular one. He's only 47.
3: I love that.
0: Well, he's 47.
2: And she's 73.
4: God, dang. He's absolutely gorgeous and delightful. Yes, I do have the occasional dream about him, I must admit.
3: That's fun. I love that.
0: No, that... What? Why don't you say it's gross like everybody else is thinking?
2: Mm-hmm.
3: It's more about like connection.
4: Yeah.
3: Everyone just wants more connection.
4: Yes. Some of the young guys can be really affectionate and want to touch, you know, and kiss and just have that closeness together before they get onto the sex. Others.
0: Right, right. And then she gets those cheeks rattled. Imagine that. The back shots with that lady, Derek.
2: Imagine that being your grandma.
0: Yeah, well, she's an escort.
2: It doesn't mean she's not a grandma.
4: Yes, they just want a good bang.
0: They just want a good bang.
2: I do like her accent, though.
0: Well, I mean, she's probably, you know,

0: She's probably a veteran at it, so she's probably good at it.
1: Yeah, she's 73.
0: She probably knows what a man likes.
1: By the way, she looks great for 73. You know what I mean? She looks healthy.
0: Can I say something too, Derek?
1: What?
0: She looks 73.
1: She does. She looks how she should for 73, but she looks like, you know, I see a lot worse looking at 73.
0: All right, so women are telling married men to get out of single women's DMs and stay away from them.
1: Okay, fair.
0: What do you think of that? 1-855-FU-BILLY. We'll be right back.

0: When I met Elena, she had been abandoned by her parents and placed in foster care 5 hours away from her big sister, Maya. 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
2: Nurse, I need you to apply pressure to the head wound until I can get to it. I'm concerned she's lost too much blood.
3: Oh, no.
2: You in the corner, who are you? You're not supposed to be here.
3: She's my girlfriend, Doctor.
2: You need to wait out in the waiting room.
3: Please, Doctor, I want to stay with her.
2: Look, she's been badly injured. So if you want to do what's best for her, you need to let us do our work.
3: Please, Doctor, she has to be okay. I didn't mean to do this. I love her.
2: Wait a second. You were the driver?
3: Yes, but I didn't mean to. I swear, we went to dinner. I was just buzzed. I only had a few drinks.
2: Just buzzed? Why didn't you tell us that? In that case, your girlfriend is fine.
4: Hey, sweetie. I feel great. You want to get out of here?
3: I can't believe this. Really, Doctor? She's really okay?
2: What, are you kidding? No, not really. Nurse, get me a suture kit. Stat.
5: Buzzed driving. Maybe we should stop acting like it's no big deal. Buzzed driving is drunk driving. A public service announcement brought to you by the U.S. Department of Transportation, the Ad Council, and this station.
6: Coming up, remember I told you I got that audio about the woman that will, you know, she's so sweet that she will let you borrow some ass until you get back up on your feet. Yep. So I have that. That's hilarious.
7: Mm-hmm.
6: You still have a shot at $1,000. This is what you got to do. You got to go to kissrocks.com with this keyword. The keyword is relax. 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Congratulations. You're in the running for $1,000. You have 7 minutes left to do it.
7: Okay.
6: 7 minutes. So good luck. Let me see what else I have here. What did I want to play here? I'll get to the women are warning men, as she says, married men, please stop. Stop going into single women's DMs just because you are having a bad week with your wife.
7: She's obviously having this happen a lot.
6: It could be.
7: And she's over it.
6: It could be.
7: Mm-hmm.
6: Well, but, or maybe it's this. I think I have some rude things that wives say to their husbands.
7: Okay.
6: For instance.
8: During an argument, he licked his lips and I said, go ahead, marinate those lies you're about to tell me.
6: He licked his lips and he's marinating the lies that he's about to tell.
8: Ex was in prison trying to argue with me on the phone. I told him I'm not about to argue with a man who has a bedtime.
7: That's funny.
6: I'm not going to argue with a man that has a bedtime.
8: Him, I hate your guts. Me, well, you could never reach them anyway. You've literally got two haircuts left to your name.
6: You got two haircuts left to your name. Oh, man. To tell your husband, hey, you got like two haircuts left to your name.
7: Women can be brutal. And it stinks the worst coming from a woman.
6: Yeah,
7: because they've been laying on that for a minute.
6: That was witty.
7: That was witty.
6: That was funny.
7: You don't see that a lot.
6: No, that was funny. So this woman has an official message for married men. I thought it was the opposite. I thought it was married men minding their own business, and it was these partner poachers out there, the women that are like, hey, there's no single guys out there, so let me just roll into this married man's DMs. Say what's up.
7: Mm-hmm.
6: You know, try to weasel your way into this married man's life because there's no good guys out there. I thought women were attracted to the married man. How many times have we heard that the man didn't get hit on at all until he had his wedding ring on?
7: And then all of a sudden,
6: all of a sudden, now women have all this attention for him.
7: Yeah.
6: Now, some of the guys and some of the, theories are that once a man has a woman, he's more relaxed and he's just himself.
7: That's probably
6: so because you don't have to go out there and hunt anything because you have somebody. Whereas when you're in your hunting era,
7: mm-hmm.
6: you can be a little, you know, too wiry and a little too eager.
7: You come off way too aggressive. You come off as single and ready to mingle.
6: Right. Whereas a married guy might seem a little more relaxed.
7: Uh-huh.
6: Well, this is what this woman says. Married men, please stop. If you are a miserable, you know, married man, and you're miserable in your marriage, I am sorry, but please stop messaging women who are clearly single and looking for someone who wants more than just to have them as a side piece. So just because you're sick of your wife, it's not fair to the woman or your wife. It's selfish.
7: I mean, she's not wrong.
6: She's not wrong.
7: I get what I'm sure this is very annoying for girls out there. They have dudes probably hit on them all the time, and then they're like, oh, this guy, maybe they're attracted to him, whatever. They go to look into it, and the guy's married. And I'm sure that happens so much.
6: Yeah, or the guy that hides being married.
7: Because it does seem like guys that are married are probably the ones that, man, they're kind of the ballsiest when it comes to, like, hitting on girls.
6: So do we have any guys that are listening right now that are married, and you get hit on more because you're married? Oh. I'm just curious. Are there men listening right now and you get hit on more married than you did when you were single?
7: That'd be cool.
6: Some women think that you're weird if you're single. Look what they say to Nard. They're like, oh man, this dude's weird as hell, right? And it's like, well, he had a typical American marriage where it doesn't last that long. It usually lasts 7 years and then it's done. And then maybe you have another marriage, maybe you don't.
7: Yep.
6: So he had your typical American marriage that lasts 7 years.
7: Mm-hmm.
6: But now they got, you know, calling Nard weird and he's creepy and all that stuff. Just because he's single.
7: All valid and fair.
9: That's not he's valid single. And fair.
7: It's not just because he's single. It's because he's weird.
9: I'm not.
6: But I was just, this is a time for dudes to flex to go, hey, wait a second. It's not us. The women hit on you because you are married. Hmm. There has to be men out there that are getting more attention now that they're married.
7: I'm sure there are. I don't doubt that.
6: Maybe you got attention before when you were single, but now that you're married, you really get attention.
7: Yeah.
6: One woman, she goes, I just want something that I'm not supposed to have.
7: Oh,
6: so
7: okay.
6: That's what she likes about married men is she wants something she's not supposed to have.
7: Yeah. And that's a thing.
6: Yeah.
7: Like, you know, when you're told no or this is off limits, you're like, and especially with girls, I could see them, they hate being told no.
6: There was a woman, she said that she used to steal stuff from stores all the time when she was younger, and it just kind of went into her adulthood. Now she steals dudes.
7: Now she would just steal, like, a little, whatever,
6: hairbrush.
7: Little candy or something, I don't know. Now she's stealing, like, people's husbands?
6: Yeah. God. What's up, delivery guy?
10: Morning, gentlemen.
6: What's up, buddy?
10: As far as married guys getting hit on, that's a real deal. Yeah, I mean, it seems like they see that ring, and I've even said it, hey, I'm married. And they're like, oh, well, yeah, and they start using that as a line to start talking to you even more. And, yeah, it's you got to be careful.
6: Do they have like a fetish or something? They just fetishize the married man? They again, is it that thing they're not supposed to have it, so it makes them want it more?
10: I try to shut it down. I'm married to a very, very jealous woman, and I just kind of like I'd rather just avoid it altogether.
6: Well, where are you when these women are hitting on you? Just on the job, when you're out with friends?
10: Back in the day when I was working, as a delivery guy, you know, you see a lot of people. And so, I'd get the occasional phone number or whatever, and I would just say, hey, no, thank you. I would always try to converse and talk about my wife and family on route. Yeah, you know, because I wouldn't wear my ring because of a safety thing. Some guys could wear it. You know, I've lost my original ring.
6: Were you the type of guy that had your family's photo in your wallet? Maybe a family photo in your delivery truck?

0: Yeah, I did was just say, like, a story. Like,
1: I'm just asking if he has the photo.
2: Exactly. It's conversation, you know? And I guess sometimes women, they want that. I don't know. But it's just something that, I mean, even I was at a bar one time, and I had a woman in her 20s come on to me. And I'm like, I says, I'm old enough to be your father. You know, what are you doing? You know, and she's like, oh, well, you're drinking water, and, you know, and she starts talking, and I'm like, my friends are over here next door to me. They're like, dude.
1: People in the chat right now, they're going, you should have banged her.
2: Oh, and, you know,
0: it crossed the line.
2: I mean, it's only human nature to... But no, that's what being happy
1: about. People are saying your story sucks because you didn't bang her.
0: Because he's a faithful guy.
1: I know, but people don't like that. They think the story sucks now because he didn't bang the woman. They're like, all right, so then tell us more about the 20-year-old woman. All right, what's up, Tony? Thank you, delivery guy.
3: Hey, good morning, fellas. So it's definitely true. Married men do get hit on more. It happened to me. I was with my wife, actually. We were grocery shopping. We were checking out. She's standing right next to me, and we're buying some stuff to go to a buddy's house or a barbecue. And that the lady at the cash register was like, hey, how's it going? And, oh, it looks like you're going to a party. And I was like, yeah, you know, we're headed to a buddy's house for a barbecue. And she was like, oh, okay. She's like, is there any more room for another person? And I looked straight at my wife, and my wife's just already killing me with her eyes. And I didn't know. It was just so awkward because I didn't know what to do or say, and I kind of like just laughed, and I was like, no. And she was like, you know, I wouldn't mind. She's like, get off in a couple of hours. I was like, okay. And I was like, can I just have my receipt? I grabbed my receipt and I just left, dude. When we got to the car, my wife dang near killed me, dude. She's like, who is that? And why was she asking this now? I was like, I have no idea who that lady was. Never seen her in my life.
1: Yeah, she was real frisky, though.
0: Never go to that HEB again.
1: No, she wanted to put out for you. At least see what was up. What's up, April?
4: Yeah, hi.
1: Hi.
4: You know, honestly, in my experience, most happily married men are not going to go into women's profiles or messaging other women. Listen, if you're married to a man that does that, then you're married to what guys like to call like a dog. And honestly, he was going to do that regardless.
1: Right. Yeah.
4: But, you know, for your normal man, he's not going to go into other women's DMs unless he has a wife that doesn't put out, in my opinion. I mean, I think those men should be...
1: I like your opinion. I'd like to hear more of your opinion.
4: I think that those men should be allowed to do what they want. If, you know, if they want to go into another woman's DMs and then they want to go into another woman's bed. If you're a married man and you don't want to, you know, if you don't want to give him any, he should be able to go get it wherever he wants. He should, you know, not have to suffer because you're feeling like you're the boss of the relationship.
1: Okay, so you think that a man that is with a woman, he's married, and she doesn't really put out for him, he should be allowed to go on other women's DMs?
4: I mean, I guess that is what I'm saying. You know, I'm sorry, but that's on you.
1: 100%. Yeah, no, I like it. I'm here for it.
4: You know, well, you're creating an environment where your husband can't get his needs met, so if he's going into another woman's DMs, if he's, you know.
1: People are asking if she's drunk. I'm not sure if she's drunk. No. She sounds like you.
0: What?
5: Yeah, and Nard's usually drunk.
0: No, I'm not.
1: She sounds like you, Nard. So you're blaming women. So if you got a thirsty-ass husband that you're not giving water to, you can't be mad when he goes somewhere else to get some water.
4: Well, I mean, tell me what happens when you don't feed your dog for a week. Or, you know, or a month,
1: I've never
4: or 3 months,
1: not fed
4: and,
1: my
4: know.
1: Dog for a week, and I don't want to find out. It'd be really pissed off, though.
5: Yeah. Yeah.
4: Well, that dog's going to leave your house, and he's going to go find food somewhere else. So, you know, that's the way dogs get treated better than husbands nowadays. You know, I didn't even, you know, honestly, don't even get me started on that. I have a husband, and I don't have to worry about him going into any other women's DMs because I take care of

0: my man.
1: Yeah. Okay, so you take care of your man, and you're saying that there are too many women out there that don't take care of their men?
0: I just think that a lot of women, you know, are complaining. And listen, I work in an office with a whole lot of women, and all they do, they complain and they bitch about their husbands, and I just sit back and I'm like, listen, this is the problem. You got all these husbands that have married women that now no longer want to have sex with them, and then they just get so upset and butthurt when he talks to another woman or messages another woman, and you know, God forbid he goes out and gets it somewhere else.
1: Okay, yeah, no, I'm not going to disagree with you, April. You can't get mad, right?
0: Mm-mm. I mean, I guess it just also depends on, like, who you married. I know I'm with a good man, but I also take care of him.
1: Right.
0: You know,
1: people are saying April is correct.
0: Hold it hostage.
1: You don't hold those cheeks hostage?
0: I guess not. I guess not. I know. I mean, I know what I'm doing when I get, you know, when I.
1: Yeah, you know how to please your man.
0: My husband.
1: Yeah, you know how to please your man so that he doesn't want to get in another woman's DMs. Let me see.
0: Yeah, I mean, that's
1: see if Chris is drunk, too. Yes,
0: if
1: Chris.
0: I'm being a wife, and that's what I think needs to be, you know, what I need to do to be a good wife. That's, you know, what my mom always told me. That's what my daddy always told me. So I'm just trying to be a good wife, and, you know, that's my role.
1: Yeah. Yeah, no, I like it. What, Chris, do you like what she's saying? Are you there,
2: do
1: Chris?
2: Do I like what she's
1: Yeah.
2: Yeah, I'm here.
1: Yeah, what do you have to say?
2: Oh, I mean, on the DMs and stuff like that, like I get it. On flirting and, you know, really I was calling to respond on, you know, married guys getting hit on.
1: Yeah,
2: more.
1: Are you a married man that gets hit on? It's not your fault,
2: dude.
1: According to April.
2: I don't know if it's my fault or not. I mean, I've been married for 20 years, man. All right, I got married to my high school sweetheart. We're attractive people, okay? We take care of ourselves. I'm 42 years old. She's 42 years old. We're fit.
1: Who's hotter, you and your wife? Be honest.
2: My wife is beautiful, man.
1: But you're probably hotter, right?
2: No, I mean, look, it's just when you grow up and you're an attractive person, no matter what. That's just been told to you your whole damn life. I mean, how are you going to sit here and look at yourself? I mean, I'm not obsessed with myself or nothing like that. I'm just like, it's just what it is.
1: Right.
2: You know, you learn to live with it. You learn to live with it.
1: Yeah. What a curse. This guy's like, man, when you're attractive, you just got to learn to live with it.
2: It's just what it is, dude.
1: So you got a lot of women that are hitting on you and trying to get that wiener.
2: And it's not, it's something that it's really like, it's seasonal, man. It's like, it just comes when it comes, right?
1: Now, how does your wife react when other women are trying to get with you?
2: She's had to put up with it too, you know, and that's something that you got what you sign up for. Okay. It's like,
1: right,
2: if you're going to marry a beautiful, if you're going to marry a beautiful woman, it comes with it. You got to learn how to deal with it.
1: So there's dudes that have tried to get with her also.
2: Oh, yeah, I've been told by coworkers. I've been told by guys that are my friends, like, hey, man, she's hot. I mean, look, when it comes down to being married on my part, like, I get more friend requests, DMs from when I show up with them. No, it's all women that try to request, not guys. You know?
1: Dang, I didn't even think women did that.
3: No.
1: Are you rich or
2: something? No. I mean, I'm okay. I mean, I got a CDL making money, but I mean, we're above means. I mean, we do pretty good, but really when it comes down to it,
1: imagine,
2: man.
1: Imagine that, Derek. Imagine having that kind of wielding that kind of power that there's just women.
3: I can't imagine
1: in
3: that.
1: Your DMs.
3: Yeah.
1: Can you imagine having that kind of power?
3: I honestly
2: I get
3: cannot.
2: More,
3: I really can't.
2: I get more compliments when I go with my woman. When we go out to eat, when we go places, I've been at bars, I've been in places where they come up to me on the side. Oh, your wife is so pretty. You know what I mean? And they're just more interested. You know, I get more compliments when she's looking good and we're both looking good. It's more of an attraction. And it's like, I don't know what it's like. That's something that comes with it, especially with me, too. I
1: mean, just to wield that power. Sir, we should probably let you go. We're all

0: feeling bad about ourselves.
1: Big time. Right?
0: DMs are all dried up. You got Nard now questioning if he's handsome.
2: I ain't handsome. I'm not questioning nothing. He said I ain't handsome.
0: He said handsome.
2: Yeah.
0: He goes, I ain't handsome.
2: I ain't handsome. Yeah, I'm definitely handsome.
0: Nard sounded just like that April lady.
3: In the U.S., 1 in 5 children with cancer will not survive. 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

0: don't even want to do the show anymore. This place, dude. I don't even know. I just don't get it. Anyways, Derek, can you get me the audio of the woman? This, so we can get back on our feet. Maybe this lady will give us some booty.
1: Okay.
0: I gotta send you these pieces of audio. I think I already sent it.
1: Oh, the lady that'll get, yeah, so you get back on your feet. That's definitely up there. Nice. That is,
0: It's very kind of her.
1: It is. Borrow ass. It's towards the bottom of one.
0: And then I want to talk about men that have to put the toilet seat down at work. It's like their rules.
1: Yeah.
0: Their rules that they have.
1: Okay.
0: So I'm going to send you that piece of audio. Apparently, women are upset because men don't put the toilet seats down at work.
1: Aw.
0: It's like, what's the right way to do it?
1: Yeah, if there's like, not we a should urinal, have to deal with it.
0: Yeah, we have to deal with it. We have to put the toilet seat up, and we got to put. It's actually more disgusting because we got to put our fingers underneath the toilet seat, lift it up. Right, you don't know what's underneath there. It's a mystery. You don't know what's underneath as you're putting your finger underneath the toilet seat to move it up, so you don't peel over the toilet seat. And then what happens when you do that? There's some explosion that happened underneath it. You're like, oh my gosh, it's on my hands.
2: That's the worst.
0: That's worse. That's worse than putting the toilet seat, right?
1: Yeah. Mm-hmm. I agree. 100%.
0: Oh.
2: That's why I just sit down in public. So I don't have to worry about that.
0: Right. Yeah, that's what I was saying. There's a lot of men that just sit down and pee in public.
2: Oh, yeah. I'm not touching the toilet seat. No.
0: No. So you're like, I'm just going to girl it.
2: Yeah. Hell yeah, I am.
3: Just kick it with your shoe. Like, just.
2: No, because then your
0: shoes are gross too. Because you're stepping in
2: and you gotta take
0: poo-poo
2: your shoe
0: and pee-pee
2: off
0: all day.
2: You gotta use your hands to take your shoe off.
0: Why do you gotta take your shoe off? You can't lift your leg up.
2: What do you mean?
0: Why do you have to take your shoe off?
3: Do you think I mean use it like a glove?
2: You usually do. You guys not use your hands to take your shoes off?
0: What?
2: Or pick them up?
0: Why would you take your shoe off in a public restroom?
2: No,
0: to
2: I'm
0: move
2: just saying
0: the toilet
2: at the end
0: seat
2: of the day, like you're touching it regardless.
0: Oh, and then you're saying at the end of the day, now you're touching whatever was
2: like,
0: on there.
2: Exactly.
3: Yeah, you're going to do that anyway. I mean, all floors are gross.
2: But just the fact that that's worse.
0: Ugh. So this is the woman. She's going to borrow you some ass.
4: If you need to borrow some ass until you get back on your feet, that's cool. Keep a buck with me, though. Like,
0: Yeah. I mean, that's really nice of her.
1: Mm.
0: You know, because, Derek, everybody falls on hard times, right?
1: They do, yeah. Especially when it comes to ass.
0: And this kind woman, she's like, hey, I got something for you here. This would be really nice. You could borrow some ass until you can get back up on

0: your feet.
1: Look at the number one comment though under this video. Like, I never wanted that type of relationship. I want a real connection.
0: From Brett.
1: Yeah.
0: That's from a dude.
1: I think all men do. We're just tired of being messed effed around.
0: You have so many men that are like, I don't want your ass. I don't want your ass. I don't need your ass to get back up on my feet.
1: I would love that ass to get back up on my feet. No doubt about it. Yeah.
0: These men are like, I want a real relationship. That's where we're in.
1: I would love that ass to lose everything I have.
0: Men are in the I want a real relationship era.
2: Don't be calling me pretending like you care about how my day went. Just let me know what you need. Don't worry. I got you.
0: Yeah, she's saying you don't even have to call her and act like you care about her day.
1: I would pay for sex with her.
0: That's sick.
1: That's nothing sick about it, buddy.
0: Oh, there's something sick about it.
1: No. I'd pay a good price.
0: Something sick about it.
1: Thousands.
0: I've never heard a girl say that, though.
1: God dang.
2: If you need to borrow some ass until you get back on your feet, that's cool.
0: Yeah, they used to call that like a slump buster or whatever.
1: Yeah.
0: You get some, you know what I mean? Here's some booty until you get back. You know what I mean? So you get your groove back. Get your confidence back up.
1: I would work for this girl.
3: Yeah. You would work for her?
1: Yep.
0: Doing what?
3: Yeah, what would you do?
1: I would just sign over my paychecks.
3: What? Then you're...
1: This girl's hot.
0: Yeah, Derek likes her.
1: This girl is attractive.
0: She's got those things that
1: She's
0: hang.
1: She's got those things. They swing.
0: Yeah, they're swinging around.
1: Yeah.
0: All right, this was kind of funny.
4: What do you guys do on your first date?
5: We went to a place downtown.
4: Was it like a restaurant or a bar?
5: El Gaviano. Yeah.
4: You guys hook up on the first date or take multiple dates?
5: We actually hooked up before our first date.
0: So this couple hooked up before they even went on an official date. How often does that happen?
4: Mm-hmm. How did that come about?
5: We met at a party.
0: All right, so they met at a party. They hooked up at the party. And then he's like, you know what I should do? I should probably take you on a proper date. And now they're together.
1: That's what I should do.
0: Yeah.
1: We've already hooked up.
0: Yeah, so now he's going to take her on a proper date.
1: What
0: it's
1: a
0: like
1: gentleman.
0: A cart before the horse.
1: Yeah, but I mean, what a nice guy.
0: Yeah, because he could have just never talked to her again.
1: Yeah, he could have. But he wanted to make an honest woman out of her.
0: Now he's like, no, we're together now. We hooked up before we even went on a date.
1: But now we went on the date.
0: That's when you know he got the riz.
1: Yeah, it is. And as a girl, I think that's probably when you know, like, oh, I got a good guy here.
0: Right, where he even... is that the most romantic thing?
1: It's one of it, yeah.
0: Because, so this guy, he hooked up with her.
1: Uh-huh.
0: He didn't have to buy her dinner.
1: No.
0: He didn't have to, plan a date.
1: Mm-mm.
0: They just met at a party, did their thing. And this guy, then after that, he was like, this is so good that he wanted to take her on a date.
1: The only thing more romantic than that that I've heard recently was
0: when a couple gets married and she's a virgin and then they wait till their wedding night and then they have sex.
1: No, I just think that was, the price was, I mean, somebody paid good for that. But it was actually on the show, the most romantic thing I heard. It was last week, a girl called in and said that she hooked up with these two dudes at the same time. And then one of those dudes ended up taking her on a date after that.
6: Oh, yeah, yeah.
0: I mean,
1: remember that?
0: That was very romantic.
1: That was last week, yeah. I mean,
3: yeah, that's something Chris would do.
0: That is very romantic.
6: Yeah, she's like, yeah, I guess I would.
1: I don't know why you have to throw Chris under that.
0: Yeah,
1: that
0: Chris was, had nothing to do with it.
3: Like,
1: Chris
3: really
1: had nothing
3: that.
1: To do with that, yeah.
3: Dude, that had his name written all over it. That was like, yeah, fast delivery.
1: I mean, that was romantic. That guy took her off.
0: You're right.
1: He tag-teamed her with another dude, with his buddy, and then he took her on a date.
0: That's even more romantic.
1: Mm-hmm.
0: Because I don't think she knew those guys. And then he wanted to date her after they did that thing.
1: I'll never forget that call.
0: That was very romantic.
1: It was.
0: She's like, then he wanted to. But then
1: she laughed about it. I remember her laughing about saying that he wanted to date her.
0: That would be weird.
1: Yeah. Like, that was diabolical.
0: Do you want to hear what these girls showed their boobs for?
1: Yes, I do.
7: What's the craziest thing you guys have ever done for money?
8: I showed my boobs at a truck stop once.
1: At a truck stop.
0: My boobs at a truck stop.
1: At least she knows that was insane.
8: $20.
0: $20. The way she said it.
1: Why
3: I see some ugly ass girls there though. At Flying J, there's no hot girls there.
1: Oh really, Nard?
8: $20.
0: $20.
1: Have you
0: man.
1: Seen this girl?
3: No.
1: Okay.
8: $20.
1: Take a gander.
8: I said my
2: multiple times in multiple different places for money.
9: It's normal from Ohio.
7: What does your dad think about?

0: not dead.
1: My dad just died.
2: So these two girls have shown their boobs for money.
3: Yeah.
2: I wonder.
3: At a truck stop.
2: I'm sure I can't get any girls. Maybe I'll save it for later.
3: What are you going to ask?
2: If they've...
4: what they've shown their boobs for?
2: If they've shown their boobs for money.
3: Oh, come on. Yes. Oh, yes.
4: Dude, they're going to show them for just beads.
3: I want to hear it.
2: Yeah.
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0: guess we got, let's go to Marie. Because I was playing this audio about these women that had showed their boobs for $20.
1: Okay.
2: Easiest thing you guys have ever done for money.
3: I showed my boobs at a truck stop once.
2: For how much?
3: $20.
4: $20 is $20.
5: $20.
4: I showed multiple different places for money. $20.
3: It's normal from Ohio.
0: What? Yeah, it's just normal. Marie, have you shown your boobies for money?
6: Yes, I have. This is when I was working at a bar about 20 years ago when I was a bartender.
0: Yeah.
6: You offered me money, and I go, okay, well, give me 250.

0: price went up.
1: Nah, the price didn't go up. Yeah. She got older.
2: Yeah, she did get older. So
1: yeah, but the boobs got bigger. But still, price is going up, buddy.
2: That's debatable. That's debatable.
1: I'd pay more.
3: Really?
2: Derek will pay more.
1: That's like finding Jordans at Goodwill. You can't not.
3: Wow. Wait, don't be like that.
2: Well, Nard, he's a rude guy.
1: It's like finding Jordans
3: at Goodwill.
1: Yeah, it's like, oh, it's cool, but I'm not going to pay this. I'm not paying full price.
2: You're not paying what they paid at retail when they were on the shelf at Foot Locker or whatever.
1: Nard has a way of being really rude.
2: So you went out there. And this
3: guy. No, but they get better.
2: All right. So this guy paid you $250 to see your knockers.
1: Damn.
3: Yep.
2: And did you have a man at the time?
3: No.
2: No. Mm-hmm. I was just checking. I didn't know if you were married at the time or you had a fella or whatever.
3: No.
2: Main squeeze, cowboy. So you go out there and you show him. He didn't do anything. You just got to look at him. And how long was the look?
3: Maybe about like 3 minutes, 2-3 minutes.
1: You gave him a good quality look.
2: Yeah, that's a good. See, he didn't get handsy or anything.
3: Nope, he didn't. No, I mean, I worked in a bar, so I had to actually really take care of myself while I'm working at the bar.
1: Yeah,
2: sure.
3: So they knew not to mess with me. So
2: this guy just
1: $250 just to see your boobs,
2: just staring at him for like 2 or 3 minutes. Yeah. Just like, oh man, those are great.
3: They're just boobs. I don't understand what the fascination for something aren't their boobs.
1: I wish I knew too, but
2: I don't think anybody knows.
1: Yeah. No. We're with you. Like, they're just boobs, but they're not just boobs. I don't know how to explain it.
2: Yeah, we don't know. I don't think they say it's evolutionary. It's like a woman's buttocks and boobs. It's supposed to bring the boys to the yard.
4: Yeah, they do.
3: Exactly.
2: 2 to 3 minutes, $250.
3: Yeah.
1: I mean, if I could turn that fascination off,
3: it
1: would open like so many doors.
2: Well, think about that, Derek.
1: Be able to think about so many other things.
0: I don't think you would.
2: You could get other things done.
1: If I could turn it off, you dumbass. That's what I said.
0: No, I think if the switch was there, you would just break the switch and be like, no, never turn off.
1: I don't know.
2: He has you being a monster, Derek.
1: I know what he has.
2: All right. Well, thank you, Marie. I sure appreciate it.
1: Yeah, Marie,
2: I love
1: prove
2: your honesty.
1: It.
2: Derek wants to see him now.
1: Yeah, I sure do.
2: All right, do you have the toilet seat one up there?
1: Yeah, it's a 2-3.
2: All right, I'm going to play this because apparently the ladies want the dudes to put the seats down at workplaces. If we have more women that have showed their boobs for money, I'll take
1: people
2: those
1: are
2: calls.
1: Disgusting what they want to get for $250, too, by the way, in the chat.
2: Yeah, this dude, he wants a leather Cheerio.
1: Oh, my God. Yeah. Oh, my God. Mm. I hate when they call it that. What is that?
2: You don't need to know.
0: No. Oh, no, that's stupid.
2: All right, let's go to Katie. Katie, before I get to the toilet seat audio, Katie, have you shown your boobs for money?
5: I would, but where are the guys nowadays?
2: Oh.
5: Nobody wants to pay nowadays.
1: Nobody wants to pay nowadays.
2: She goes, I would, but there's nobody that wants to pay.
0: I mean, how old are you?
1: Why do you always go to that? Why are you always attacking age?
0: Because, I mean, her voice is saying it.
5: I'm actually 45 now, and I think I got pretty good boobs. I'm a 44 double D.
2: And no fella has ever offered to see your boobs and offered to pay?
0: Are they natural or are they store-bought?
5: Mine are all natural.
0: Oh, no.
2: That's so sad, Katie.
1: Way better.
5: I've asked me if they wanted to get... Like, actually grab them and, like, do more to them.
0: She's just begging.
2: Yeah, so you want men to
0: that's how
2: pay
0: bad
2: you
0: they
2: for
0: are.
2: It, right?
5: But I'm like, well, what is it for me? And they're like, pleasure. I'm like, no, I need more than that.
2: Yeah, cash money. Get nails done. What about hair?
5: Someone's like, you want me to continue raising you. That's what you want me to do. I go, so you want me to continue raising you? It has to cost you.
2: Yeah, it's got to cost you. That's what it's got to do, Derek. It has to cost you.
1: Yeah, I don't blame her.
2: I don't blame you at all, Katie. No. I'm sorry that men
1: you
2: are not.
1: You should charge.
2: It used to be men would pay top dollar for boobs.
1: They would.
2: There's a famous movie in a famous scene. It's called Roadhouse. And they're sitting at a table, and this guy's like showing off his girl's nanas.
1: For $20.
2: $20, you can touch them. And then he touches them for a while. He said, all right, fella, where's $20? I ain't got $20. And then he gets beat up and it causes a huge bar brawl. This thing, that woman's breast caused all sorts of chair damage.

0: damage in that bar.
1: Yeah.
0: Just because of that woman's boobies. All right, this is the toilet
2: seat. If you're a man and you have to put the toilet seat up to take a piss and you don't put it back down when the bathrooms are shared genders, then shame on you. Because I don't want to have to go in there to go to the bathroom, even though I hover, and have to put it down, you know? And then it feels a little weird to do it with my foot to put the seat down. I flush.
0: But that's what we have to do.
3: Yeah.
0: So we just have to
3: be quiet.
0: So what is the proper etiquette?
3: Leave it up.
0: I don't know. I feel like we need to just be gentlemen. And you got to put the seat down.
1: You're probably right. We should just be gentlemen.
0: You got to put the seat down.
4: Oh, yeah. Gosh.
5: Yeah. I agree with you.
0: I think we just got to be gentlemen. I understand.
1: I would just pee in the sink.
0: I understand. That's another option, Derek. You're like, hey, if there's not a urinal and you can reach the sink.
5: Mm-hmm. And the splashback ain't that bad.
0: In the sink?
5: Yeah. I think it's better. Like, you're not getting nothing on you.
0: Well, if you could just back up out of the urinal, but you're all the way in the urinal.
5: No.
0: You're like touching the porcelain.
5: There's some like really like poor design like urinals.
0: What?
5: Yeah. Like, there's some really good ones, and then this is like, what the hell happened to this guy?
3: Is that your poor design wiener?
0: No. Okay, have you guys ever been using a urinal, and then you could just feel the splash hit your legs? Yeah.
1: Oh, of course. Yeah.
5: That's there's
1: feels like so good.
5: There's a urinal up here that's good, and there's one that's bad.
0: What's up, Barrett?
6: Hey, thanks for taking the call, guys. Love the show.
0: Oh, I appreciate it. What's up, buddy?
6: Yeah, so I got a bunch of women at my job who have been complaining right about this nonsense. The boss even had to put up a sign and everything reminding us to put the seat down.
0: For the women?
6: Yeah, and it's insane, right? I work at this trucking company, and the first thing, right, when we started, didn't have any women in the office. We hired a bunch of new people, right? And we had to share the bathroom and the admin building, normal kind of stuff. Before you know it, right, there's a bunch of complaints about guys leaving up the seats, guys not being on point, taking care of everything.
0: So you're mad that you had a man space and women have invaded your man space and now you got to put the toilet seat down?
6: I wouldn't say mad. It's just we got, you know, delivery guys coming through.
5: Oh,
6: we
5: my
6: got,
5: God. You're mad because you invaded the woman's space. You're a secretary.
0: What do you
1: mean?
0: What
1: was that?
5: He's a secretary working at...
3: He's a secretary?
5: Yeah, he's a secretary.
1: He's a secretary.
0: All right, go ahead, sir. Ignore him.
5: He doesn't drive trucks.
0: Ignore him. We don't know. He might have drove trucks.
1: No, he's a secretary.
5: No, his story just said we have a bunch of truckers coming in and out, and he's in the...
0: He could be a boss now, dude, you dumbass.
5: Yeah,
0: all right, go
5: boss.
0: Ahead. Go ahead, Barrett.
6: Yeah, no, we got guys coming through doing deliveries and stuff. We got to fill out paperwork. You got to do the job, right? And, you know, my argument was, well, why do guys have to be the one to put down the seat, right? It takes two to tango. Right? Shouldn't they have to be the ones to move it on their own? Aren't they grown adults? Can't they make that decision for themselves?
0: I think they can, but, sir, you got to understand, like, somebody's got to give, right? Somebody's got to give. And I do think that the man should be a gentleman and just put the seat down. It just seems like that's proper etiquette. Right?
6: I don't know. I mean, look.
1: Being a gentleman,
0: and when the seat's up, it looks gnarly.
1: It does.
3: Oh, nuts to that.
6: I mean,
1: it looks uncivilized.
6: I get keeping the space clean, right, fellas? I understand, but at the end of the day, you know, I don't think a bunch of broads need to come in here and tell us to do our business and got to put the seat down when they're fully capable of doing it on their own.
0: Right, so you're upset that the boss is wanting you guys to have to put the seat down, and they are buckling to the women of the office.
1: Mm-hmm.
6: Yeah, they're causing a whole fuss about it. So they had to put up a sign, make a bunch of rules saying that they're going to take away our bathroom privileges if the seat was left up.
0: Well, I don't even know that that's legal. What do you mean they're going to take away your bathroom privileges?
6: That's what I said. All right. They're saying we'd have to go use the bathroom like across the street if we kept on doing this.
0: Well, if it became such a problem, look, your management doesn't want to hear the women griping about it. They just don't. They don't want to deal with it, and they think it's pretty easy just to put the seat down. And if the seat's down, then the women there don't have anything to bitch about.
1: This to them should be a non-issue.
0: Yeah.

0: me go to easy.
1: They're acting like it's the end of the world that a guy leaves this seat up, and it's insane.
0: What's up, easy?
2: Yeah, I don't got no story like this 60 guys that called in right now, but one time I peed in the sink, and I was at an apartment, and I didn't let the water run. And then my partner, like 3 days later, went to go change the pee trap, and all that old pee fell all over him.
0: Thank you. Wow. All right. Appreciate that. That was gross. Thank you for grossing everybody out. Yes, Erica?
3: I think that the toilet seat down is its natural state.
0: Right.
3: You know, in a...
0: Because it looks like its mouth is open if the seat's up, right?
4: Yeah.
0: It should just... Mouth closed. That's what they should say. Hey, guys, mouth closed.
4: Mm-hmm.
3: Since they're lifting up the seat anyway to do their business, bring it back down to its natural state. Why do I have to touch the lid? You already touched it. Touch it again. Okay, why do
0: I? So, Barrett, she's on the woman's side saying that the seat should be down. You'd probably call her part of the problem at your workplace, Barrett.
1: It's such a ridiculous thing to complain about because, again, why is all the onus on me? You're a grown woman. You're the one
3: who touches it first.
0: I mean, you did ask for equality, though. Let's be honest. You guys
5: equal fights.
0: You guys are looking for equality.
3: Well, y'all touch it first, so finish what y'all started and put it back down.
0: Yeah, so she's not on your side, buddy.
4: Nope.
1: This is such a chick complaint, right? It's such a little nitpicky thing that could be solved by doing one thing.
0: All right, Barrett, did you enjoy the workplace when it was all dudes?
3: It's not a complaint. It's just making a request. You're the one complaining.
5: Okay, requested on.
4: Yes.
0: Well, actually, he wasn't the one complaining. It was they complained first, and now he's complaining against their complaint.
4: Right. The management is, you know.
0: They took the woman's side. What's up, Kat?
6: Good morning. Well, Billy, honestly, you just said what I was thinking. I mean, to be honest, I mean, I do believe in, you know, proper etiquette and all that, but women want equality until it doesn't benefit them. If they want the men to put the seat down, why can't women just leave it up for their man?
0: Yeah, I mean, that's what I was saying. I mean, they
6: are
0: asking
6: for it. It's not a big deal. Half the women, like the other woman in that video complaining, you hover anyways. What is the big deal when it's in a public restroom or in a restroom in a workplace? I hover. So if I had to share a restroom, just say if I worked in the office with y'all and I had to share a restroom with y'all, I'm not going to touch it anyways because I'm going to hover. There's more men in there, so you know what? I'm going to do y'all a favor and I'm just going to leave it up for y'all.
0: Oh, that's so kind. You hear that? She wants to leave it up for you.
1: And I appreciate that.
4: Yeah, I appreciate
6: it. Until it doesn't benefit them is what I'm always saying. And I'm a woman.
0: Right. Well, thank you, Kat. You're awesome.
4: It's very nice of you, Kat.
0: Let's go to Tina. Yes, Tina.
7: Hey, I just wanted to call and say if all the men want to act like females, they might as well just sit down. Like, leave the toilet seat down and pee sitting down.
0: You're saying if Barrett wants to bitch, then he should have to sit down and pee.
1: He needs to.
0: Act like a man, Barrett, is what they're saying.
5: Yeah, and leave it up.
0: That's right. It's a great call.
1: And I'd leave it up if I weren't going to get yelled at or written up or have my bathroom privileges removed. But like,
0: okay. Squeaky Dan, what do you got? Squeaky Dan.
8: Yeah, Derek, what up, dog? This isn't great marital advice or advice in general, but with my ex-wife, she's yapping all the time. She'd always yap about the toilet seat. So I got tired of it, so I just closed the whole thing and started peeing in the tank.
4: Oh, God.
0: All right. Well, thank you. And Raul, yes, Raul.
9: Yeah, this is a non-issue, man. I'm definitely going to just pee on the seat.
0: Okay. All right, thank you, guys. Appreciate it. Nothing solved.
4: Nothing.
0: Nothing at all. So, but this guy's like, you know what? I'm just going to pee on the seat.
4: Yeah.
0: Coming up in the program, another shot at $1,000. I also have Guns N' Roses tickets. We got to play Big Dummy Trivia today. 6 inches is the new micro penis. That's what this lady's claiming.
4: That's insane.
0: Yeah, and a whole lot more next. Hang on.

0: Patchmo's coloring, a white, gray, brown, black brindle, simply marvelous.
1: You know, it's such a treat to watch a dog like this.
0: Now, let's see him in action.
1: Look how he makes eye contact with his person.
0: That's actually known as the treat stare.
1: How intuitive. And now he appears to be excitedly turning in circles.
0: Ah, the happy dance, so common with this group.
1: And finally, the loving face lick.
0: It's great how he just gets in there and, well, licks.
1: Fantastic. But really, the best way to know an amazing shelter pet like Satchmo is to meet one.
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3: Big Dummy Trivia coming up for Guns N' Roses tickets.
4: Hell yeah, dude.
3: We got a BMS Live September 25th.
4: Badass.
3: Right around the corner, actually. 7 to 9, Thirsty Horse, presented by Connecticut Water Systems.
4: Yeah.
3: Love to have you there. It's 100% free. It doesn't cost you anything.
4: You can come pet our creep.
3: You can. You can pet our creep.
4: You? Who do you think? Who's that?
5: I don't know.
4: That would be you, buddy.
5: I'm not a pet.
4: You're a creep.
3: He didn't say I'm not a creep.
4: He didn't say I'm not a creep. He said I'm not a pet.
5: Yeah.
4: Pet is the action they're going to do.
5: Yes. No.
3: Do you guys want to hear this? This is one of those things that I was telling you about, the cougars, and how they, I just saw online, there was like this cougar and cub event.
5: Yep.
3: That's happening in Houston.
5: Mm-hmm.
3: And I saw ad for it. Well, no.
4: Should not, if there's a market for it, buddy. Who
3: there's
4: are you?
3: A market
4: this is America.
3: For it. It's not my thing, but there's a market for it.
4: This is America.
3: And there are a lot of dudes that watch mature porn. They like a mature woman.
4: A lot.
5: But these are not the girls that you see in the mature porn.
4: They actually kind of are.
5: Did you see the poster
4: yes,
5: porn?
4: Yes, dude. Not everybody is looking for like this perfect
5: model. I'm not looking for a perfect model, but like that's not what you see in the
3: all
5: porn.
3: Right. Listen to this is a couple, and she is a cougar and he's a cub.
6: Online, we are known as That Naughty Mommy.
3: She's known as That Naughty Mommy.
4: Mm.
6: Took off so fast, we're actually in the top 3% of creators.
7: Because you're the sweet southern mama that the world didn't know they needed.
3: Yeah, so she's an older woman, and she has big boobies.
4: Yeah.
3: And that's why she's made it in the top 3% of content creators.
4: Oh, cool.
3: So, but he's a little cub, and she's a mature woman. There it is, right there. Boom.
4: He's going to sit here and, okay, cool.
3: Look at that.
4: Oh, come on. This is a classic kook.
3: Yeah, she's a classic cougar, and he's a
4: cub. Yeah, he's a young man just living his life.
8: Hell
3: look,
8: yeah.
3: She's got the age spots.
4: God, he's like fat, too.
3: She's got age spots on her boobs.
4: He's got the full beard, though.
3: You can tell she tanned.
4: Yeah.
3: Look at that. Yeah, he's got the
4: God,
3: beard.
4: God, how much of her ex-husband's money does she have?
5: A lot of it.
4: What was that?
8: A lot of it.
4: What was that?
3: He didn't even speak English. He said,
5: a lot of it. I mixed the both.
4: He was going to say all of it?
5: Yeah.
4: All of it?
5: Go, go, go.
4: Go, go, go. That was horrible.
5: I just combined two words, guys.
4: Go, go, go.
5: But you do it every time you talk.
4: Go, go, go.
5: It's not
4: like a spinoff. It's like
5: go.
4: Every time you open your mouth.
5: Workaholic.
4: Go, go, go.
5: I'm in a committed racism.
4: Jerk, I can't help it.
3: Jerk.
4: Go, go, go.
3: Jerk, damn it. You try to say
4: like
3: you're
4: I
3: a
4: see,
3: jerk
4: like
3: and
4: you,
3: you're there.
4: You have beautiful, you have, looks like you have all your teeth. They're beautiful, but when you talk, it sounds like you're missing most of them. Like, how is that?
5: Because my mind thinks so much quicker than my
4: mouth.
5: Oh,
4: okay.
5: Yeah. Yeah. Yeah. Yeah.
8: I think it goes slower, actually.
5: Yeah.
4: I think so.
5: Yeah.
4: Yeah.
5: I don't know. It's one of the two.
4: It's one of them.
3: Well, your mouth is faster than your brain.
5: Mm-hmm. Yeah, that, probably.
3: Yeah.
4: Something.
5: It's one of those two.
3: Well, something's happening.
4: It's been happening
3: it's
4: so
3: it's
4: much.
3: It's worse.
5: I can't help it, guys. I'm not a scientist.
4: Okay.
3: We're not a doctor, but.
4: We didn't hire you because we were like, oh, this guy's a scientist.
5: I thought you did.
3: That'd be great on our show, huh?
4: Yeah.
3: Good old scientist.
4: I mean, it probably would be kind of, we could make
5: no,
4: it cool.
5: No, they're boring.
4: Okay.
5: I Ubered one guy that was a scientist.
4: Oh, and you're like, this guy sucks.
5: Yeah. I was like, what?
4: Only Nard. Only our guy would be like, yo, this guy's a scientist. This guy sucks.
5: Yeah. I was like, this loser.
4: Look at this doctor.
3: He's not a loser. It's just not your thing.
4: He's literally the opposite
3: say,
4: of a loser.
3: Not your cup of tea.
5: Yeah. It was the most boring.
4: You're
5: ride.
4: Not on. Yeah, because you're not on his level, dog.
5: Like, I felt like I had a fart to make it fun.
4: Like, oh, my God, he's a scientist.
5: Yeah, I was like, well.
3: Cool. You know Nard.
4: You literally are beneath him.
3: But

0: hold on, Derek. You know, Nard goes someplace and you're like, damn, it's not fun here. I'm going to have to fart to make it funnier. You know,
1: that's what he thinks makes everything fun is I'll throw a fart in here.
0: Yeah, let's make it funnier.
1: Yeah, that tells you everything you need to know about that idiot.
0: She looks like an airhead. No wonder her boobs are so big. That's what this one Brit girl said. Yeah, no, she's got huge nanas.
1: Yes, she does.
0: That guy is fat.
1: He is, I love
2: chubby.
1: To see that. Thank God. And look,
2: chubby.
1: She loves
2: bald,
1: it.
2: Too.
1: She's pretty, too.
3: Yeah, she's hot.
1: Like a cougar? Like, come on. You get to, like...
3: Worthy of the name.
1: Okay, you were the girl, right? And she, you get up and you're like 50 years old. Who wouldn't like being married to that at 50?
2: Yeah.
0: Well, she's going to be 70.
1: She's older than that?
2: Wow.
0: I think she's got to be at least 50.
1: She's got to be.
0: What's up, Haley? Are you there, Haley? Go ahead. Maybe she's not there.
1: Sorry.
0: Sorry, Haley.
1: I might have talked
2: to her. You
1: scared her off.
0: No, you didn't scare her off.
1: I might have.
0: No, maybe she'll call back.
1: Yeah.
0: Yeah, that is crazy.
1: I do think it's cool, though, that they're going to have an event, Cougars and Cubs.
0: Yeah.
1: It is really freaky, though. But I bet that event is packed.
0: I bet you it is.
1: They probably, if they sold tickets, I almost guarantee it's sold out.
0: It's going to be big. What was this?
4: My baby daddy.
0: Oh, yeah, this lady, she's upset at her baby daddy.
1: Okay.
4: Was contesting the cruise I bought.
0: All right, so she bought a cruise.
1: Yeah.
0: With the child support money.
1: Yeah.
4: My baby daddy was contesting the cruise I bought when the child support money came in, and now they have ordered me to reimburse him $6,000.
1: What?
0: Yeah.
2: Hell yeah.
1: I didn't know they could do that.
0: They usually don't.
1: Because if you can, my understanding...
2: No, they can.
1: I don't know.
2: Yeah, because like if they can prove that it wasn't...
1: She must have a terrible lawyer.
2: No, if they can prove that...
0: He's telling you you're an idiot, Derek. He's telling me I'm an idiot,
2: On this one, I have to stand on it.
1: You don't know anything about it, but go ahead.
2: I do.
0: You know nothing.
1: You literally don't.
2: I do.
1: Nard, we've been through this with you.
2: No, we
1: were giving you live, real-time legal advice that you said, nah, guys, I got this, and you lost everything.
2: Okay,
1: like, I don't want to hear it.
2: No,
1: but go ahead. I will hear it. Go ahead.
2: Yeah, yeah. I got you guys.
3: Yeah.
2: So... No, so I had a lady that was in my, or a dude that was in my car. And
0: was
2: then,
0: it a lady or a dude?
2: He was going after her, the girl. And, like, they went back and looked at receipts because it was, like, on a car.
1: Nard, I don't care what this guy's story was to you. Like, it doesn't matter.
2: Support.
1: Yeah, I know, but it doesn't mean that it's even a real story or that
5: the
1: it actually happened.
5: Really
1: yes, because
5: sucks.
1: He said that.
2: Yes,
5: the story really
2: because it validates sucks. What she's saying.
1: No.
2: Yes, because they got the money back because
5: story really
2: she used
5: sucks.
2: It for that instead of the actual child.
0: You know what I'm going to do?

0: That's what you did.
1: I didn't.
2: That story really sucks. That story really sucks.
3: I got divorced. I had to pay child support. And I had no say on how that money was spent because the court, the court told me it was the money that I owed the mother of my child for what she, so she could literally get that money and spend it on whatever she wanted. I owed her for being the primary parent.
4: Yeah, that's how
3: that's
4: it works.
3: How it works.
1: Yeah. But they have to spend it on the child.
3: They could, it reimbursed them.
0: It's reimbursing them for all the money, for the rent, for the electricity, for all the costs.
3: So, like, either this lady is lying or she has the worst attorney known to man.
0: Can I get to Haley now? Yes, Haley, she called back. Yes, what'd you want to say?
5: Well, I want to say that my husband, who listens to you guys, he turned me down last night so he could watch football instead.
0: Oh, no way. That game sucked. Really? That game was awful. What a boring game. He passed up on Cheeks to watch that game.
3: It was a big night, Billy. It's a game one.
0: You didn't miss anything.
3: The game really wasn't that. It was a little sloppy.
1: You can have sex.
0: He listens to us?
3: You've been waiting for it all year.
1: Who cares?
0: That game was brutal.
3: This has been a lot. You just got done earlier in the show telling us about how August was the hottest month on record. It's been a long, hot summer.
0: Ugh.
3: And this is like a signal that is coming to an end.
0: Yeah, he should have piped you down last night.
3: No, not last night.

0: There was no room for sex last night.
1: Yeah, there was.
0: No, there wasn't.
1: He should have made room.
0: It was football. We were doing 3-hour pregame, full game, postgame.
1: Okay, so
0: it was a glorious night.
1: He listens to us, and he didn't give it to you last night?
2: No, and he hadn't since the weekend, so.
0: Last night was football.
3: Who cares?
0: Like, that was Christmas.
1: I never agree with Nari, but I say, who cares?
0: There's a lot of people out there, you guys. Football's really big in America.
1: You should have got the doodle last night. That is terrible, Haley.
0: Football's really big here in America.
3: Like,
0: and
3: this is why women hate guys so bad.
0: I don't care.
3: Yeah.
0: I love football more than I love women.
3: But, like, why are the girls always on the guy's time?
0: Football are better than boobs.
3: That's selfish. Why?
1: You'd rather see a pair of footballs in the air than a pair of boobies swinging?
0: I'd rather see a regular or postseason, not preseason. You give me a regular season or a postseason NFL football matchup, no matter who it is, I'd rather see that than boobs.
3: Wow.
1: Maybe that's what your husband was thinking last night.
0: I don't have a husband. I'm married to a woman.
1: You should.
0: I shouldn't.
1: If you like footballs over... If you like balls over boobs, yeah, you should have a husband.
0: I've been with my wife for over a decade.
1: Yeah, it's time to get a husband.
0: No, it's not.
1: You tried that.
0: It's like, how... I cannot be expected to be like... No.
1: Haley,
0: football is that big of a deal.
1: Shame on your husband.
0: Haley... Yeah. Your husband's a normal man.
4: Yeah, he is.
3: No, he's selfish.
0: He's fine.
1: No, he's not. Tell me
0: you
1: more.
0: You should be grateful that you have this kind
3: grateful?
0: Of husband. Yes.
1: This poor woman wanted some doodle last husband. Night and didn't get any. All right, tell me more. What happened?
2: Well, I mean, look, I'm usually more of the responder. I'm not really the initiator, but I don't ever turn him down.
1: That's a good woman.
0: But last night you were just like, you were going to test him? Be like, hey, how important is football?
1: No, she hadn't got any since the weekend. She was ready to get some. She wanted to get some action.
2: Yeah, I was just feeling frisky, and I'm actually one of those.
0: It was a Wednesday.
1: Hold on, you're one of what wives?
2: I'm one of those wives that cares about my husband's needs. You know.
1: Yeah, and there's so few that do.
0: You know. So I'm guessing you probably had a spread then, like just of all kinds of snacks, queso.
1: Yeah, she had a spread for him, all right.
0: On a football, Christmas football.
1: She had a spread for him, Derek, and he turned her down.
0: Not that kind of spread, perverts. Yeah.
2: Mm-hmm.
1: It's awful.
0: Talking about all
1: you
0: the
1: poor
0: snacks.
1: Thing. You poor, poor thing.
0: There's nothing poor about her.
1: Yeah, there is.
0: She has a good man.
1: Nah, yeah, I don't know.
3: No, he's selfish.
0: No, he's not.
1: All right, this is what you do. You go home and you tell him he is not allowed to listen to us unless he gives you the doodle on football night.
0: Last night it was not about sex in this country. Last night was about kicking the regular season off.
1: At Haley's house,
0: and
1: it
0: getting
1: should
0: this
1: have
0: thing
1: been
0: going.
1: About sex.
0: No. It was banner
1: Shame
0: night.
1: Shame on him.
0: Oh, my God.
1: Shame.
0: There's no shame for him. Last night was not about sex. Or tonight.
1: Oh, no. There's football tonight, too.
0: Yes, there
1: Haley.
0: Is. Yes, and there it's on is. Netflix.
1: Oh.
0: And it's in Australia, mate. Nar, do your Australian?
3: It's a Barbie on the Broadway.
4: There's a what?
3: I don't know how they talk.
1: All right, go ahead, Haley. What'd you want to say before I got to get the fish? Anything else?
2: Well, I know he listens to you all, so I just... I don't
0: so
2: want
0: you're
2: to
0: calling
2: say
0: him out right
2: our
0: now.
2: Our last name. No, I just want him... I want to say Anthony.
0: You're the man.
2: I'm not going to say our last name. But I'd say, Anthony, you were a bad husband last night.
1: Yeah,
0: Anthony...
1: He was.
0: You were
1: a bad husband.
0: Normal American
1: you're an awful,
0: husband.
1: Awful, terrible husband last night.
0: Anthony, you're fine.
1: No, you're
0: don't
1: not fine.
0: Don't listen to these perverts.
1: No. You're not fine. You should have gave it to her.
2: Correct. Instead of watching
1: there's
2: football.
1: So many timeouts during a game. You had all halftime.
0: Okay, but no.
1: Yeah, pregame. Oh, man.
0: He's probably live in-game betting. Or excuse me.
1: Anthony.
0: Dump that. Live in-game trading.
1: Anthony, terrible.
2: Yeah, and there's another game tonight, and I'm going to initiate, so I need you to respond.
0: And this weekend's a big weekend.
1: Yes, Anthony, you need to respond to your wife. She wants some wiener tonight.
0: It's
1: she,
0: over.
1: She better get it.
0: We're in football season. We're not worrying about wienering you guys down.
1: Yeah.
0: We got a game last night. We got a game tonight. We got Texas, Ohio State this weekend, and then we got the full slate on Sunday. It's over, ladies.
3: No, the guys are out
0: it's
3: of control.
0: Over.
2: Football can't be more important than getting it on with your wife.

0: It's not.
1: It takes up more of our time. We got to get the advantage. We got to win this money.
2: No, he can't always dictate when they have sex. That's ridiculous.
0: Hold on. Let me see what Mr. Fish
1: Who cares about sex?
0: Yes, Fish.
1: It's football, baby.
0: Yeah. Hello, Fish.
3: I usually like Derek, but I have to disagree with Derek today. Because you know what? Billy, like you said, I was able to do it during halftime.
0: Yeah, you find a way to do it. And in fact, I have a piece of audio.
3: During halftime.
0: If your woman initiates it, not only should you do it, you should thank her after. Can you find that audio, Derek? How you're supposed to, if your woman initiates it with you.
4: What audio, Billy, real quick?
0: It's just, if you thank your woman for initiating. Yes. Right, Fish? You should thank your woman for initiating.
3: Exactly. Well, I was the one that initiated it, Billy, but I'm the one that put it during halftime.
0: You put it down.
1: Guys. At halftime, I got to get, like...
0: Thank you, Mr. Fish.
1: I need to look at what the second half player props are.
0: Listen to this.
5: You have to rewrite the story of what this all means, where you equate your desirability by your wife by whether or not she initiates sex or not. You've probably never actually really poured out the praise on her. And am I saying you should actually thank her for initiating? Oh, yeah, absolutely.
0: Yeah. See? Listen to that. You should thank her for initiating.
6: Thank you.
1: Outside of football season.
0: Thank her.
6: I am more fun than football.
0: I believe you.
1: There's not a chance, lady.
0: What's
6: I'm
0: up?
6: I'm dirty.
0: Yeah, she talks dirty, Derek.
1: Okay. Yeah, but I mean...
0: People are saying that I'm kind of gay for my stance on this.
1: What?
0: You guys are insane. You guys are a bunch of whack jobs.
1: You guys are on to something.
0: Scarlett, go ahead.
7: I think if she really cared, she would have put a spread out for him and... had him super happy and been super happy about him being happy about the game. And then they could have done it during halftime, and then they could have enjoyed the game some more.
0: You're blaming her.
1: Yep, I like it.
0: Unreal, Scarlett.
7: I mean, it's not good of him to have not done that. Hello.
6: Oh, thank you. Finally something right.
0: She's blamed. Don't listen to it. Don't take that. Don't thank her, Haley. She's saying that you did it wrong. You didn't have snacks out for him.
7: But
1: this woman appreciates pro football.
7: If you care so much, if you care about him so much, you would have put out a spread and made him have
6: you
7: the time
6: just
7: of his life.
6: You could have just stopped that. He was wrong. You could have just stopped it. He was wrong because that's it. Thank you, girl.
7: If that's all you want to listen to, then it's all about you and you really don't care about him.
6: I do care about him.
0: Did you not hear? She dirty talks. She loves him.
7: Exactly. He initiates more often, I heard.
0: Yeah, but she dirty talks. You didn't hear that?
7: I'm vocal. That's awesome. How come you didn't put a spread out for him? How come you didn't enjoy the game with him?
2: Oh, my God. What is she, a waitress?
0: Hold on. Let me get Bree on, too. Bree, do you think Scarlett is saying that she should have made him snacks? Now, maybe that would have put him in the mood.
2: What do you think,
0: Brie?
6: Christ.
8: I mean, honestly, my thing is it almost seems as if she was just, like, testing him. And that's where I feel like it's like,
6: I wasn't testing anything, babe. I was feeling good.
0: She probably didn't even know football was going to be on.
1: Yeah, how disrespectful.
8: Maybe so, but like
7: usually when I want to get it,
8: I mean, off as if it was like a test, like, I'm going to try it again tomorrow and he better be ready tomorrow. Well, like, it seems like it's a test almost, like, and
0: we bitch all the time when the woman doesn't want
8: to
0: do it, and now we finally get a woman that is wanting to do it.
1: Like, why is it always?
0: We should be praising her. We should have a parade for Haley.
1: I'm glad though you guys are learning how important football is.
9: Yes.
1: What?
0: I had no idea.
1: Like, that's, I'm, guys. Catch up.
7: My husband loves basketball. I go all in with all of that. I celebrate with him. I go all in on the games. I make us food. I even decorate sometimes, depending on what
6: are you trying
7: it
6: to
7: is,
6: trying to get wife of the year or something? You're trying to say you're better than me? Then no one.
10: In the U.S., 1 in 5 children with cancer will not survive. But there is hope because of you. Help give them more birthdays, more moments, more tomorrows, because every child deserves a chance to grow up. Give them tomorrow. Support St. Jude today.

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1: Big dummy trivia coming up for your shot at Guns N' Roses tickets. Also a shot at $1,000 in 12 minutes. I do think, man, I played some of this audio. You got to thank your woman if she initiates.
2: You have to rewrite the story of what this all means, where you equate your desirability by your wife by whether or not she initiates sex or not. You've probably never actually really poured out the praise on her. And am I saying you should actually thank her for initiating? Oh, yeah, absolutely. That is exactly what I'm saying.
1: Wouldn't a woman like that? You initiate, right, as a woman?
3: Yeah.
1: And then your man just floods you with praise?
3: Yeah, that would be badass. And men should probably, you know, flood their women with praise if they initiate, if they have one of those kind of women.
1: What do you think the percentage of women that initiate?
3: I would say it's about 40%.
1: I would say it's 4%.
3: No, I think it's way higher now.
1: Well, maybe.
3: In 2026.
1: That initiate? That yeah. Want to do it?
3: Yeah. Like, women are horny.
1: Jordan says 5%.
3: 5%? Wow. Really?
1: Yeah, I don't think it's that high. They always say that, you know, men are always in the mood and they're always initiating.
3: Yeah.
1: 6%, Jesco says. What do you?
3: 6%?
1: Yeah, I don't think they initiate that much. I think it's always the guy, like, pats her on the butt. He's like, you want to do it? And then she's like, I guess.
3: No.
1: Girls on this chat, 100%. Amart says, yeah, in the chat, our female audience, they're after the wiener. They love wiener.
3: Mm-hmm.
1: I'm just curious.
3: And I'm after our female audience, yeah. I got it.
1: Anna says she's horny right now.
3: I love Anna.
1: 50-50. And Joey says he did it this morning.
3: Damn, Joey. Play up.
1: Jay Savage said, these women love the wiener.
3: I really think they do. Like, it's something in the food or something. It's changed them.
1: 1-855-FU-BILLY. 1-855-FU-BILLY. What do you think is the percentage of women that initiate?
3: I think it's way higher than single digits.
1: Blazer said his initiated this morning.
3: Yeah.
1: I don't know.
3: I don't think it's 5-6%. I think it's way higher.
1: I think their tummies hurt all the time. They're on medications.
3: Their tummies do hurt, but they still...
1: There's other things they want to do. There's too many shows to stream.
4: If you trim, I'd say the percentage would be higher. Like, I think it'd be like 40%.
1: Isn't that what Eric says?
3: This guy said my percentage.
1: He took your percentage.
3: Yeah, he did.
4: Yeah, but
1: he said, I'd like to, you know,
3: he doesn't
1: I think
3: even
1: I'm
3: know
1: right.
3: What that means.
1: I think you guys are wrong. I'm going to say 40%.
3: He doesn't even know what that means.
4: I was saying about all the other people that were saying it was like 6%, 5%. Like, I was saying, like.
3: Yeah, but I said 40% first. You still stole mine.
4: Can we not just say we're on the same team?
3: No, never.
4: Okay, well, I'm going to take it then.
3: Never. You're a ghost hunter.
4: Yeah.
2: I love it when you do that. That makes me feel so good. Thank you so much. Positive feedback and praise is the way you
1: act. Women love praise. They love it. So if your woman initiates, you got to give her praise. You got to tell her that she's a, you know, badass for wanting to do it.
3: Yep.
2: Actually make effective
3: it
2: changes
3: just
2: with women.
3: You up, like,
2: so guys,
3: man.
2: You have to rewrite the story of what this all means, where you equate your desirability by your wife by whether...
1: There's a lot of guys that are like, my wife never initiates it.
3: Mm-hmm.
1: Well, when she has, how did you respond? Was it positive, or did you respond, you don't ever do that? Or were you like, that was badass? More of that, please. What's up, Chicken Joe?
5: Fuck. So I'm going to say it's probably like around 30%. That's what I usually see of like women that really are about that life, that want to, you know, have sex all the time. My chick, the girl I'm with now, man, she'll get it out of me twice before we even get out of bed in the morning.
1: She will get it out of you twice before you even get out of bed in the morning.
5: Before I get out of bed. Like, she's a real
1: Did she grow up next to a nuclear plant or something? Or is it like oil fields?

0: Is there some? Did she eat a certain product growing up? Is there something that caused her to be so frisky?
1: I wish I knew. I've been talking to her about it. She just says that she's a demon and she craves it.
0: Okay,
1: so.
0: Does she have a strong handshake? Just testing out her testosterone.
1: No. She's a little petite girl.
0: Okay, no hair on the chest?
1: Time.
0: Nothing on the chin?
2: Possessed.
0: She's possessed. That's Nard says she's possessed.
2: Yeah. Dude, exorcism.
1: Yeah, she's possessed. I love every bit of it. Oh, it's so much fun.
0: And how old is this one?
1: I believe 34.
0: 34. He doesn't know for sure.
2: I know.
1: She won't tell me. She won't tell me. So.
2: But she'll sleep with you.
1: But I'm yeah, absolutely.
0: Yeah, twice.
1: She likes older guys. She likes older guys, so I'm all about it. About to be 41, baby, so.
0: Can Nard is looking for, like, a buddy to hang out with and to chill and maybe meet some ladies, some quality ladies. Chicken Joe, I don't know if you'd ever want to hang out with Nard.
1: I'll give it a shot, but, you know, the reviews, one I read are pretty terrible.
2: What?
0: Yeah, Stud or Dud or whatever that website is, it's real bad for him. It's not good. I didn't want to give you the news, but you are not.
3: No.
0: It's not good.
3: Not good.
0: But who cares?
2: Who cares?
0: So this is the new micro penis. This is what this woman has to say.
4: 6 inches is not enough.
5: I don't know about y'all, but...
0: Yeah, 6 inches is not enough. 6 inches is the new micro.
2: 6 inches is massive.
0: Mm-mm.
2: It is.
0: Is the 6 inches, is that the same audio?
2: I put small D men next to it and like small. Like, I don't know which one of those three. There's so much of it.
0: I got a lot of it.
2: There's so much of it.
0: Can you see if you can find the one that this woman is saying 6 inches is the new micro.
2: Can you tell me, text me which one that is, Aaron.
0: All right, see what it is. It should be under 6 inches.
2: Yeah.
0: 6 inches.
2: I mean, because that girl's like 6 inches is not enough.
0: Yeah, it's not enough, but she's... I think I got some audio. This woman saying 6 inches is the new micro.
4: 6 inches is not enough.
5: I don't know about y'all, but as a revert, I'm not waiting until marriage to see that man meet.
0: Damn, yes, girl. We played that audio before.
2: Yeah, I mean, that's reasonable.
0: She goes, I'm not waiting to see that man's meat until marriage. You crazy.
2: Yeah.
0: Yeah, see if you can find the 6 inches. Let me see here. I got this other little piece.
2: Okay.
0: Because I have so much wiener audio today.
2: Girls are talking about it.
0: So much wiener, like this one.
6: And let's normalize being with small men because I don't want to feel like I'm getting stabbed.
2: Oh, okay.
0: She says, we need to normalize that. Nard. You gotta like that. She's talking your language.
2: Uh-huh.
0: She's speaking Nard.
6: And let's normalize being with small men because I don't want to feel like I'm getting stabbed.
0: Yeah, she doesn't want to feel like she's getting stabbed.
2: I hate, though, how they... when they. Why do you have to say something rude at the end?
0: I don't know.
2: You know, like, oh, yeah, like, we can't deliver that to you.
0: Can't, no. So more it's of like a paper cut.
2: You're also insulting us at the end there.
0: Not a stabbing, it's just a little paper cut.
2: Yeah. So it's like, all right, well, that sucks that you're... you know, had to end it with that.
0: Yeah, well, I can end it with
2: like all these other guys. Oh, they can stab you, but I can't.
7: But the girls I shoot with and hang out with, yeah.
0: This is a male porn star.
2: Yeah,
0: that says your average woman out there prefers the small ones.
7: Yes, because they're in the business. That's what they enjoy.
0: Mm.
7: But I would say for the average girl, it doesn't matter.
0: Mm.
7: I think it's actually probably better for them that the guy has a smaller.
0: Yeah, so that's a male porn star, and he was saying that the women out there with the small, they prefer the small ones.
2: Girls really don't have a preference, and, like, that is something

0: What up? It's Billy Madison.
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0: All right, you want a keyword? Then the keyword is... Oh, it's lucky.
1: Oh, nice.
0: Nice. Never heard that word before. So lucky is the keyword. So good luck. May the winning be with you. KissRocks.com. Or you can go to the Kiss Rocks app and just type in the word lucky. You got 30 minutes to get that $1,000. 30 minutes.
1: Good luck.
0: So good luck. Oh, this audio here. Derek found it.
2: If you're like 6 inches, God, you need a little more. Be nice. Sorry, guys.
0: Yeah, she's saying that's the new micro.
1: I hate this lady.
0: It's the new micro.
1: And I hate that there's like this new thing. The reason we have so much wiener audio is because, like, there's all these, like, hot girl streamers, and they're, like, talking crap about our wieners. And so they're, like, going viral.
0: Yeah, they are.
1: And I'm just like, yo, what's that about?
0: Yeah.
1: But I guess they're like, hey, this is payback for time you guys all had streams and talking crap about us.
0: Well.
1: I'm like, all right, fair enough.

0: a dude,
1: how much it hurts.
0: A dude with a small wiener is like a woman with a no ass.
2: I mean, like, I don't.
0: It's the same
2: by
0: thing.
2: No means am I like, do I think I have like a small wiener? I really don't. But like, this lady, 6 inches is the new micro. I got the tiniest penis in the world.
0: Yeah, damn. Just a little guy.
2: Yeah, I'm bigger than you, Nard.
3: I know. I didn't.
2: So shut your ass up. So if this woman's saying that about 6 inches, then you're a micro too, then, bub.
3: I was with you.
2: No, you weren't.
3: Yeah.
0: He's a mini micro.
2: It's crazy how they're attacking us like that.
0: Well, listen to this.
4: I have a question for the men who have good D. Not for you 20-year-olds, but for the men that are like 30 and up. Men I would actually consider dating, you know, probably between like 35 and like 55, maybe 60 if you like,
2: damn,
4: you know, really in shape. Would you prefer to have sex every day and it's like 10, you know, 5 or 10 minutes, or would you rather have 2 long sessions?
0: Every day.
2: Oh, this is easy.
0: Every day.
3: Every day? 2 long sessions?
0: Yeah.
2: No. That's not the question. No. Okay, yeah. Question is a couple times a week and they're long sessions, or every day and it's just short ones.
0: Derek, I played the audio.
2: I know you did.
3: No, so I thought you were combining both.
2: I don't know. He's an idiot.
0: Why would I combine? I didn't say anything. I played the audio.
3: Yeah.
0: He spelled it out perfectly. No,
2: Nardin was like, oh, you mean have sex every day, long sessions?
0: Yes.
2: He's an idiot.
0: This dude is a bumbling bozo.
2: Yeah, it's a very basic question.
0: It's a
2: good question.
0: I think it is. I think 5 to 10 minutes once a day is fine. Then just save it all up for, you have like two long sessions.
2: I don't want to have a long session ever.
0: Why?
2: I just don't.
0: Just get it done.
2: I get winded.
0: It's after a while, it's like, you know?
2: Weird.
0: Yeah, it's weird. Because, you know, she's just like, hurry up.
2: Yeah.
0: Get it over.
2: It's like the passion is, I don't know.
0: Okay.
2: It's just weird.
0: This is what I think. I think after a woman gets hers, she doesn't really, she wants you to be done as fast as possible.
2: Oh, no, she wants to get hers again.
0: Again and again. I mean, you know, once they've got at least three, four times.
2: Yeah, because there is like a big one they can get.
0: Yeah. And then once they've had that, they're like, all right, that's it.
2: Yep.
0: It's not that they're going to tap out, because they can take it, but...
2: Oh, man, they could take it like, man.
0: But...
2: My mom showed that to me.
0: She showed you that women
2: can take it.
0: They got stamina?
2: Oh, man.
0: They're durable?
2: No problem. You couldn't wear my mom out.
0: No, she was a Duracell battery.
2: She sure was. God bless her soul.
0: She's still here,
3: Derek.
0: Yeah,
3: she's still here.
2: She is.
0: He's saying that her soul's not.
2: Oh. Yeah.
0: She had her soul.
2: I mean, she is still with us.
0: But her soul's not.
2: Mm-hmm.
0: How long? 10 minutes is long. If you think about it, 10 minutes is a long time.
2: Mm-hmm.
0: No, you'd rather have two sessions a week.
2: Long, passionate, forehead to forehead.
3: Yeah, I would.
2: A couple times a week.
3: Yeah, then every day, yeah.
2: 5 to 10 minutes, boom.
3: No, that's stupid.
2: Because this woman's asking what we, she's like, hey, what do you prefer?
0: Well, I know why Nard isn't answering, because she asked the dudes with, listen to this.
2: Yeah, good D.
4: I have a question for the men who have good D.
0: Yeah, so.
3: I got a good D.
0: So that's why. That's why he wasn't really included in the conversation.
2: I mean, I don't know, Nard. I don't know if you do or not.
3: I think I do.
0: Who cares?
2: I would like to hear from a lady that says, yes,
0: or
2: Nard
0: man
2: has good D.
0: I'll hear from a man, too.
2: Because I've only ever heard that from Nard.
0: Yeah.
2: I've never actually heard it from a woman.
0: We could hear it from a man, too, you know?
2: Yeah.
0: Because he's done stuff with dudes.
2: But, Nard, if you could get a girl to verify that, then I would stop pushing back against it. I would accept it.
0: And I will not accept family, because it's biased.
3: Oh, my bad.
2: But seriously, if you could just get a girl to be like, yeah, this guy does have good D.
0: That's a joke, Nard. It's funny. You can't bring family because they're biased? It's a funny joke.
2: Mm-hmm.
0: All right. What would women want, though? Do they want 2 sessions a week that are long? Or do they want a session like every day for 10 minutes?
2: I legitimately do not know.
0: Yeah, what would a woman want?
2: Yeah.
0: 1-855-FU-BILLY. And I think a long session is anything 45 minutes or longer. That's a long session.
2: Because like her question is easy, because her question to guys, it's going to be a 99% return that guys are like every day for 5 to 10 minutes. Like they're going to choose, 99% of guys are going to pick that one. With women, I don't know which one.
0: I don't know. I don't know what they

0: would
1: they
0: want.
1: They might want the couple times a week, but long, intimate sessions.
0: Right.
1: Like, that would... I don't know anything about women, but, like, I would think that that's what they want.
0: Would a woman get any pleasure out of a short 5 to 10 minute session, or would she feel that she's still hungry after that, if you will?
1: My mom says she just had to get the poison out.
0: Your mom had to get her poison out?
1: Yeah. So that's why she wanted quick sessions.
0: She wanted quick sessions.
1: Boom.
0: We're going to go to Jax. She's a female. Maybe she can clear the air and let us know what we're supposed to do.
1: I would like guidance.
0: Yeah, that's all we're asking for. So we'll go to Jax. See if she has all the answers. Go ahead, Jax.
2: Hi, good morning.
0: Yeah, so what would you like? What if a man could, you know, get his every day, I think he would for 5 to 10 minutes, but I don't know what a woman would want. Tell us what we're supposed to do as men.
2: So I would say the hidden option C, if it was there, which is a variety of bowls. If that was not an option, then I think I would prefer the frequent 10 minutes.
0: So a woman can have fun in the 10 minutes.
2: I think so. I mean, I'm a busy mom. I have 2 kids. I work over 50 hours a week. If I can at least get a couple quickies and that's what it takes, then I would be satisfied with that. As long as I am getting my...
0: Right, as long as you're getting yours. I read this online, and I don't know if this is true, but they say that, you know, moms with multiple kids, they do it in the garage with their husbands. Wow. Is that true?
1: That's hot.
2: That is
0: 100%
1: true. Okay. 100% true.
0: Yeah, I just read that maybe a week ago, and these moms are like, hey, it's the secret that all moms know, that the garage is for sex.
1: I did not know that's how moms feel.
2: I can't tell you how many times it's the garage, back patio, I mean, kind of wherever it's doable.
0: Yeah.
2: Yeah.
0: Now, it's only moms that have kids.
1: Yeah, of course.
0: Right. So, but
1: if you don't have kids, you're just going to do it in the room. Yeah, I got it.
2: Exactly. But, I mean, if you have to take it to the other room, the garage, back patio, and if 10 minutes is all you have, I would much rather have that frequently than waiting days in between.
0: Now, when you're doing it on the back patio, is this a situation where there's a special chair that you will straddle your man on? Or are you doing it where you're leaning up against the house?
2: Oh. Whatever is available.
0: There's no
2: special chair. We know which one is going to be the better position, but trying new things always works too.
0: Yeah, this one woman, she goes, we got trees in our backyard, and so I just hide behind a tree and lean up against that. My man gives it to me, and nobody can see.
1: Damn.
0: Because they got all them kids. So when the kids look out the window looking for mom and dad, they're hidden behind a tree.
1: Wow.
2: I mean, at least they know that's healthy.
0: Yeah.
2: It's healthy.
0: That's fun. So the garage, the garage is one of those spots for the action. So she would rather have it every day for about 10 minutes.
1: Yeah.
0: So the forehead-to-forehead action that Nard's talking about for like 45 minutes to an hour twice a week, you wouldn't like that?
2: It's not that I wouldn't like it. I would just prefer more frequent. If it had to be a quickie, that's fine. But I don't necessarily every time need the passion. Long sessions are just sometimes not realistic.
0: What about blowing kisses in your ear?
1: Blowing kisses? Who does what?
0: No, just Nard's doing forehead to forehead. You know he's blowing kisses in ears.
1: Yeah, that sounds terrible.
2: Yeah, that's interesting. I would try, that would work too.
0: Yeah, all right. See, she wouldn't mind that.
1: That sounds like something they did at Guantanamo.
0: Thank you, Jax. 1-855-FU-BILLY. What would women want to do? A lot of people in our chat are saying, yeah, the garage is the spot. I thought that's so funny. People are pointing out you can bend her over a John Deere if you have a riding lawnmower.
1: Get her done.
0: So you find spots. Other couples are saying that they've done it inside the car in the garage.
1: Okay. All right.
0: As they're trying to find, you know, a safe space away from the kids.
1: Yeah.
0: Eradicator says, no, a gaming chair is the best.
1: Okay.
0: I don't know. I don't game, so I have no idea.
1: I've never had a gaming chair, so I don't know.
0: You've never had a gaming chair?
1: I never have. They're really expensive.
0: What's up, Goof? You probably got a bunch of games. I feel like you got like 10 gaming chairs at your house.
3: I used to have one, but it started getting really crappy. The gaming chairs are all like they're just like smoking. They're
1: so expensive.
3: Yeah,
1: though, right?
3: they're expensive. They're not worth it. So just get like an office chair.
0: Got

0: Yeah.
1: Actually, an office chair.
0: Mm-hmm.
1: I don't know. I like the superhero ones. The gaming chairs that are like superheroes and different things like that.
0: Yeah. Oh, yeah.
1: Those are more fun to me. If they have a character on them, then if you put a character
0: I'm
1: gonna
0: sit in Superman's lap.
1: I'd probably buy it.
0: If it was like Superman, as if he was like sitting in the chair.
1: Yeah. Probably would.
0: Probably?
1: Yeah, where's do we have any more wiener ones, or is that we tapped out of wieners?
0: Well, there's a good deal.
1: Oh, there's this
0: what about
1: one.
0: Can see it? No, can see it.
2: If it's too big, it hurts. Oh, like, God. No, for real, it hurts. Both women and men.
1: What? And is this audio you sent me, Nard?
2: I don't know. Men agree that if it's too big, no one wants to be with that.
1: There's this woman is saying it's too big, nobody wants to be with that.
0: Thank God.
1: Women just throw it back.
0: Yeah, but they try it.
1: See, I don't believe that. This is what I imagine. When you're fishing,
0: mm-hmm.
1: you got your rod in the water, you pull the fish out, it's a big, huge fish, you don't throw it back.
0: Well, if you do, you take a picture first.
1: There's no way you throw it back. You're like, oh, this one's too small.
0: Mm-hmm.
1: This isn't going to feed nothing.
0: Nothing.
1: So you throw it back. So that's dumb.
0: Mm-hmm.
1: There's no way that a woman is like, oh, you know what? It was too much. This is what I think. Their eyes get big and they're like, I want to see if I can. That's what I think.
0: Yeah.
1: I think they so like too. The challenge.
0: 100%.
1: Yeah, they're not. Jason says, I guess he's saying if it's oversized, you throw it back. That's what Jason says. Hmm. I don't know how Jason would know that.
0: Well, I think he's actually talking about fish.
1: Oh, okay.
2: One guy I dated, and it was, let me tell you, oh my gosh, it was so big. And every single time I saw him, I thought, maybe this time it won't hurt. Let me try again.
1: See, she kept going for more, though.
0: Yeah.
1: That's my point.
0: She did.
1: Yeah.
0: She even admitted, saying it was too big, but she kept going back.
1: Yeah, she's like, let me try it again.
0: So you did, okay.
1: Like, let me try that again.
0: You just like talk out of both sides of your head. This is why you can't listen to them. It's because they don't even tell the truth.
1: This is how I know, too. Because people, right, they go, oh, dude, you got to try it. They got the biggest pizzas.
0: Yeah.
1: Right? Oh, you got to try it. Their burgers are huge.
0: Mm-hmm.
1: Right? The portion size. No, dude.
0: That'll get me in there.
1: Right. That'll get you in there. I feel like if the dude has a big portion size, the woman's like, oh,
0: it'll get
1: dude,
0: her in there.
1: It'll get her
0: 100%. They've said that.
1: I think so. All right, these women are arguing that you have to go through what they call the hoe phase.
0: You have to?
1: I don't think you have to. I got another.
0: You can, whatever, but do you have to?
1: Another piece of audio where this woman, so she thought that the grass was greener on the other side. Now she regrets leaving her man. We'll get to that. I also have Guns N' Roses tickets. We're going to play Big Dummy Trivia. And don't forget the keyword, which is lucky. You still have about 15 minutes to put the keyword in, kissrocks.com, Kiss Rocks app, and get your money. We'll be right back.

0: Okay, gang. So, chances are there'll never be an emergency ever, ever again.
1: Mm-hmm.
0: But, just in case, let's talk about a plan.
1: Okay.
0: So, who's gonna do what? Anyone?
2: Yeah,
0: okay, perfect. We'll figure it out as we go. So, who is going to grab the go bag?
1: What's a go bag?
3: It is a bag we do not have that is filled with things we really, really need in an emergency.
4: Guess we won't have to worry about it then.
0: Ah, good point. So, we all know who to call if something happens then, right?
4: I'd have to call Jill, Devin, Melissa, Karen, and Bruce.
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8: Right? Because if you go on the internet and you listen to the internet, you're going to start finding flaws in your partner, right? Because they'll,
9: yes,
8: like, they'll tell you, like, oh, this is a flaw. This is a red flag. This 100%. Is a flaw. You deserve better. And what sucks is, it used to just be kind of more a predominantly woman thing, but now with the manosphere, the men are like, oh, dude, if she's like this, she's like that, you got to dump her.
9: Yeah.
8: All the time. So men have kind of jumped on board, and they're getting their own algorithms.
9: Mm-hmm.
8: So you're seeing dudes leave their women.
9: You are?
8: Which we, men used to never leave.
9: They
8: ever.
9: Never did.
8: They never left. They would stay in a bad relationship.
9: Yeah.
8: They would only leave when the woman told them to get out. That's why the divorce rate is like 70%+. 90% of the college-educated women are initiating the divorce.
9: Damn.
8: Listen to this lady.
9: It's an insane number.
10: So I just want to say that I have been dating mostly losers since 2021 when I broke off my engagement with my ex-fiance.
8: So, I mean, that's 5 years of losers.
10: Mm-hmm. With my ex-fiance, planned like the entire wedding and everything. And since then, it took me a while to like start dating again. But once I did start like actually going out there and dating, I feel like I just picked up like loser after loser, maybe like one exception. And let me just say that I have waited my goddamn turn, and I finally feel like I've hit the freaking jackpot, and I'm so happy. Like, it's not even funny. I have just like refused to settle. Like, I did not break off my engagement to settle for another man that sucks. And so I have like left every single guy that I've dated. I've just never found like the person that is willing to give me the care and consideration that I feel I deserve.
9: It's going to be really tough for her.
11: I don't think so.
9: Because she left a situation that wasn't that bad or whatever. And so now it's going to be impossible for her to find this. No guy's going to be able to live
8: right
9: up to this. No guy. Every guy's going to be flawed.
8: Nobody's ever going to make her happy.
9: Because she just like, she has this expectation that is just not real. It's just like, I don't know. Good luck to her. I hope she wakes up.
8: I don't
9: like,
8: think
9: realizes,
8: she will.
9: Like, oh, my expectations are just ridiculous.
8: Yeah, she wants, I guess, a certain type of guy that she feels she deserves.
9: Yep. Except for what she deserves is, I don't know. Like, she's only seeing that through her eyes.
8: Right.
9: And everybody always thinks they deserve more than they probably deserve.
8: So not one of those guys, so she's picking all these guys and they all ended up being losers.
9: Uh-huh.
8: Isn't that kind of a her problem? Because she kept going back. She kept, every guy was a loser.
9: Yeah, I mean, honey, like, where are you meeting these guys at? Are you going for a certain look? Is that what you're going for? And you're noticing, like, man, every guy that has this look is the same.
8: Okay. Who sees more flaws, men or women?
9: Women. I mean, there's no debate about that at all. 100%. Like, I don't think women could debate it.
8: So a woman could not call in and say, no, men are they're way pickier.
9: I don't think so. I mean, women can say anything they want, and they do, but if they're being real, like, come on. We find more flaws? Not a chance. We had this thing yesterday where a woman, you know, stopped dating a guy because of his shoes.
8: Yeah, well, she didn't like, well, she could cut off all communication because he was wearing shoes that she thought were gross.
9: Yeah.
8: She didn't just stop dating him. She cut all communication with him.
1: Yeah, if he's going to wear the stupid-ass shoes, don't be with him.
9: Stupid-ass shoes?
1: Yeah.
9: Okay.
2: What is, oh, my God.
1: Yeah.
8: Like, but she said in the audio piece, he was perfect.
9: Yeah.
8: Until she saw him walk

0: in those shoes.
1: Mm-hmm.
0: So she now, had to then cut off all communication.
1: Now, if everything was perfect until she's seen the shoes, then she should have just been like, hey, I'll buy you some shoes. And you know,
0: well, that's why she
1: communication is where she lacked.
0: I mean, that's all she had to do, right? That would have been the simplest thing. Hey,
1: yeah. Mm-hmm.
0: Hey, bud. You know, while we're walking, let's walk to that shoe store. Let's get you some new
1: exactly.
0: shoes.
1: Exactly. If everything, like, that's her being lazy.
0: That's her saying, well, he had these shoes. That's something he can fix.
1: If anything, she saved him.
0: She didn't like the fact that he walked like a duck.
2: Just, it's really, I mean, it's girls, they'll pick you apart.
0: They will. This woman, she loves the bad boys. Maybe that's why this lady is picking the losers. Do you have that one where she loves the bad boys? I can see that where they're just more fun. Especially if you're a fun girl and you want to have fun.
1: Yeah.
0: The button-down guy that's worried about, you know, he doesn't want to over-tip at the restaurant. So uh-huh. he's opening up his phone and he's...
3: You said they got deleted.
0: Oh, man, that's too bad.
1: Oh.
0: But you know what I mean? Like, I can see where women would like the bad boys.
2: It's like a tale as old as time. I mean, like, they always have liked the bad boys. They're just a little more exciting. Except for, like, you see now, though, the girls that have regret, they get with the bad boys. Nobody ever talks about those girls. Those girls that are just like, the bad dudes are not it. Like, they're exhausted from it.
0: I got a hot take. I think the only way, the sure way that you could probably have a healthy relationship
1: mm-hmm.
0: is to get off social media.
2: You're probably right.
0: That's the only way
1: mm-hmm.
0: to, if you don't see it, if it's out of sight, out of mind, you're not then picking out flaws. You're right. You're not hearing all this crap.
2: You're not comparing yours.
0: Yeah, you're not comparing. And then there's no stress of, oh, I got to post him online.
1: Yeah.
0: Right? For who? This one woman.
1: Right.
0: In fact, I think I got some audio where this woman is making fun of the women that post their dudes online. She's making fun of women that post their dudes.
1: Yeah.
0: How funny is that?
4: 4-3. Oh my god, your fugly boyfriend is illiterate too? Congratulations.
0: Yeah, yeah. So she's like, oh great, you posted him.
1: Yeah.
0: Online.
2: He's a literal two.
0: Yeah.
2: She said he's a literal two.
0: Congratulations.
2: That's he's a very low number.
0: He's a literal two. I'm so glad you posted him.
2: It's a low number. Being a two, that's tough.
0: But she's assuming this guy's a two, right? And so
2: yeah.
0: She's making fun of the fact that this woman was like, probably was proud. I got a man.
2: Yep.
0: She's happy. Let me post him.
2: And this woman's hating.
0: And this woman's like, oh, great. You just showed off your two.
2: Way to go. That's it. Yeah, like she doesn't think that's anything to flex about.
0: No.
2: When really she's just like living her life and that's her social media and she has a man. And so her man makes an appearance. And it's like, oh, what a big deal that was.
0: Women are never going to date ugly dudes again.
2: We're screwed.
0: No, they're just not.
2: We used
0: not
2: to be able to get chicks
0: social
2: like
0: media.
2: Nobody's business.
0: Those old broads from the 50s before the internet and social media and all that stuff, they had no problem being with ugly guys as long
2: they
0: as
2: did.
0: He worked hard and the bills were paid.
2: No issue.
0: And he was a good guy. And you know what I mean?
2: It was not a difficult thing for an ugly guy.
0: In fact,
2: to be with an attractive woman, you never see it anymore.
0: If you go back and you listen to the audio, a lot of the women are like, "No, I think I could love an ugly man, no problem. My husband's ugly." I think there's audio of a woman saying that she could love an ugly guy because her husband's ugly. That's old audio. I don't know if you would be able to find it.
1: Mm-hmm.
0: It's from the 1950s.
1: Oh, damn.
2: I gotcha.
0: You might be able to find it in there, Derek.
1: I got a Loves Ugly Guys.
0: Yeah, yeah. Put that up there.
1: It's in row four.
0: Row four.
5: Ugly guy turns me on, too, because I wouldn't usually. So, like, it's a.
1: All right.
0: She's like, an ugly guy will turn me on because I usually wouldn't do them.
5: Different experience. Someone you're not attracted to.
1: It's a different experience.
0: You know,
1: sleep with somebody you're not attracted to.
0: Yeah, it's just, I don't know, it hits different.
5: So it's almost like a kink. Like, fat, ugly, old guy.
0: Fat, ugly, old guy. It's a kink that she has.
2: She's calling it a kink. Really rude. I put ugly husband underneath that one.
0: Oh, yeah.
3: I still stand by the

0: fact that my husband is the ugliest man that I have ever met.
1: Wow.
2: But it's not her ex-husband. It's her current husband.
1: Yeah.
0: 5 years into our marriage. If you are single right now, it's because you want to be attracted to your partner. And that is just not realistic.
1: If you're single right now, it's because you want to be attracted to your partner. And that's just not realistic.
0: Mm-hmm. I don't know how many times women on this app are going to have to say it. Find an ugly ass man and marry him.
3: That's what I'm saying.
0: And I'm not talking about a guy that just needs a little brush up, okay? I'm talking about a terminally unattractive man.
2: Terminally. She called him a terminally unattractive
1: like
2: man.
1: Like no surgery, no Dr. J.
2: No.
1: No spa black.
2: Hey, we're sorry. There's nothing we could do for this.
1: He is terminally ugly.
2: Damn.
0: I sleep with an eye mask at night so that I have time in the morning to mentally prepare before I make eye contact with my husband. But here I am, married, and you're not. So, who's laughing? But,
2: okay. You say that. Here you are, married, but, you know, the other girl's not. But then the other girl is like, oh, congrats on posting your husband, who's a two.
1: Yeah.
2: Like, they don't respect it.
0: Oh, my God, your fugly boyfriend is illiterate, too? Congratulations.
2: That's crazy.
1: He's terminally
2: ugly is one of the most savage things I've ever heard. Like... That is yikes.
1: I'm sorry, ma'am. He's terminal.
2: Yeah.
1: You mean he's going to be ugly forever?
2: There's nothing we could do.
1: No surgery, nothing? No, ma'am. No, ma'am. He's terminal.
2: Oh, God.
1: Oh, they're so funny.
2: You just don't see it a lot, though, anymore. People are not getting with ugly guys.
1: All right. Who wants Guns N' Roses tickets? We got to play Big Dummy Trivia.
2: Okay.
1: So if you would like to play, 1-855-FU-BILLY. That's 1-855-FU-BILLY. These women were talking about going through a hoe phase.
4: Is a hoe phase necessary?
1: No.
4: And my next part to that is, what age gap is it necessary for?
5: Genuinely, if you are a woman and you're about 18, 25, you need to have a...
1: You don't need a hoe phase.
4: I just feel like any time, at any point in your life, if you have never had a hoe phase is necessary.
1: I'm going to bring this up tomorrow again because I want to let it marinate. I want to give it time. I just don't see how a hoe phase is necessary. Now, one woman argued that she needed to have a hoe phase so that she would know how to properly please her husband because she didn't want to let her husband down. I'm like, well, you could just go online. It's not that tough. You could find those skills online without having to be out there in the wild.
2: You could just get better at that with your husband.
1: What, Epi? Is it IP or Epi? EP.
6: Epi.
1: Epi. All right. Well, you got Chris, Epi.
7: Epi.
6: Awesome.
1: All right. Jennifer, you get the D. You're getting some Derek.
2: All right, Jennifer.
1: All right, Tony, you get that little Nard, okay? All right. Well, he doesn't sound excited about it. And Mondo, you get some goof, all right? Get goof all over yourself. All right, he's not excited about it either.
2: All right,
1: let's get it going. Let me hit this button real quick for Big Dummy Trivia.
8: The Billy Madison Show presents Big Dummy Trivia.
1: Guns N' Roses.
8: The game where the winner's the biggest dumbass.
1: Dummy.
8: Just who will be the biggest dummy? Well, gather around, dummies, and let's find out. It's time to play Big Dummy Trivia with your host, Billy Madison.
1: All right.
9: Dummy!
1: Yeah, Big Dummy Trivia. Here we go.
9: You're a big dummy there. You big dummy.
1: That's right. You are a bigger dummy than my
9: dummy. You bigger dummy than my dummy.
10: Super dummies.
1: What he was referring to there, he was saying, you're a bigger dummy than my dummy. He was referring to his son.
2: Oh, okay.
1: So he was referring to somebody else. He's like, you're a bigger dummy than my dummy. And then he points to his son. Right, now, are you so lucky you got a son?
2: I know. That's what I was just about to say. I wish I had a son just so I could bully him.
1: Yeah, you can't, though. Right? If you got
2: daughters. I can't make a boy. Yeah, you're right.
1: Yeah, you can't. You can't make a boy.
2: No, yeah, you're right.
1: You tried, though.
2: I tried twice.
3: Yep.
2: Well, I tried. Well,
1: whatever. But, yeah, you can't make a boy.
2: I can't.
1: All right. So, are you guys ready?
2: Yes.
7: Yep.
1: All right. A group of flamingos is called a flock.
7: Chris. False.
1: What is it called?
7: A flamboyant.
1: It is called a nard. That's right.

0: dragon.
1: Called
0: it
1: a nard.
0: Is very flamboyant. Yes, we call that a nard. Ooh, he's so zesty and flamboyant.
2: Nard is zesty.
0: He is. Yeah. He's
3: Nard's
0: a zesty,
3: zesty
0: prince.
3: For sure.
1: I yeah. like to be zesty, yeah.
0: Yeah, he does.
3: All right.
0: Elephants are the only animals that can't jump.
3: There. That's false.
0: That is false because it's elephants, hippos, rhinos, and sloths.
3: Yeah.
0: Sloths cannot jump.
3: I knew it.
0: A snail can sleep for up to 3 years.
1: Nard.
0: Yes, Nard.
1: That's false.
2: Chris. That's true.
0: That is true. That is 100% true. Sharks are the only fishy that can't blink.
4: Goof.
0: Yes, Mr. Goof.
4: True.
0: That is true. What's our score, Goof?
4: So Chris has got 2. Derek and I have 1. Nothing for Nard.
0: A cow produces milk when listening to music.
1: Nard. Goof.
3: Yeah, Nard.
1: That's false.
4: Chris. Goof.
0: I heard Goof.
4: True.
0: That is true.
2: Listen to rap music, dude.
3: They yeah, do. It's like if the music's on, they just stop producing milk.
1: Yeah.
0: Well, okay. They don't like country music, which it's so funny because they're on a farm and it's always country music, and cows hate country music.
4: Yeah.
0: They think it sucks.
3: I don't know if they have an opinion.
0: Yeah, they do. They like rap music.
3: I got it.
0: They like trap house music.
3: All right.
0: Yeah, they love it. Meg Thee Stallion, they go nuts.
3: No, I did see this video of this other guy yesterday. He was playing King Von for a cow, and he's like letting him hear it because he never has before.
0: Yeah.
3: It's like, yeah, all right. You're right.
0: Butterflies taste with their butt.
2: Chris. Derek.
0: Yes, Chris.
2: False.
0: That is false.
2: They taste with their feet.
0: Their feet. Where were you, Nard?
1: I was thinking how they taste with their butt.
4: He's still on the cow question.
0: He is. He's like, I wonder what their favorite song is. Sea otters hold hands while sleeping so they do not drift
3: Derek.
0: Apart.
3: Goof.
1: Nard.
0: Yeah, Nard.
1: I'm going to say true.
0: That Goof. Is true. Oh. What's our score now?
4: So Chris is in the lead with 3. I have 2. Derek and Nard, 1.
0: Crocodiles cannot stick out their tongue.
1: Nard.
2: Goof.
0: Yes, Nard.
1: That's true.
0: That
2: Goof.
0: True. That is true. He knows because he's tried to kiss one.
1: No. You ever seen one stick them out? Nope.
0: Yeah. A mantis shrimp can see more colors than any other known animal.
1: Nard.
0: Yeah, Nard.
1: That's false.
2: Goof.
0: Yes, Goof.
2: True.
0: That is true. Yeah, they can see 16 types of color receptors, I guess. Dang. So they see a lot of colors. Lightning never strikes the same place 3 times.
1: Nard.
0: Yes, Nard.
1: That's true.
2: Goose.
0: Chris.
4: False.
0: False.
1: It does strike up 3 times? What's the odds of that?
3: What are the odds of that?
1: It's got to be a centimeter off.
0: And the human brain uses about 20% of the body's total energy.
1: Nard.
0: Yeah, Nard.
1: That's true.
2: Chris.
0: That is true.
2: Oh,
0: what's our score?
4: So Chris has got 4. I have 3. Nard with 3. Derek with 1.
0: All right. A day on Venus is longer than a year on Venus.
1: Yeah, Goof.
0: Goof.
4: True.
0: That is
1: what
0: true.
1: Was that?
4: What was that?
1: Is that a planet?
0: Venus rotates so slowly that it completes a full orbit around the sun before it finishes one rotation on its axis.
3: There's zero chance that's true. Like zero.
0: We've read it before, and I just wanted to see if you guys remember.
3: There's no way.
0: Yeah, that's it.
3: That's
0: all right.
3: Not accurate.
0: Who is our winner?
4: There's a tie between me and Chris.
0: Okay, let me do a quick one. All planets in our solar system rotate in the same direction.
2: Goof.
0: Goof.
4: False.
2: True.
0: False.
2: Chris,
0: is
2: true. Ah.
0: Yes, false is correct. Goof wins.
4: Let's go.
0: And they hug.

0: Let me do a quick one. All planets in our solar system rotate in the same direction.
1: Goose.
0: Goof.
1: False.
2: True.
0: False.
2: Chris,
0: is
2: true.
0: Yes, false is correct. Goof wins.
1: Let's go.
0: And they hug.
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3: Alright. Let's get to the news.
4: Remember that butt sniffer guy?
5: Oh, yeah.
4: This dude has been butt sniffing his ass off, getting in trouble, getting arrested a bunch for butt sniffing women.
5: Okay.
4: What he'll do is he'll be out, I don't know, Barnes & Noble, a store, maybe a Target, I don't know. And then he'll creep down, and then he'll just sniff a woman's ass. In fact, this one woman happened to be recording. I don't know why she was recording. I don't know if she was making a TikTok or if she was just recording, picking out a book, and she was going to make a reel.
5: Mm-hmm.
4: But she caught him in the video bending down while she's doing her thing. He bent down and just sniffed her ass. So this guy was just caught again. Again. This dude has more than 40 arrests. The California butt sniffer with more than 40 arrests. Just got a slap on the wrist again after he just sniffed another woman's ass.
6: Slap on the wrist.
5: Wow. Well, yeah. It's California.
4: Yeah.
6: Yeah, that's right. Get away with whatever.
4: Dude, this guy has got Shrek's ears. Mm-hmm. I've never seen anybody.
5: Yeah, that guy's got massive ears.
4: Look at that. This guy should go to Dr. J. Why am I going there?
5: That guy needs it more. Way more.
4: Way more. Oh, here he is. This woman, she goes, I just recorded this guy sniffing ass. And there's this video of him just, look, it's so creepy because he's bent down. And he's got his head between, you know, almost between her butt cheeks. And he's just, I don't understand. I mean, that's not where women put perfume usually, sir.
5: No, it's not.
4: You've heard of hair sniffers, right? This is a whole new thing where you're a butt sniffer.
5: Yeah. No, that guy's.
4: He can't stop.
5: He's a creep.
4: You think he would love being in jail so he could just sniff as much ass as possible?
5: I think he likes girls' butts.
4: Yeah, he does. Yeah, I guess he's never really been arrested for sniffing a man's ass.
5: Yeah, I don't think it's any butt.
4: That should be his punishment. He should have to sniff men's asses.
5: I bet, you know, prison's kind of funny like that. Like, I would be surprised if there's men in prison that make him sniff their ass.
4: Right? It's like, all right, but your punishment now is you have to sniff men's asses.
5: Like, that would not shock me. If they find out, like, who he is.
4: Nard, have you ever sniffed a woman's ass?
7: No.
4: You never give it. You never just.
7: I don't.
4: When you get around there, you don't ever just sniff it.
7: I never done that.
4: Right? You never do that, huh?
7: No.
4: Derek, do you do that with food? Do you ever just go?
5: Yeah. I've definitely sniffed a girl's ass. For sure.
4: I think most people have probably sniffed a woman's ass. Chris, 100%. You look like an ass sniffer.
6: Oh, absolutely.
4: Yeah.
6: I've sniffed.
5: Now I've never sniffed a girl's ass. It wasn't like, you know.
4: No, they're talking. This is your woman.
5: Yeah.
4: All right, and you're about to get down to business, and so you're like, let me. Make sure that it's done.
5: Never been a girl at Barnes & Noble.
4: Or at Target.
5: Yeah, anywhere, yeah.
4: Sex advice for seniors finds an eager online audience, and now there's a bunch of angry trolls that are upset about it. So, you know how old people love to have sex?
5: Yes. Yes,
4: so
5: I do.
4: So, there's older influencers are finding big audiences on social media with frank discussions about the joys and complications of sex after 60. But trolls are like, this is disgusting. It's like, no, they're going to get it.
5: Yep. No, they definitely are.
4: And so these old people are talking about getting their freak on.
5: It's just gross. just like, they act like it's healthy or whatever, you know, talk. It's just like, I don't want to hear it.
4: No, they love it.
5: Yeah.

0: It's so nasty.
1: They love it. Mm-hmm. They enjoy it. They the old people, I mean, they are some frisky people. Oh, yeah. We got to give a shout out too, because it is KB, Allie.
0: Yep.
1: It's his son's birthday. His
0: name. I think it's a girl.
1: Oh, is it?
0: Yeah. It's her son's Colt's birthday.
1: Gotcha. Colt's birthday.
0: Yeah.
1: Nice. Yeah. It says, think you guys could shout out. Yeah. Well, I mean, we love doing birthdays. In fact, we could do a whole show of birthdays if you want us to.
0: I mean, we don't, but KB's in our chat a lot.
1: I know. It's just awesome.
0: Yeah.
1: Yes, a nice birthday shout out. We'll do it for somebody that is very, very loyal.
0: Yep.
1: It takes 2 seconds to give him a nice birthday shout out. Mm-hmm. Shut up, Nard. I don't know why you get so mad when somebody else gets a little attention.
2: I don't know.
1: Doesn't he? He gets
0: he's
1: all
0: the only
1: quiet.
0: One who wants a birthday.
2: What?
1: Horrifying study shows what really happens to the air when you flush the toilet.
0: If you don't close the toilet lid, it all goes up everywhere.
1: So, an invisible danger lurks in your bathroom. Hygiene often focuses on what you touch. Well, it's also what you flush.
0: Uh-huh.
1: So if you have left a good dinner in the toilet, you want to shut the lid before you flush.
0: Yeah, that is
1: otherwise, it shoots thousands of turd particles in the air.
0: Oh, man. Oh, every time like this comes up, like I remember it for a little bit, and it's just like, but you always forget, like, you know,
1: then
0: like, it's not a habit that stays with you, I think.
1: No,
0: forever.
1: There was this one guy, he said he pooped so bad he had to wash his face. I thought that was hilarious.
0: He just needed to get clean.
1: Yeah, he was like, dude, I pooped so bad I had to wash my face.
0: Uh-huh.
1: I was like, that is funny.
0: So,
1: that's a bad one. You know, that's a bad time in the bathroom where you come out of there, you're like, man, I just got to wash my face.
0: Yeah, no, I've never heard of that.
1: No, you ever pooped so bad you had to wash your face?
3: No, hell no.
1: Okay. You don't wash your face?
3: I do, but like, I've never had pooped that bad to where I had to.
1: All right, just checking. 90-day fiancé Mido gives Debbie a brutal rating after they have sex for the first time.
0: Ooh. That sucks to get, you know, a poor rating.
1: That should almost be required and standard and normalized. That after the first time you do it, then you go back, you have some notes, and you're like, hey, this was good, but, you know, this could have been tweaked a little bit. Obviously, you got to be, you know, delicate in certain things, but, you know, this was good. Maybe this could have been a little bit longer. You could have put some more elbow grease in this.
0: Uh-huh.
1: That wouldn't be bad. Otherwise, you know, people don't talk about it, then they don't get better.
0: No.
1: Mido isn't enthusiastic about having sex with Debbie again after he said it was awful.
0: Yeah.
1: Let alone wanting to actually marry her. Yeah, that'll happen.
0: Yeah, it will.
1: Do you think anybody's clapped cheeks and they're like, man, I don't think I can marry that?
0: I'm sure.
1: And
0: I'm sure that's happened.
1: She or he was great until we did that.
0: Until they did it. And then it was so bad that I was like, ah.
1: As a woman, you got to be real bad at it for a dude to be like, nah, I can't.
0: Yeah.
1: Can't again.
0: Mm-hmm.
1: I can't think of a worse insult.
0: No.
1: If a dude humps you and then he's like, nah, I'm good. He never wants to hump you again. Whew.
0: You rarely hear of that.
1: Like a strike to the ego. Mm-hmm. A bruise, if you will. Virginia mom placed on child abuse registry for 7 years after letting her 5-year-old walk home.
0: Oh, God.
1: And walk alone.
0: Yeah, you cannot do that.
1: Dude, my whole family would have been in jail.
0: Yeah, I mean, it's just times have changed. Yeah. It's way different.
1: When I was 5, I went to church by myself.
0: Mm-hmm.
1: I bought cigarettes.
0: Yeah.
1: With a note. I would go get stuff to make, what are they called? Stuff with tomato juice. What are those? Bloody Marys.
0: Bloody Marys, yeah.
1: Yeah, I would get Grandma Bloody Mary stuff. She'd be like, don't forget, put $5 for the church, and then get the Bloody Mary mix and get the Pall Malls. I remember them. No filter.
2: No filth thing.
1: Yeah. No, she was hardcore. She died real young. She died at 50.
0: Mm-hmm.
1: I think it was a Pall Malls.
0: Yeah.
1: They should have been the Pall Bears.
0: Pall Malls.

0: They should have been the Paul Bears.
1: Paul Malls.
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5: Previously on Dave and Mahoney.
6: Oh, no. You'll never guess what they're finding inside of Waymo's. Or maybe you will. So Waymo's are the autonomous vehicles. If you haven't ridden in one, they're becoming more and more common in major cities across the country. And Audrey, you've ridden in one. You said it was a pretty good experience.
7: Yeah, I mean, for the most part, whenever you're talking about getting from point A to point B pretty quickly, especially like not on the freeways.
6: Yeah.
7: But I mean, it's pretty cheap and you don't have to worry about talking to the person in the front seat. It's fine.
8: Typical pretty person privilege. She had a great experience in a Waymo. Our producer, Chris Jackson, on the other hand, was basically kidnapped by a Waymo.
6: He was stuck inside of a Waymo.
7: For like 2 minutes.
6: It was driving in circles. That's right.
7: Okay.
6: And, well, there's been other problems too, like them driving into like police standoffs and driving the wrong way on roads and some other stuff. But
7: like hitting people.
6: Yeah. Just kids.
7: Just casually killing people.
6: Zooming
7: not
6: the
7: great,
6: past
7: not great.
6: School
7: but
6: buses,
7: I mean, my experience was fine.
6: So the driverless vehicles, like you said, they have some upsides to them, but there are people, obviously, that still have to be involved, even though they're driverless cars. They have the little depots they go to in order to get them all cleaned up and make sure they're ready for the next passenger. Mm-hmm. And some of the things that they're finding inside of these Waymos, a little bit unsettling, and you nailed it, Mahoney, like poop. People are defecating in Waymo.
8: But aren't there cameras that can see everywhere inside?
7: Yes, inside, outside, the whole thing. I mean, like you click one button and somebody's on the other end. They're monitoring every single vehicle while it's out and about.
8: Maybe.
7: Gross.
8: Maybe we like start, yeah, because those poor people who have to clean this stuff up, you feel bad for anybody who has to deal with that.
6: The going rate, $29 per hour. If you're working overnight, it's $31 per hour.
8: To clean up human feces. But if we find
6: also
8: these freaks...
6: Also vomit in there as well.
7: Oh. Yeah.
8: But if let's find these freaks who love to put like cameras in bathrooms and stuff, why don't we just get them a job cleaning these? Because that feels like it's two birds, one stone. You don't have to, you know, invade anybody's privacy unwillingly. These are people who are willing to give it up and poop in an autonomous vehicle.
7: Make the robots clean it. It's a robot car. Just make the robots do it. We've got
6: the
7: humanoids.
6: Yeah.
7: It's going to be fine. Or just make the whole thing like where you could hose it down.
6: Don't put carpet in a police car.
7: Yeah. Don't put carpet in a Waymo.
8: Don't put carpet in a bathroom, right?
6: They also found, somebody reported that they found two pig heads in the back of a Waymo. Not sure why somebody is traveling with
8: maybe
6: two pig heads.
8: Going to what
7: barbecue?
8: A luau?
6: Oh, a luau. I was thinking like a seance.
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1: Here's what you missed on the latest episode of the Dave and Mahoney Show.
2: So the NFL is back this week, but no one seems to be talking about the NFL being back like they are talking about Dejan Love, the scam artist who ripped off 23 different women to the tune of $1.3 million. And Mahoney, you did the math on that. That's over $60,000 per woman that he was scamming. And he was pretending to be a wide receiver for the San Francisco 49ers. And a lot of people have a take on him.
3: Yeah, that Dejan Love guy, I mean, pretty elaborate scheme. Like, kind of smart, but at the same time, dude's a total jerk. Doesn't he know all he needs to do is find himself a nice sugar mama, you know, preferably with a big set of milkers and maybe oral fixation? That's all you need, you know? Not all this other crap. Like, keep it simple, stupid. All right, later.
4: Message deleted.
2: There's more videos that are surfacing of this guy because he's out there just, you know, he was sending videos to all of these chicks. And now that they realize that he's just one giant scam artist, of course, they're sharing all of them with the entire world. But what a lot of people don't know, Mahoney, is that, you know, we have a personal in with Dejan Love.
5: Do we?
2: Yeah, he regularly calls the show.
6: Hey, listen, I'm just calling to defend myself a little bit, man. You know, you guys don't be knowing how 850 be going nowadays. It just don't go as far as you think. I don't be telling you what I spend my money on because it's kind of personal. I got a goal. I got things I'm working towards. You know, if y'all understood my struggles, you'd probably all be giving me some money. You guys just don't understand what it takes to be an NFL player. I mean, that's all I got to say.
4: Message deleted.
2: Probably my favorite part of this entire scam is that he was pretending like he had like a brand new McLaren. Like a $400,000 car,
5: right?
2: But then he needed $200 for gas.
5: Mm-hmm. Or the hotels that he was... Because, Dave, we all know that guys who were on the practice squad or who are just making usually by McLarens, right, with the league minimum.
2: Yeah, yeah.
5: Traditionally.
2: Your name's not actually on the roster because you're not actually playing right now, but, you know...
5: You got a supercar.
2: Uh-huh.
5: Have they been, like... And again, I think we've determined... What this guy, and I think the first caller, as crude as he was, I think he is on to something. Like, because clearly getting this many women interested and able to give him money, especially when he is not clearly very smart or clearly very smooth, he must just be an incredible lover. Like, find you a rich old lady and, you know, just get put on the payroll, bro.

0: Well, he's
1: and it's above board for everybody.
0: He's honestly a pretty good salesman if he's convincing all of these women.
1: I think they are overlooking.
0: You think he's that
1: sales.
0: Good in bed?
1: That's the only thing that makes any sense.
0: Maybe I'm having a hard time understanding that because it's so far from what my life is like.
1: Yeah,
0: I can't imagine wielding that kind of power where, like, you're that good in bed, you're that amazing with, you know, what you're working with. Like, that's just such a foreign concept to me. It doesn't make any sense.
1: Yeah, no, we're waking up at 3:30 every morning, and we are not missing days of work. That's
0: Tiny Wiener Club, yay! One final one.
2: Dijon love? That sounds like someone having sex with a jar of mustard.
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4: 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She likes the dark. And on her milk white neck, the devil's mark.

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4: Hey there, Corpus Christi. It's me, Tommy Cool. I loved hanging out with my dad as a kid. That's why I wonder, why did he wait until the last few weeks of his life to tell me about his nickname, Wanna Tom? He almost waited too long. And I ask you, why do people put off the important stuff? There's always an excuse. Next time, or next year, or when it's convenient. It's never convenient. Then we turn around and it's almost too late. 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
7: 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The nice news just keeps coming. Something new has just arrived at Mr. Nice Guys.
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0: 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Are You Smarter Than a Community College Dropout?
1: Probably not.
2: Gabrielle is joining us today to challenge Mahoney. And are you smarter than a community college dropout? How far did you get in school, Gabriella?
3: Oh, I graduated high school and a few community college courses.
2: All right. So you and Mahoney kind of in the same boat here. He's going to leave the room today, go to a soundproof space.
4: Dave, I did attend three different prestigious community colleges.
2: Well, I mean, you didn't graduate from any of them.
4: But I attended.
2: Okay. Got it. Yeah. All right. So you guys are going to be asked.
3: I'm tag teaming today with my brother, Carmen.
2: Okay, excellent. So you guys are going to be asked the same six questions today. Gabrielle, you do have one pass. You can use that whenever you want. It counts as a correct answer, okay?
3: Sure.
2: All right, here we go. Question number one. What do you call a baby horse?
3: A foal.
2: Question number two. Which former American Idol contestant has been touring as the lead singer for the band Queen?
3: Adam... I can't remember his last name. Okay. I have to pass. I can't remember his last name.
2: You want to use your pass on that one? Okay. All right. Question.
3: Yeah, I can't remember his last name.
2: No worries. Question number three. Which dog breed was the favorite of Queen Elizabeth? This is a multiple choice. Is
3: it Corgi.
2: A Corgi.
3: Corgi.
2: All right. Don't even need the multiple choice. Question number four. Where in the human body would you find the hippocampus?
3: The brain.
2: Question number five. What were the names of the motorcycle partners on the TV show Chips?
3: Punch and John.
2: And final question for you. Noki is made from what?
3: Potatoes, usually.
2: All right. Mahoney is going to re-enter the room. We'll see how he stacks up against you. We'll give you the correct answers as we go along after Mahoney makes his guesses. Mahoney, question number one for you. What do you call a baby horse?
4: Pony.
2: Or a foal. No, a foal is correct. Give that one to you. Both of you got that right. Question number two. Which former American Idol contestant has been touring as the lead singer for the band Queen?
4: Adam Lambert.
2: Adam Lambert is correct.
4: We were sexually harassed at an Adam Lambert concert.
2: Physically groped, actually.
4: Yeah, that's the only time Dave and I have ever been sexually harassed in our entire careers.
2: It felt wonderful.
4: It was nice to be wanted for
2: it
4: once.
2: It was.
4: And then they threw CDs at us. It was not good.
2: All right, question number three. Which dog breed was the favorite of Queen Elizabeth? Is that
4: Corgi.
2: A Corgi. Both you quickly got Corgi. And
4: everybody
2: both
4: knows
2: you
4: that.
2: Right.
4: Everybody knows that.
2: I don't know that.
4: Saw a Corgi this weekend.
2: Cool. Question number four.
4: It was cool.
2: Was he wearing little goggles?
4: I feel like they always wear
2: little
4: goggles. He had a handkerchief, goggles. Though.
2: Did he? Yeah, of course
4: he
2: did.
4: Badass.
2: All right. Question number four. Where in the human body would you find the hippocampus?
4: Like what part of the body?
2: Mm-hmm.
4: It's your brain.
2: Yeah. Both of you said brain, both of you. Big brain energy. Question number five, what were the names of the motorcycle partners on the TV show Chips?
4: I only know one of them. Pass.
2: Good use of your pass. Ponch and John is the correct answer there.
4: I did not know John.
2: You forgot about John.
4: I think everyone
2: always remembers Ponch, never John. Final question for you, and it all comes down to this. You have five correct. She also had five correct leading up to this. Final question. Noki is made from what?
4: Potatoes.
2: Both of you said potatoes. Both of you are right. Both of you went 6-for-6 today. That means Gabriella gets the win. Tie goes to the winner.
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1: Welcome to Dave and Mahoney.
2: Apparently, day drinking while your kids are in school can have consequences.
3: I mean, that's why we have school, so we can go back to day drinking, right, Dave? That's what I thought that was in the Constitution.
2: In the Constitution?
3: Yeah.
2: Yeah, I think so.
3: Yeah, that's what our forefathers said.
2: 67 margaritas later.
0: Dave and Mahoney.
2: She allegedly sent an intimate photo.

0: to his business partner and to his girlfriend. Oh. If somebody sends me a picture of Dave's I'm just gonna be like, LOL.
1: We have
0: wow, so brave. Yeah.
2: Dave and Mahoney.
0: Does anyone actually, as like an adult, play a recorder, like in a band? Like, you learn how to play a recorder as a child.
3: It's a gateway. It's like the marijuana of musical instruments.
1: Yes.
4: All right. Now, this is Dave and Mahoney.
0: Hello, friends, and thank you for joining us on this Thursday. Got some good news and some bad news to kick things off today. What would you like first there, Mahoney?
3: Dave, why don't we start today's show with some bad news?
0: Yeah, so imagine you're just sitting in your house and your car is parked out near the street, and all of a sudden you just hear a loud crash and somebody has smashed directly into your parked car.
3: Never going to happen.
0: That sucks, right?
3: Because I park in the garage like an adult.
0: It can somehow get worse than that. So the crash happened on August 30th. Police were responding to the reports of a vehicle collision, and they say that the woman who crashed into these vehicles was knocking on doors and also trying to leave the scene. And when the cops got there, they're like, oh, she's drunk.
3: There's a Ring cam footage of her crashing into, it looks to be a Honda Accord.
0: Mm-hmm.
3: And she's in like one of those, like, it's either like an extended Jeep Wrangler or like a Jeep Gladiator, maybe.
0: Ford Bronco.
3: That was a Bronco?
0: It was a Bronco,
3: that was a Bronco?
0: Yeah. So like, she's, just to give you a visual image, her name is Elizabeth Boucher. She's 24 years old. She's from Daytona Beach. And she's attractive. She's good looking.
3: Hot.
0: Yeah, she's very, very good looking.
3: She's hot, Dave.
0: She was even hot, like, in the mugshot.
3: Yes.
0: When she was drunk and crying.
3: Yeah.
0: Yeah. Well, so the owner of the car walks outside and finds drunk 24-year-old Elizabeth out there.
3: And when you say Bronco, it's not the...
1: He's hooked up on this Bronco thing.
3: Well, because it's a big-ass Jeep.
0: Right.
3: It's not like one of those little bitch like Broncos that they've just renamed from the Ford Escapes.
0: Correct.
3: Yeah. This is like one of the old-school ones that could be like a damn near tank that you would see out in the desert.
1: Oh, dang. So she got like the...
0: Like the OJ Bronco.
1: The OJ.
0: Yeah.
3: But it was like the doors were ripped off. It looked kind of Mad Max-y.
0: Yeah.
3: It was a cool-ass Jeep.
0: Pretty cool car.
1: So she's a cool chick. I'm gathering. You guys think she's hot. She's got a cool car.
0: I bet she felt real hot in that Bronco.
3: Yeah.
0: And everyone probably agreed. Well, so this owner of this car that got crashed into sees Elizabeth crash into the vehicle, goes out there and
1: wasn't
0: like,
1: her fault.
0: Oh my gosh. What happened? Thinking, you know, wants to make sure she's okay. Could have been just an honest accident. No, she's loaded. And then she decides, I know, I maybe shouldn't do this because I just crashed into your car, but maybe it'll help if I punch you in the face as well.
3: Oh.
0: Yes.
1: Oh, she's a fighter, too.
0: Yeah.
3: You know, so fight or flight kicks in, you know. And she was when flight didn't work out for her, fight, I guess, kicked in.
0: Yeah, so the woman... punched her back. Shout out to her. Knocked Elizabeth to the ground.
1: Hell yeah, girl, fight!
0: Police say that then Elizabeth, the drunk 24-year-old, chases her onto the porch.
1: Jeez.
0: This is a chaotic scene.
1: Wow.
0: The cops show up. She's screaming at the cops, saying, I thought we were all friends. The police officer who's like, who are you?
1: You know what? If I ever get in a girl fight, wet willy immediately. That's my attack.
0: Really?
1: You wouldn't see it coming.
3: Reverse wedgie.
1: Yeah, well, but girls don't be wearing underwear or like they're already wedgied, i.e. thong.
3: Mm-hmm.
1: So is that really doing it?
0: Reverse? I think most guys would hope to get into a fight with you, Audrey, if your response is wet willy.
1: Yeah, I'm a wet willy.
3: The Iron
1: Sheik. Swirly.
3: The Iron Sheik referred to that as the camel clutch.
1: R.I.P.
3: Iron Sheik.
1: Yeah, I mean, my goodness.
0: Some good news today as well.
1: Just
0: in time. For the NFL season, Baker Mayfield has finally gotten paid.
3: Would he get like a cigarette endorsement? No way, that's Jay Cutler. What'd Baker Mayfield do?
0: 3-year deal. How much do you think it's worth for Baker Mayfield?
3: Endorsement?
0: No, just his new contract.
3: My guess is 120.
1: Where's he playing now, the Bucks?
0: Yeah.
1: So, wait, he wasn't getting paid?
0: Well, so he'd been arguing that, you know, he deserved one of these huge contracts like a lot of other, you know, star NFL quarterbacks.
3: Sam Darnold just signed.
0: Yeah, Justin Herbert. I mean, there's all these guys who've gotten huge deals.
1: Okay.
0: 3-year deal, $165 million.
3: So what is, that's more, so what?
0: $55 million per season.
3: Damn.
0: I know.
3: It's like, we have to readjust because I'm still under the mindset that $20 million.
0: $20 million is like the most you can possibly make.
3: It's like an elite quarterback.
0: Yeah. No, $55 million for Baker Mayfield.
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1: It's Dave and Mahoney.
2: Audrey, I'm going to go to you on this one. What is the dumbest purchase that you have made recently? Because I know that sometimes you get that impulse and you'll go out and get something, and then I don't know if you regret it or not, but you're like, I probably didn't need that. Is there anything that comes to mind? Because I'm sure that Mahoney's got one, because he likes to buy some really goofy stuff.
3: I mean, Mahoney's answers will be funnier. I mean, like, he buys, like, the, like, NWA, like, wrestling championship, whatever. Yeah,
4: NWA. I also take some signed NWA memorabilia as well. I'd like that.
3: Mahoney buys, like, trinkets and stuff. Mine won't be as funny.
2: Okay, so tell me if you would be interested in this. It's a bag that is being sold at Walmart in celebration of National Chicken Month, and it's a limited edition rotisserie chicken themed purse. So it looks like one of those plastic bags that you would hold a rotisserie chicken in, but mm-hmm. It's an actual purse. It's just that image is printed on the side of it, but it looks basically like you're walking around with a rotisserie chicken.
3: That's pretty stupid.
2: It's named the Chirkin. It's a playful reference to Birkin bags, but it was only priced at $5.97, which is iconically the price of a Walmart rotisserie chicken. It was released on September the 1st, and there was such a huge demand for this. People were rushing to Walmarts to buy them so they could turn around and resell them.
3: See, people are so stupid. I know that this is like a recession indicator where people think that like the only way that they can make money is by buying goods and then upselling them online, because they think that we're just at a consumerist, like fast pace of consumerism, that's the only way that they can, like, eBaying stuff.
2: Yeah.
3: In what world does somebody actually want to purchase a quote-unquote, as you called it, a Chirkin bag mm-hmm. for more than what? What is this thing selling for?
2: Like 10 times the original amount. I mean, again, they're only like $6, but they're selling like $50, $60.
4: Yeah, this is absolutely hype, man. Not. Like the same thing. It's like the marketing hype. It all works. You know, it works on some people.
2: Do you remember how ridiculous those lines were at Starbucks when they came out with those goofy little bears? Yeah. Those aren't still a thing.
4: Does anybody want one of those now?
2: No. Well, no one cares.
3: I mean, but also, just wait. Just wait. Have patience. The hype is going to go down. The Trader Joe's tote.
2: Oh, I forgot about those.
3: They still have them. And guess what? You can get one for $4. So if you bought one for $300, you're dumb.
2: Is that what they're really going for?
3: Yeah.
2: $300?
3: Yes. And same for those dumb bears. And same for this, the Barbie collection.
2: Listen,
3: Stanley cups that people were like punching people in the face for at Target.
2: The
3: Taylor Swift cups that people were punching over.
2: I can't really throw stones here because I'm in a glass house when it comes to impulse control. But come on, man.
3: That's like ridiculous.
2: That's insane.
3: I mean, you going through, and then also the resellers of the Pokemon who are like pushing kids down in the aisles, and the Nidos.
2: Children.
3: Grown adults.
2: They're fighting kids.
3: Chasing, yes, chasing down children and grabbing them by the ankle so they can go get Nido. We were talking about shaming people,
2: yes,
3: and shaming stuff.
2: Bring back shame for that,
3: shaming
2: too.
3: Shaming that, too.
4: By the way, those Starbucks bears, you can find them anywhere from like $1 to like $12.
3: We bought a bear at Starbucks. We bought a FIFA-style Starbucks bear in Starbucks.
2: And you didn't actually wait in line for 12 hours
3: price.
2: To buy it? Yeah, okay.
3: They
2: have
3: them just for regular price. Just wait.
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2: 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Come in, Mr. Rubin, sir.
3: This is Cold Air Home Base. What's it like up there, Jesse?
2: Amazing, sir. I'm so glad I came up with the idea of a Cold Air Balloon.
3: Well, I did tell you to get us noticed.
2: 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Everyone's waving.
3: Don't forget to wave back, Jesse. 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
3: Read the manual.
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2: Here we go, sir. How to land.
3: What's it say?
2: Oh, no. 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
3: Well, what goes up, Jesse?
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2: Mahoney, I know that you grew up on Full House as well. Aunt Becky, whew, gorgeous.
3: I mean, Lori Loughlin is one of the most beautiful women on the planet, hands down.
2: She has now officially re-entered the dating pool.
3: I want her and John Stamos to get together.
2: Is John Stamos married?
3: I don't think so.
2: Okay.
4: Yes.
2: He is?
3: Is he?
2: Huh.
3: Oh, his wife is like a Disney person.
2: I know,
3: right?
2: That his she's like ex-wife a Disney was bounder. Rebecca Romijn.
3: Yeah.
2: Yeah. But, okay. Well, it would be pretty iconic if those two got together. But, I mean, she is ending her 29-year marriage to Massimo, the fashion designer, who obviously has had a ton of commercial success. But, I mean, if there was anything that could break up a 29-year marriage, I would say prison would be pretty tough on any couple.
4: Well, her taking the fall for what they did as a parenting couple.
2: He went to jail for some time too, didn't he?
3: They both did, yeah.
2: Yeah.
4: But why was hers so much bigger?
2: Hers felt like the most significant out of anyone that was caught up in that college
3: scandal. Well, she was the most famous, I would say, you know, and the most surprising considering that, you know, everybody kind of had good vibes about Lori Loughlin, a.k.a. Aunt Becky.
2: Mm-hmm.
3: So them getting divorced is kind of surprising.
2: It's just official. I mean, like, the separation has been going on since, like, last year, October, yeah. Loughlin's representatives confirmed that they were living apart. They, you know, no legal proceedings at the time. But the marriage, you know, obviously, significant turmoil. It's kind of hard to believe that that college scandal was nearly 8 years ago.
3: And let this just be a lesson to other rich people out there. If you've got dumbass kids, don't pay to cheat them their way into any sort of university.
4: So I totally forgot about this. So you're right then, both of you, because they did both serve time.
2: I think he went to jail for longer, didn't he?
4: He did. Correct, Dave. So Lori was sentenced to 2 months in federal prison, so not jail.
2: Which is nuts.
4: And then Massimo sentenced to 5 months in federal prison. Pleaded guilty after prosecutors said that they paid $500,000 total to get their two daughters into USC.
2: It's just so odd for us to see anyone that is rich and famous be held accountable for anything. But the fact that the thing that somebody goes to jail for...
3: They're not rich.

0: enough or famous
1: enough. He's trying to buy your kids into college.
2: They were also 2 years supervised release, so probation, with 100 hours of community service and a $150,000 fine for her. He got the same 2 years supervised, 250 hours of community service with a $250,000 fine.
1: Wow, so they dropped the hammer even harder on him.
2: They had to pay pretty much exactly what they attempted to pay into the school systems to get their daughters into USC.
1: Yikes.
3: Dave and Mahoney.

0: nothing with it. This woman will teach you how to ask a man properly for money. 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
2: Michelle is joining us today with a family secret. What's going on, Michelle?
3: Hi, how are you?
2: We're doing great. So what's your secret that you've been holding on to?
3: Well, I had no idea. I am the baby out of seven.
2: Okay.
4: You had no idea you were the baby of seven? Wait, hold on.
2: Who are these other six children?
3: When I was born, my dad was turning 50. My mom was 36. I had no idea I had a sibling out there that none of us knew about. But anyway, one day, my sister-in-law was in a Hallmark store. Anyway, when they said their last name, she's like, wait, that's my last name. And that's how they found out my brother had a brother.
4: Well, we could do the math exactly when it was because...
2: And I'm pretty sure I know how.
4: Because, I mean, if they're about the same age, I mean, you could probably deduce whether it was... If the kids were older or if they were younger or if they were smack dab in between, we can figure out when, if it was an affair or if it was before your parents met or if it was after.
3: I think it was before. I mean, I don't know, like I said... They happened to be in the same store at the same time. And it was like, that's how they ended up finding out they were related.
2: Uh-huh.
3: And it was just weird. And like, okay, so I have a half brother that nobody knew about. And
2: so did you guys ever vet that all out? Did you try, when that came up, because that's a pretty startling way to just run into somebody in a Hallmark store and then figure out that that's your blood. Did somebody ever bring this to your dad and be like, hey, what the heck, man? Like, why didn't we know about this?
3: My dad had passed
2: a while
3: back. So, but they had talked or whatever, and I guess they became friends. So apparently we all have them on Facebook now as family. But
4: you said you think it was before. You don't know his age?
3: He was much, much older. I'm the baby out of seven. My oldest brother was almost 60 at the time. So I believe this gentleman, which is my half-brother, was probably 75 by then, maybe.
2: Okay.
4: This was the first wife.
2: You said something else that I thought was really interesting. You said that when you were born, your dad was 50 as the last of seven kids. But your mom was only 36. So at 36 years old, she had already had seven kids?
3: Correct.
2: Wow, she was... Did she get married really young?
4: No, yeah, man. I mean, like in her 20s. But I mean, if she's popping a kid out, like between whatever, if she's like 20s to 39 or whatever.
3: You know, Dad, what's the matter? You didn't have TV back then?
2: Right, yeah.
3: But anyway, yeah, that's how we

0: found out we have, and they were both living on Long Island at the time, and that's how they ran into each other, and it all came out.
1: Wow.
2: This is Dave and Mahoney.

0: out like between whatever, yeah, she's like 20s to 39 or whatever.
1: You know, Dad, what's the matter? You didn't have TV back then?
2: You know? Right, yeah.
1: But anyway, yeah, that's how we found out we have, and they were both living on Long Island at the time, and that's how they ran into each other, and it all came out.
0: Wow.
3: This is Dave and Mahoney.

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1: Here we go, sir. 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

0: This is Dave and Mahoney.
1: What on earth could have led to this guy being duct taped to that airplane seat? The picture has been everywhere. If you haven't seen it now, it's the most aggressive taping to a chair that I've ever seen in my entire life.
2: I mean, and also comical.
3: We were hoping that they somebody got his eyebrows.
1: Somebody was having a lot of fun while using that roll of duct tape.
3: Well, because if this guy so unnecessary being belligerent and racist and kind of threatening people. I've told you, Dave, you know, this is my dream. Like getting a couple shots in with a seatbelt extender while he's duct taped. Oh, it's like that would take you back to like beating a pinata as a child.
1: So Mahoney had a theory that this guy was on steroids or something like that.
3: Is potentially. He 67?
1: He's 67 years old, but he looked to be like in really pretty good shape.
2: He looked younger than 67 for sure. Wow. Okay.
1: And so maybe a bit enhanced, perhaps. That's just speculation. But the person who was sitting next to him was trying to explain exactly what happened. So the guy that was sitting next to him said they sat down and they started talking about religion. Now, this dude that sat down next to him was actually a rabbi.
3: Okay.
1: And he said that the 67-year-old guy from Tucson who got in all this trouble seemed really friendly. And they were just having a conversation. And then all of a sudden, he said, almost out of nowhere, it was almost like something had, quote, taken him over.
3: Okay.
1: And he starts freaking out and grabs the guy's laptop and start smashing his laptop and screaming at him. And then one of the flight attendants come over. Apparently she was African-American, starts hurling a bunch of racist slurs at her. And that's when other people get involved. And that's when he got even more combative and tried to start fighting everyone. And that's when they were like, whoosh, out comes the duct tape. Next thing you know, plane gets diverted, you get arrested, you lose your job, and everyone's laughing at
3: you. This is why we don't talk religion anywhere. And this is why we don't talk to people on planes.
2: Well,
3: I feel like all of this could have been avoided just by not talking to the person next to you.
2: But
1: that's
2: also
1: the bigger story here.
2: I think that people just don't understand how to have discourse anymore. Like people don't know how to have conversations with people with opposing views without you feeling the need to throw racist slurs and smash laptops. I think that's a really big point here. Yeah, we can talk politics, but you can't.
3: Out.
2: But if you have different and opposing views and you don't know how to handle yourself with decorum, then what in the world? Don't bring up those topics.
3: Well, no, those people love to bring up those topics.
1: Yeah.
3: And then they melt down when their worldview is slightly askewed from somebody else's. But again, this
2: because
3: is why
2: they're trying to prove a point. They don't want to actually have a conversation.
3: Yes, I 1,000% agree with that. But like again, can we just like we normalize not talking to strangers?
1: I think that's the
3: planes.
1: Answer. No, just not talking to strangers, period. Yeah, yeah. Just mind your own business.
2: No. Talk to strangers. This is an advertisement for duct tape.
3: That was a good brand of duct tape.
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5: Fox suits and butt plugs are the problem. So let me explain. Fall is coming up, and there's a lot of Renaissance festivals that are happening across the country, and there's a bunch of people that like to dress up as furries that are saying that this year, many of the Renaissance festivals have declared war upon them.
6: Good, because it's become something in some regions, not all, across our great lands, that there are just weird blendings of things that don't need to be blended. I mean, like, I get that Renaissance is supposed to be fantasy-esque, but I mean, you bringing your furry, because it's a kink, to a Renaissance fair.
2: That's not true, necessarily. There are levels.
6: Furries like, aren't kinks?
2: It's not a kink. Because there are two different ones. There are the people who have the sexualization inside of their furry outfits, and then there's just people who are just furries, and it's nothing sexual about it whatsoever. It's a spectrum.
5: All
2: people who are furries are banging other furries.
5: Of course not.
2: Or wearing butt plugs,
5: I would say that there is certainly a connotation where those two worlds are connected.
2: They're just the same in every world.
5: Yes. It's a pretty strong correlation. If you're telling me that you're...
2: generalization, man. Nah.
5: Oh, take up for the furries.
2: Because we're
5: furry conventions are notorious for turning into orgies.
2: All conventions are notorious for turning into
5: orgies.
2: But it's
5: different because you're dressed up like a chipmunk.
2: Okay.
5: So in this case, the Maryland Renaissance Festival is the first one that has come out and fully banned all fursuits, and it sparked some backlash from members of the furry community, and I understand that not everyone is overly sexualizing it, but their logic is like, hey, this is a Renaissance festival. We want it to be more about the Renaissance era.
2: Sure.
5: And also, especially during the day, there's a lot of kids there.
2: Yeah, don't walk around anyone, furry, non-furry, dominatrix, anybody, walk around with a butt plug tail. That's not appropriate in any public setting with children.
5: If you're not familiar, that's a very real thing. If you see somebody dressed up in a costume, and sometimes that's the whole costume, is just the tail. If you see a tail sticking out of somebody's backside, you don't want to know how it's connected.
6: So somebody who has been to the Renaissance Fair for like the last 4 years straight, I find it odd whenever I do see parents with their kids wearing the tails because of the connotation of that.
2: But not all tails are butt plugs either, guys.
0: No, but I think butt plugs should just, you know, be regular butt plugs. What's wrong with people just wearing regular butt plugs without the tails?
5: Yeah, why do you have to get all extra with your butt plug?
6: Because how else do you know if there's not a raccoon tail behind it?
5: It just feels risky. Like, what if it gets caught in a door or something, you know?
6: Yeah, I don't know. I do think that those two things need to be

0: separate. The Renaissance fairs and the furry conventions need to be separate because there was never a like cartoon fairy. The furries don't look like Renaissance. Like, maybe if they were in garb.
1: But you can have, if you have pirates that are showing up. I mean, the Renaissance fairs.
0: Because there are pirates in the Renaissance.
1: Or you've got fairies and elves. It's all fantasy. You know, like.
0: It's cartoon. If the cartoon was wearing a fairy costume, if we had a fox wearing a fairy costume, then it's fair game.
1: Don't sexualize it. And then wear whatever you want. That's where I think
0: that it's very interesting that you believe in your heart of hearts after we've known we used to do the furry convention on this show. You guys used to
2: send our producer out. Yeah.
0: And it was literally about sex.
2: That's where I learned about the tail butt plugs.
1: That's because our producer at the time was specifically seeking those people out.
0: Okay.
2: Because we told him to seek those people out.
1: Yes.
3: Dave and Mahoney.

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1: Oh, I don't think you're going to like this, Mahoney. Somebody's coming directly for you.
2: Mahoney, you said you've been to 34,000 McDonald's in the continental U.S. There's only 13,882 McDonald's in the continental U.S. If you want to be a fast food hero, you got to know your facts, buddy.
3: Message deleted.
1: He's right.
4: So he's not invited to the secret McDonald's.
1: The 21,000 secret McDonald's? You're such an idiot.
4: The Illuminati fry. That's what we're called. We're not allowed to talk about it. I'm putting my life in danger even saying that name on the radio right now. But I'm sorry that you're just not invited, bro.
1: Wow. We learn so much every day.
4: If you get enough McDonald's points, maybe.
1: Another one I don't know if you're going to like because, you know, early we were talking about how there is a war on furries with Renaissance festivals around the country starting to ban furries from going to the said Renaissance festivals. And one guy seemed to have a similar take to Audrey and I that, you know, sometimes blending of a couple of different things simultaneously isn't the best idea. It is a Renaissance festival, and I'm struggling to make the connection with how furries are connected to the Renaissance.
5: Because the Renaissance Fair started as Renaissance, and now we have with fantasy blended that into a bunch of different things. But it is a Renaissance festival. Mm-hmm. So fairies and shouldn't be allowed either, if we're getting technical. But the furries being blended in, I think, is an important thing to
4: I don't like your separate. Guys' furry hate, personally.
1: The furry, you know, there's a connotation with some of the furry conventions that they are overtly sexual. And this guy has a personal experience.
6: Hi, I'm just calling because you guys are talking about the Renaissance Festival and the furries and all that. And honestly, I went to the Renaissance Festival. They were doing this Star Wars theme thing, and honestly, it was like the worst experience I ever had at the Renaissance Fair because I go there for Renaissance myself. Even though I'm a big Star Wars fan, I'm like, this is not the place for Star Wars. Leave that at your own convention. So fully understand what you guys are saying with the furries. I think they belong in their own space as well, and they give me a weird vibe as well, so I definitely don't want my kid around that either. So just sharing my opinion on that. Hope you guys have a good day. And I will say, didn't like you guys, but you've actually grown on me quite a bit.
5: Come on, we couldn't have cut this out. Like, I love it. Everyone's like, yeah, I didn't like it first, but like, whatever. It's like,
4: you're fine now.
5: God, I hate when people say that. Like, thanks, question mark?
1: I like it better. It's like, you didn't like us at first. That's fine. We had to grow on you. It's slowly working.
5: Okay, cool. What a backhanded compliment. You guys sucked at first, but now I have taste.
4: He's not wrong.
5: No, that's annoying. I don't go up to random people who I just like met for the very first time.
4: He's a fan now.
5: Well, let me finish, because it's just like, if you met somebody for the very first time, you're like, I didn't really like your shirt, but now you've come around on me because you're like dressed better.
4: That's the people
5: I can have my opinion on that.

0: have your opinion on furries.
1: No, I'm telling you that my best, the people who I like most in my life, like some of my best friends who have been friends for, you know, 20 plus years, I started off not liking them. Dave's a key example. I hated him.
2: You didn't like me?
0: Coming See, how does that make you feel, Dave?
1: Leather bracelets and thumb rings and frosted tips.
3: Oh,
1: and
3: God.
1: And a tattoo goatee.
2: Cool as hell.
0: See, how does that make you feel, Dave?
1: Who is this guy?
2: No, but to that point, he's right. Yeah. I was a douchebag.
1: We got better.
2: Yeah, we came around. It's self-improvement. We're getting better every day.
4: This is Dave and Mahoney.

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2: Hot Air Balloon 1 to Cole Air Home Base. Come in, Mr. Rubin, sir.
3: This is Cole Air Home Base. What's it like up there, Jesse?
2: Amazing, sir. I'm so glad I came up with the idea of a Cole Air Balloon.
3: Well, I did tell you to get us noticed.
2: Oh, they noticed, sir. I'm throwing paper airplanes from up here. Everyone's waving.
3: Don't forget to wave back, Jesse. You're our ambassador of goodwill.
2: And since Cole Air specializes in keeping

0: all the hot air out of your home, this balloon is the perfect symbol for keeping you cool.
1: If you say so.
0: And it's so easy to fly. Just hit this button. And up we go.
1: Sounds like nothing could possibly go wrong.
0: Just wish I knew how to land this thing.
1: Read the manual.
0: Great idea, sir. Let's see here. 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
0: Here we go, sir. How to land.
1: What's it say?
0: Oh no. I tore out the next page. Remember that paper airplane, sir?
1: Well, what goes up, Jesse?
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1: This is Dave and Mahoney.
2: So the latest sports star to be involved in a scandal is not Dejan Love, because he was never actually a sports star. Although it does feel like there's been a lot of scandals recently between the, you know, owner of the 49ers getting arrested for the prostitution. You know, we found out about Mark Sanchez. He's now pleading guilty to that 2025 attack on that grease truck driver that left him stabbed up. Like, pretty crazy stuff's been going on. This one, a little bit unexpected, or maybe not. Pro Football Hall of Famer Emmitt Smith is facing a lawsuit accusing him and his business partners of improperly using a $2.5 million loan tied to a Texas solar energy project.
3: Yikes.
2: Yeah. And Emmitt Smith, I mean, I've met Emmitt Smith a handful of times. Extraordinarily nice guy. Like, every interaction that I saw him have with fans, he was very gracious, all of that stuff. But Emmitt Smith appears to be, at least from the stories that we've seen, pretty bad at business.
3: Didn't he have, like, steakhouses?
2: He had a steakhouse, but they weren't paying rent.
4: So, to me, what
2: they,
4: this
2: they literally
4: like.
2: Came and, like, chained the doors shut so, of his steakhouse saying, on the strip.
5: And this is what matters. I think Emmitt Smith, how he is as a person, how he interacts with people, how he interacts with the fans, by and large, people like him.
2: Very positive,
5: you know?
2: Yeah.
5: But he has bad business management. You know, whoever is running his business pieces for him is doing a terrible job.
2: Yeah, so I mean, this sounds pretty scandalous. They're basically saying that they gave a $2.5 million loan, which is a pretty serious chunk of money, and then they redirected that loan to a different group, and they had basically what they were calling like a Ponzi scheme going on.
3: Ah!
2: Yeah.
3: Well, I mean, you can only say point the fingers away from Emmitt for so long before, obviously, he needs to start taking some sort of
5: You need to pay attention, get better people that, you know, are running your business empire, you know, or just stick to doing commercials. You're great at doing commercials.
2: Yeah, man. Or do Dancing with the Stars more. Do stuff like that. Just be Emmitt Smith.

0: if. You don't need to be this shrewd business guy when you're linked up with all of these dudes that are allegedly involved in Ponzi schemes.
1: Because it's his name.
0: It's his name
1: and his brand that's getting affected.
0: The names of the other guy, Daryl Wilson. He's one of the guys that's involved with this. Yeah, nobody knows Daryl. I mean, it doesn't matter. The point is that his business partners, if they're that shady, like, you have to do a better job of vetting that.
1: I bet if we were to do a little bit of research, I bet he's related to Daryl.
0: Yeah, you know probably. What I mean? Like, it's like his brother-in-law or something.
1: Like, bro, like, come on, man.
2: Cousin's husband.
3: Uh-huh. Dave and Mahoney.

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3: These are some of the biggest rock songs ever released. You are trying to figure out what they are with 30 seconds on the clock for each one of them. And James is joining us today. James, you got Mahoney and Audrey available as lifelines should you need them. Are you ready for your first one?
4: I am ready to rock and roll. Let's do this.
3: 8.6 million views on this. Here we go.

0: What in the hell was that?
1: I don't even know, man. It sounded like somebody was playing the drums on their belly.
0: All right, man. James, over to you.
2: Thank goodness that's one of those riffs we've heard 500 million times. That is Sweet Child of Mine by Guns N' Roses.
0: Nice. On the board.
3: Rossi, what was he playing?
4: That was an elderly lady, and she was playing the cajon.
0: An elderly lady playing the cajon?
4: Yeah.
0: Okay, that's what
4: That's where you heard the drum beat. That was her playing the cajon.
1: What is the cajon?
3: Nice. I don't know what a cajon is. I know what cajones are.
0: Mm-hmm. only a single cajon.
4: It's like a wooden box.
0: One ball.
4: Yeah, it's like a wooden box.
0: Okay. All right, James, here we go to number two, also pretty popular. It's got 2.9 million views on this one.

0: that's just a pretty damn good job.
1: Wonderful. Okay. That's delightful.
0: James, do you know it?
2: Not bad. Eleanor Rigby by the Beatles.
3: Yes, sir. Good job.
1: I don't want to play anymore. Let's go, baby. I think I'm going to take a seat.
0: You can, because he can't run on a lifeline anyhow. So we'll go to this next one here. It's got 1,700 views. You can get the win here with a full point, but you're on your own. Good luck.

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Rock 92.7, kicking it off with Guns N' Roses. Hope you're enjoying your Thursday. I'm Victoria Valentine in the studio with you till 6, continuing your winning week. I have your chance at tickets to Theory of a Dead Man and Seven Dust happening in just a few days over at Concrete Street. Plus, they say Americans are getting dumber. There's things that we might not know how to do without instructions. So we'll run through some of those and let me know what you think. Can you do these things without instructions? We'll talk about that in just a few minutes.

Okay, so sometimes, I mean, I forget how to do things. And it's just because I haven't done them in forever. Say, for instance, producing a commercial. I have not had to produce a commercial in about 6 years. And I was struggling to figure out how to do it. But, you know, give me a few minutes and it kind of comes right back to me. So that being said, a new poll asked Americans if they could perform very common actions without instructions. And if they could do it or not. So I never used to make rice. And the first time I had to make it, I'm literally calling my friend like, I don't know what to do. It did not come out, even though I read the instructions, okay? But the whole point is, could you do this without instructions? Could you change a flat tire? Could you sew a button? Could you change a baby's diaper? Although, these things are kind of serious. Changing a tire without instructions, I mean, you get back on the road, something bad could happen to you. Changing a baby's diaper, you don't want to drop the kid, right? Sewing a button, I'm sure no one minds a little cleavage. Cooking white rice. Yeah, I'll just, that's why they have microwave stuff now. But can you do these everyday tasks? Maybe everyday tasks. Without instructions. What do you think?

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Coming up in the next hour, your chance at those tickets to Seven Dust and Theory of a Dead Man. It's going to be a great show this Saturday at Concrete Street. Return to Dust joining them as well. So if you want your chance at tickets in just under an hour, listen up for your chance to win right now. Days of the New.

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21: 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Transparency. I want to know where our money goes, who gets hired, and who benefits. 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Where do our tax dollars go? 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We have the power to change it. The time for transparency and accountability is now. Demand answers. Demand the truth. 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

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We

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It's Rock 92.7. Happy Thursday. Continuing another winning week. Your chance at tickets to Seven Dust and Theory and a Dead Man. Theory of a Dead Man, not and a Dead Man. Yeah, we don't want that. Coming up in just about 10 minutes.

All right, all you Slipknot fans, check this out. We've got new music right now for the 420 Puff or Pass song of the day, brought to you by Mr. Nice Guys. New music from Slipknot. The song is called Arsenal. So some fans may be aware this is the first Slipknot track since their 1999 debut to not feature DJ Sid Wilson. He parted ways with the band for undisclosed reasons, if you didn't know. It's also Slipknot's first release since going independent, okay? And it's their first single in 3 years. So let me know what you think about it. The first song to feature their drummer, Eloy Casagrande, all right? So 560-5927, Puff or Pass, up for grabs those tickets to Seven Dust and Theory of a Dead Man going down this Saturday at Concrete Street.

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Heil can help. 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

0: space because I'm fighting it.
1: Queens of the Stone Age kicking off the 5 o'clock happy hour. Lined up, I have Bill Murray featuring A Day to Remember, Five Finger Death Punch, Korn, and Papa Roach.

So are you a loud eater, a fast eater, a slow eater? Apparently, there's a new habit, mealtime habit, that is causing frictions between couples, and it's eating speed. Eating at different paces could indicate a necessary balance in the relationship where one person may move through the world more slowly while another one moves with more vigor, right? Obviously, there could be issues if one person isn't respectful. Sometimes I'm a slow eater, and before I know it, I'm like, oh, I'm sorry, you finished your meal. Other times I'm like, what? I didn't mean to eat 3 hot dogs all while you were just finishing the appetizer. Yeah. So I guess it just depends on, you know, just depends on the mood. But also, if I care about my significant other or whoever I'm with, like, let's enjoy the conversation while you eat your food. Unless I have to be somewhere, then, you know, yo, speed it up. But is it really a big deal to you if your partner eats faster or slower than you?

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10: 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We have the power to change it. The time for transparency and accountability is now. Demand answers. 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

is it that is all going to make my way on out of here, and hope you enjoy the rest of your Thursday. Lined up, I have Five Finger Death Punch, Shinedown. I'll leave you with the Red Hot Chili Peppers. And don't forget, one more chance to catch those tickets to Seven Dust and Theory of a Dead Man, the show happening this Saturday at Concrete Street. So I'll see you there. Enjoy your Thursday. Till then, keep rocking.

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3: Last night I was in a bar and I walked up to this beautiful woman and I said, "Do you live around here often?" She said, "You're wearing two different color socks." I said, "Yes, but to me they're the same because I go by thickness." And she said, "How do you feel?" And I said, "Well, you know when you're sitting on a chair and you lean back so you're just on two legs and then you lean too far and you almost fall over, but just at the last second you catch yourself." I feel like that all the time. I have a map of the United States, it's actual size. It says 1 mile equals 1 mile. Last summer I folded it.
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Yeah. 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I'm not sure if I should say this, but I'll say it anyway. Everybody tries to tell me that I'm

I think I'm going nowhere like a rat trapped in a maze. Every wall that I knock down is just a wall that I replace. I'm in a race against myself, I try to keep a steady pace. How the will I escape?

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Live from the Heil Law Firm Studios. Car wreck? Heil can help. Welcome to another hour of the loudest, hardest, best rock in the Coastal Bend. 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

0: but you wash that all away with game. And now you're drifting asleep to the scent and sound of waves. Ah, no, that's a dog licking your ear.
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